0: You go get some rest, yeah.
1: I'm joking. We have to get some rest,
0: Yeah,
1: no man.
0: I know
1: Have to
0: you.
1: get
0: I
1: some
0: know you're
1: rest.
0: joking. I know you're
1: We have to
0: joking.
1: get some rest. We
0: I
1: have
0: know
1: to
0: you're
1: get some rest.
0: joking.
1: But
0: Nobody
1: as
0: joking.
1: I said, we're gonna have to go back over that passage, those 11 verses
0: Level
1: that we went.
0: verses.
1: We have to go back over the book of. We're gonna start back the book. So if you miss it the other day and you didn't hear the rebroadcast, it's because the recording wasn't done. I made a mistake and did not click the right thing to get the recording. So, our apology. Thank you, Evangelist Carr. Take care of yourself.
0: Yes, and good night to everybody. Good night, sir. Be
1: All right.
0: safe.
1: Good. All right. Good. All right, let's go to this call. Hello, good evening. Seems like you're all keeping me till late. Hello.
2: Very Bishop.
1: Sister Parchment.
2: Yes, sir. Good evening.
1: Good evening, my
2: Boy, me sit
1: sister.
2: down.
1: Eh.
2: Me sit down and listen here, no, Bishop. Me sit down and listen your man.
1: Okay. Okay, that's
2: Listening
1: good.
2: you from day one.
1: Okay.
2: But
1: Okay.
2: me can't get a me no no me can't get a grip in. A line was so busy, me can't get a grip in.
1: Yes. So
2: So,
1: busy this evening with you, man.
2: me
1: How are you
2: eat the
1: doing? How you
2: family
1: doing?
2: of 90. Giving God thanks, and you, sir?
1: I am doing good, ma'am. Thanks for asking.
2: Yes, I hear that you're doing good. Hear that you're doing good. Yes, sir. I'm here listening, you taking in everything. And as you talk about the Bible class, Bishop, I never get any Wednesday because of this. I was out.
1: Yes, you told me.
2: And then no, Bishop, me listen Wednesday night no. Forget
1: Nothing.
2: the repeat.
1: Nothing.
2: Oh God, the whole night me sit down, me say I want a bit late. It too late.
1: No, the
2: But
1: recording,
2: none at
1: man.
2: all, Bishop, none at all. None at all, sir.
1: Yes,
2: None at all.
1: the recording
2: So some me hear
1: wasn't
2: you
1: good.
2: talking about it a while ago. Yeah, it never come. So I say, why anything can do happen. You
1: Yes.
2: understand?
1: God know what he's doing. Let's put it like that. God
2: Yes,
1: know
2: sir.
1: what he's
2: Yes,
1: doing.
2: sir.
1: Yes.
2: Yes, Bishop.
1: God
2: God
1: know
2: know
1: what
2: what
1: he's
2: he's
1: doing.
2: doing.
1: Yes.
2: Yeah.
1: Yes.
2: Oh God.
1: So we're
2: Yes,
1: gonna
2: I hear
1: go
2: you talking about
1: go ahead.
2: I hear you talking about the concert and your ticket and yourself. Well,
1: Yes. Yes.
2: yeah, I get up to now I don't receive it, but I send the money by
1: Mr. Perry.
2: to Sister Patsy, to Sister B
1: BLE.
2: Patsy Arroyo
1: Which one have the
2: Bailey.
1: name? BLE,
2: Yeah.
1: Patsy, or what? Which one are
2: See
1: the name I
2: Patsy,
1: use?
2: Sister Patsy from Rose Hill.
1: Yes.
2: to Sister Terry Ann.
1: Sister Terry.
2: Terry Ann, I hope I can get two more of the
1: Bird.
2: early before it reach.
1: Yes,
2: But
1: man.
2: if it reached to that,
1: Yeah.
2: we have to go in it. We have to go in it
1: Yes.
2: because we are here to help each other.
1: Support each other.
2: Yes,
1: Yes,
2: Bishop.
1: ma'am. We
2: Yes,
1: appreciate
2: Bishop.
1: that.
2: Yes, Bishop.
1: Yes.
2: Yes, Bishop. Just keep up the good work, sir.
1: Thank you, ma'am.
2: And fail not. Your
1: Amen.
2: reward is dear, Bishop. Your
1: Amen.
2: reward is dear.
1: Amen.
2: And I say, just give the word. Give the word, and you leave it. Who no
1: Yes.
2: one take it?
1: Yes.
2: Leave
1: I
2: it coming
1: said.
2: like when you give somebody some food, and if them no want that the food, them leave it and go.
1: I say go.
2: You understand?
1: Yes,
2: Yeah,
1: that's all
2: so
1: we can do. Teach the word and
2: give
1: leave
2: them
1: it.
2: the teacher
1: Yeah.
2: word and leave it, sir.
1: Yes.
2: Yes, sir.
1: Bless you.
2: You take care, Bishop.
1: Thank you, ma'am.
2: Your time is coming up. Your time is coming
1: Yes.
2: up. We go get rest. We go
1: Rest.
2: let the rest.
1: Bless you.
2: Have a blessed evening.
1: Thank
2: Blessed
1: you.
2: evening, bless.
1: You too. All right. Good. Yes. Let me say good evening to you. By the way, good night to Sister Valerie and Brother Keith over in this place here, man. What the place name again? What the place name again? Oh Jesus. And I'm gonna go home tonight, you know. What the place name again? One place up there. Hello.
3: Uncle NJ.
1: Oi.
3: Good night, sir.
1: Brother Scott.
3: Yes, sir.
1: How you doing, my brother? Brother Scott, you are listening too much things in your home, you know, sir. I hear a lot of things.
3: No, sir. Right on and I listen nothing. No, sir. If you hear something in my house outside our next door.
1: Oh. Them have a club. They have a club next door, you?
3: No, sir. The young man have in barber shop and he have been something when play enjoying themselves.
1: Okay.
3: Nearby me, right nearby.
1: Okay. So how are you, sir? How you doing?
3: I'm here giving God thanks to life, you know, sir. I'm not complaining about my body, you know, all the thing I you know me to always tell you about all the pain, I'm not blah blah pain, and no mind again.
1: Ah, good talk. I like that.
3: Yes, sir.
1: I like that.
3: And you're supposed to know what I go on and I'll say. No, we now get the crap for the plan, you know, sir.
1: What happened? Tell me about it. What you want? Rain?
3: Drive with a sir, drive with a we plant corn and the corn can bust out of dirt, sir.
1: At that, brother Hennessy that tell me the other day, sir, when you implant some peas and the peas, by the time you know it, ox come out by the time the nothing now bust. So I see thing over there in Sutton.
3: Yes, sir.
1: Wow.
3: We plan the corn from the last week, last month, sir.
1: Yes.
3: We can't see them both and grow. You know, no one come out of there. I know it.
1: You serious?
3: And I believe it's spoiled. Yeah.
1: Wow. You serious?
3: Mm-hmm. And then me not have no water if you put money because water through the drink with that water search I people them. The tank and so and the spring water be blend dry till it got there. We came get none of the woods.
1: Oh, okay.
3: But people come from all boat and come from dry the water.
1: Well, we understand. That's how it go. All right, so we have to go look elsewhere then.
3: So, but I believe, yeah, man, it be there, but because some people have them crap and have them pump where they use and so.
1: Yeah, man. I just want you know, to know.
3: Man,
1: listen,
3: because right now, maybe we have to go buy.
1: One thing I want, I appreciate you telling us. And I said us because it's the radio family listening. So I appreciate you letting us know that so Sister Terry and Sister you put you know the problem now. Sister Terry and you put in a situation in the driver's seat, you know, because she never depend on nobody else we got. So right now, the water no come, you cannot do anything about that, sir. Nothing you can do about it.
3: I can't do nothing about it, Uncle.
1: So,
3: I was trying to get the land flow in the right hand for time.
1: Yes.
3: I'm put in the seed and through the jolt.
1: I say, go, man.
3: Yeah.
1: We get it still.
3: Should we get it still? Should we get it if our own? Should we get it same way?
1: Yeah, man. We get it.
3: Yeah.
1: Yeah, man.
3: My one, right now, we could have to go buy back seed again, sir, because I believe all of those seed are in the they would have boiled up and burn up and.
1: Right.
3: Yeah.
1: So, I appreciate you letting us know.
3: Yes, sir. I just want to, long time, you know, call and big up and respect to you, sir.
1: Blessings.
3: And all the leaders of the radio station, sir.
1: Yeah.
3: And sister Maxwell, just come after just don't talk with you, don't it?
1: No, it's Evangelist Scar. Sister Maxwell.
3: Yes.
1: Is the one that reads the story in the morning.
3: Yes, she is a woman of and God, sir. And I hear in touch something where.
1: Who?
3: Sir.
1: Who? Just now. You talk about Evangelist Scar?
3: No, we just don't read. We just don't just come up and
1: see. Okay, Evangelist Scar. Yes, sir. Go ahead.
3: Yeah, Evangelist Scar. I may say she's a woman of God, sir. And I hear she touched a point to you a while ago. And me just a backer up, sir, Wednesday.
1: Yes.
3: God, have you for a purpose on this land?
1: Yes, sir.
3: And in this and in this world.
1: Yes, sir.
3: Sir, because I never have an a youth to come up, I never hear a radio station doing what you're doing, or you and your crew doing, sir.
1: Mm-hmm.
3: Believe you me, Uncle Wenji, you are doing some good things.
1: Mm-hmm.
3: Yes?
1: Mm-hmm.
3: Because, sir, you try to, everybody, I know you want everybody in the world, if everybody call you, that feel good.
1: That's right.
3: But so many people now call you. And Uncle Wendy, believe you me, I appreciate and I feel good, because if everyone at this radio station did do what you are doing, it world would have run better. Yeah. But Uncle Wendy, God knows everything what him are doing. And sir, I hope God may continue to strengthen all the crew and flow strength in our life every day, more and more, sir.
1: Uh-huh.
3: To do what you know are doing. Yes, sir.
1: Yes.
3: Because each and every one of our radio family, all over Jamaica, all over the U.S. country, everybody, I'm beginning up this tonight, sir. God bless you, sir.
1: Uh-huh. No problem, man. Thank you so much. We appreciate you. All the best. Yes, all right, sir. Good. Yes. I want to take two more calls. Let me sit down a little bit more, man. The phone line, we'll keep the phone line open a little longer. All right. We are taking a few more calls. Oh, yes, another call coming in. Hello, good evening.
4: Good evening, Uncle Wenji.
1: Hi, good evening. How you do?
4: I'm giving God thanks, sir, and you?
1: I am doing great. How is Ferran doing tonight? Sir. Oh, Ferran, it's cool up there.
4: Ferran is cool.
1: You're getting rain, man. Huh? Hello? What happened? Ah, Jesus. It seems like your phone cut off on us. What is it seems like you're all gonna let me leave then, you know, cause hello, good evening. Hello? All right, well, give you the opportunity. Why am I not get? Hello?
4: Hello, sir.
1: What happened to your phone?
4: I don't know, sir.
1: Oh, sorry. Yes, ma'am.
4: Hello?
1: Yes. You're hearing me?
4: Hello?
1: You're not hearing me?
4: Yeah, I'm hearing you, sir.
1: All right. I was asking if you're getting rain over Ferran.
4: Yes, sir. We get it yesterday evening. Yes. Yesterday.
1: Okay.
4: I'm different, man. You're hearing me, sir?
1: Yes, I'm hearing you.
4: Yes, sir. We got rain yesterday evening.
1: Oh, that's awesome.
4: Yes, sir. And this evening is cool, very cool.
1: Okay, that's awesome. Awesome. Awesome.
4: Yeah, I was calling you on Monday evening to tell you thanks for there's a roof up above me.
1: Oh, yes. Oh, yes.
4: When you called my name, I was trying to get to you, but I wasn't getting through.
1: Yes, yes, man, I remember, man. I remember, man. So you not sing out, you not sing your part. Yes. You were singing.
4: Yes, I was singing along even before you called my name. I was singing along with you, sir.
1: But of course, of course.
4: Yeah, yes, sir.
1: All right.
4: Yes, sir, I love that song very much. That song mean a lot to me, Uncle Wenji.
1: Oh, God. Yes.
4: Yes, sir. Yes. And Auntie John said to tell you that she's okay and she will soon call you, sir.
1: No problem. I just want to know that she's okay. That's good. Thank you so much for letting me know. I know. That's good.
4: Yes, sir. She's okay, but I don't know what is wrong with her phone because sometimes I'm calling her and I'm not getting through to her neither.
1: Wow. Wow.
4: Yes, yes, yes, Uncle. Yes, but she's okay so far.
1: All right, great.
4: Happy to hear. Your mom and your rest of family.
1: She's doing good, man. She came through the procedure and she's doing good. The family is okay. I appreciate you asking. Thank you. Everybody's good.
4: Yeah. Yeah. Yes, and it was good hearing Daddy Mungle and Sister Chung also. I'm glad she's not doing too bad now either.
1: That's right. Mm-hmm. That's right. That's right. I haven't heard from her in a couple of days, but I am hoping that she's doing good.
4: Yes, Uncle Wenji, and big up to all the rest of Radio Family. Take care of yourself and go and have your rest now, sir.
1: Bye. Thank you, ma'am. Thank you so much. Appreciate it. Yes, all right. Yes. Sister Gloria say, I should go and have my rest. So Radio Family, and that's a good thing, you know. So I am going to bring the curtain down. Right here, sir. I am going to bring the curtain down. But before I exit the building, the song that I was playing, I am going to use that to bring the curtain down here. Let me say thank you all for joining us this evening. I want to remind you also that if you don't have a home church, or let's say you go to your church, but you're tired this week, or you're unable to go to your church and you listen to the radio, don't forget Church Without Walls Global live broadcast every Sunday from 12 p.m. Jamaica time, from 12 p.m. Jamaica time, 1 p.m. here in the United States. So thank you, led by our servant leader, Reverend Melva Carty. So join us in church on Sunday. If you're not going to your church, but if you're going to your church, that's okay. Go to church. Hear the word. All right. Bless you all. Thank you for joining us. Whatever you do, though. Hey, by the way, for those of you who are not aware, you can join us. Evangelist can call me back. You can join us on Saturday evening, 7 o'clock in Jamaica, 8 o'clock here in the US. We are teaching on the principle of the church, how the church is supposed to be structured, and so forth. So if you are one of them who just go to the church and get baptized, no one, nothing else about the church. Anybody asks you about the church, you can't answer because you don't know nothing about it. Yes, if you are a minister who just get upset and walk out of a church and you just start your own church building and have your own church and you know nothing else but what you grew up and was told. You know nothing else how the structuring of a church should operate. That's what we're teaching on. Free of cost. Free of cost. You don't have to pay a dollar. God is doing a new thing. Yes, God is doing a new thing. So on Saturdays, we are presently in the book of Timothy, the first letter that was written to Titus. Yes. So join us as we teach the word of God. Yes, Evangelist Scar. It's a Friday evening. Everyone home, but Lord Jesus, I wanted to ask Evangelist Carr something, you know. I don't know. Wonder if she gonna put up already. Maybe she gonna put up already. Let me see if we get her.
0: Hello?
1: Hey! Evangelist Carr?
0: Yes, sir.
1: How are you?
0: I'm good, sir. How you doing?
1: So let me just ask. I first, may I call you? Yeah, talk to me. But listen to me.
0: Yes, sir.
1: I want to, I made a statement earlier that we have the recording of all the session that we have teached. So
0: all right.
1: I don't know, but I want to give the family a little icing on the cake. Which one of the passages you think we can? I know you should ask, you know, a Sim Sima, but Sim Sima got asleep already. What do you think we could? Why you laugh?
0: Why you think Sim Sima sleeping?
1: She not sleep, man. Uncle Wayne G the panorama. She not sleep. Joke. She knows that joke me and make with her. Yes. So which Bible teaching you think we can put on immediately as I get off here? Tell me. You have your book with you? You don't have your book with you?
0: No, I don't have my book with me. But listen to me.
1: Eh.
0: The last chapter that you taught in John.
1: In John?
0: Oh, but you just played that. They just played that the other day.
1: Yesterday.
0: Oh, yesterday you played that. Okay. No. Okay. Let me see. Go back to going to Luke then, no?
1: In the book of, but you know what funny? We did not finish the book of Luke, you know.
0: Who never finished the book of Luke, sir? What are you talking
1: about? We did? Let me remember.
0: Yes, we finished the book of Luke and then we started John.
1: But hold on. Didn't we teach? Didn't we teach the book of Acts before?
0: No, I think you taught something.
1: We did. Hold on, we did.
0: No.
1: Me say, listen to me. Hold on. Me got good memory, you know. I'm going to look for it, you know. We teach the book of Acts before.
0: No, I think not all of it. I think we taught something out of Acts before, but not all of it.
1: Evangelist Cars, we teach Acts chapter 1 before, you know.
0: I don't say no. We might have taught Acts chapter 1 before, but not all of Acts.
1: Not, no, man. I wouldn't say all of Acts. But we went through, I'm going to look for it. The book of Acts chapter 1, we finish it. We finish Acts chapter 1, Vanji.
0: I am not.
1: Give me a minute.
0: Sure,
1: let me go into the.
0: All right. Yes.
1: Into the Hold on a second. Let me try and go into the file, and see.
0: Because I don't have my books on me.
1: Acts chapter 1. Oh Jesus. Acts chapter 1. Okay. Yes. See the book of Acts here. Okay. So we teach. Acts chapter 1 from verse 1 through 11. And we did that on January 15,
0: 2024.
1: And we teach Acts chapter 1 from verse 12 to verse 26 on January 19th, 2024. Mm-hmm. And we teach Acts chapter 6 from verse 1 to verse 7 on July 9th, 2024. So, you know what? We good. Mm-hmm. We have another.
0: Oh.
1: We good then.
0: Oh. So you don't have to go back over chapter 1 then.
1: No, but it wouldn't be fair for us to continue this study without the Bible family get the understanding of where the scripture is coming from. And I don't think it's wise to play that study tonight.
0: No, don't play that tonight. That's why I say
1: I think I will free you up for the next two Wednesdays and just play the teaching.
0: Me not like that. Could do that.
1: Me not like that, do you know?
0: Me too.
1: That all set me back. I think it's best to put that teaching on. We could put that teaching on right now.
0: You still on the ear?
1: Oh, you mean I'm in a panic here? So why you think you're talking?
0: No, you know, I wasn't.
1: You're on the radio, my sister. We're making a decision here. So I think we could put that on now. And then tomorrow evening, after Bible studies, we put on the chapter one for and the second part. And then the other week, now we go into, and then Wednesday now, we go into the study of chapter 2.
0: Okay, so you're gonna play chapter 1, the two parts
1: today and tomorrow evening.
0: Okay, all right. That sounds good.
1: Cause sister Parchment was it home?
0: Well,
1: so
0: if you have one. Chapter 1 already. You don't need to teach it over then.
1: Exactly. And I have chapter 1
0: that's why
1: right
0: you never get. That's why you never call it. That is why the Holy Spirit never make you record.
1: Can you imagine? The Holy Spirit, and it just hover over me right, you know?
0: Right
1: until
0: true,
1: this comes.
0: Right.
1: Because we would never, we would teach it again, and then we would when I'm putting in the file, then that's the time I would realize it. But look from when it was start. From 2024.
0: That is why me never recognize it, you know. Because that is why I didn't recognize that you taught it before. Because I'm from 2024.
1: Over 2 years, you know?
0: Yes.
1: January 15, 2024 to January 15, 25. Now 1 year?
0: 1 year.
1: And January 15, 2026. Now 2 years?
0: Right. 2 years.
1: 2 years plus?
0: 2 years plus, yes. Mm-hmm.
1: Bless the name of Jesus.
0: Jesus. Well, that's why the Holy Spirit never make you go back. Never make you record it again.
1: Yes. So we're going to play chapter 1. That Sister Parchment missed, and there might be others.
0: Others and, miss because they never hear it, but they didn't hear it. But Wednesday evening, so
1: right?
0: Whoever miss it,
1: And chapter 2 after Bible studies tomorrow evening.
0: Chapter 2?
1: No, chapter 1, but the second part.
0: The second part, right. The second part of chapter 1.
1: Because that's what keeps us, you know, the word.
0: Yes, man.
1: The word never too much.
0: Just sit.
1: And chapter 2 after Bible studies tomorrow evening.
0: Chapter 2?
1: No, chapter 1, but the second part.
0: The second part, right.

0: Spirit will never leave us until we fix this. So why, hold on a second. Radio family, I want you to, especially the Bible family, listen what you need to do. 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You can write Bible studies with Uncle Wayne G. Yes, you can write Bible studies with Church Without Walls Global. Put anything there that you're comfortable with. That when the date come up or so you can write down when it was teached, and then you know, say you got it like that. Right? So the study of, even though we teach it this past Wednesday, see it? We lose the recording. We lose the recording, my sister. And I was planning now to teach it this coming Wednesday. And by having the conversation with Evangelist God, I just have a flashback that we went through this before, you know. And see, going to the file, and I find the study. The whole chapter one. Jesus. Anyway, thank you all for joining us. So, let me bring the curtain down. And this is how we bring the curtain down. Tia! Good night over there, Jelani, young God. Gart and Vanessa of Barrow Bridge. Good evening. Let's close it out. Whatever you do, take care of the elders, the code for the children. Don't forget they are the future of this world. I will be back Saturday evening for Bible studies in the book of 1 Timothy. And then Sunday morning, 6 a.m. in New York. And 5 o'clock in Jamaica. God bless you all. Coming up next, the rebroadcast of the Bible studies done from far back as the 15th of January, 2024. Yes? In the book of Acts, chapter 1.
1: Good God Almighty! God Almighty! Come, let's put our hands together. Yeah, we have

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1: God be the glory today. We're going to be going into the book of Acts. And the book of Acts record for us the early preaching, teaching of the disciples who have shared the good news of the gospel of Jesus Christ throughout all the land. And we also see where the gospel made its way into Samaria and even to the Gentiles. You know, those dirty, I would say, rotten Gentiles. And that was a very hard thing for a lot of Jews to deal with, you know. Yes?
2: Yes.
1: Many Jews grew up believing that Gentiles were unable to be saved.
2: Call them dogs.
1: You know, there was no such thing as save Gentiles in many Jewish minds, you know. So the gospel began to be received by the Gentiles. But Jesus have a struggle with that, if you don't realize, you know. And many of them was wondering what was going on, you know. So they have a meeting, and we'll get to that, you know. You know, we'll get to that maybe in Acts chapter 15, thereabout, you know. But this is the second of two New Testament book that is written by Luke, who was a physician. And we happen to be going into the book of Luke coming Wednesday. And we think that he wrote this book somewhere between 60 and 64 AD. And he wrote it actually to an individual, to a man by the name of Theophilus. And although most of your Bibles say at the beginning of the book, the Acts of the Apostle, some just say Acts. But even though it said Acts of the Apostles, really this book is all about the work of the Holy Spirit among the believers. And the reason we say that is because the Holy Spirit is mentioned in the book of Acts no fewer than 56 times. Now, you know, you may be saying that's not a big deal, or you know, you don't, that doesn't matter to you, but yes, it is a big deal. It is a big deal. Because if you take Matthew, Mark, and Luke and combine them, the number of reference to the Holy Spirit comes to 34. If you take Paul's two longest letter, which is Romans and 1 Corinthians, you come up with 45 references to the Holy Spirit. So though Acts having 56 references to the Holy Spirit, you can see really the kind of what I've set up this book apart from the others. Here is what really interesting though about the Holy Spirit. There are three things that the Apostle Paul says in his letter that leaves believers be ignorant about. And I want to highlight these so you can see them. But just before we highlight these, let's pray. Father, in the name of Jesus, we thank you today. We thank you for today, for your gift of the Holy Spirit. And as it continued to dwell among us as human and continue to show us the right from wrong, I ask that you will explain your words to us today. Help us to dissect your word and help it becomes life inside of us, your people. In Jesus' name, amen.
2: Amen.
1: Now, the first one is Israel. Now, there's three things that the Apostle Paul challenged us not to be ignorant about. And if you look in the book of Romans chapter 11 and verse 25, it says, Israel and the place of the Jew in history and prophecy. And that is talked about in Romans chapter 11, verse 25. Yes? Paul said, I will not have you be ignorant about such things. Then we deal with the rapture of the church. And this is one of the subjects that Paul said he don't want you to be ignorant of this regarding the rapture of the church and the end time. You'll find this in 1 Thessalonians chapter 4, verse 13. Yes? And then lastly, the Holy Spirit, don't be ignorant of the Holy Spirit and the spiritual gift. And that in 1 Corinthians 12, verse 1. Yes? It says the work of the Holy Spirit are the parting of the Holy Spirit. So those are the three things that the Apostle Paul said he will not have us be ignorant of. You know what's interesting though about these three topics? These dominates the question that I get from believers. These are the ones that are asked more than the other questions. People more often asked about the Jews, and right now that's an hot topic. How should I feel about Israel? You know? In light of what is happening over there today with the war, with Hamas, and so forth. And people have a lot of questions about the place of the Jews in history and prophecy and so forth. Now, people have a lot of questions about the catching away of the church. And people, I can tell you, have a lot of questions about the ministry of the Holy Spirit as it relates to spiritual gifts and so forth in the church. And we are going to talk today a lot about that here in our study in the book of Acts. And my hope is that through this study, especially after going through these first two chapters, which obviously we won't do that today. We are going to get to like the first 11 verse in this chapter today. But as we go through these first two chapter of Acts, it is my hope that it will clear up a lot of questions in many of your minds as it relates to this particular topic of spiritual gift and the work of the Holy Spirit. And the reason there are questions, and the reason there are a lot of issues in people's hearts and minds about this, is because many of you are background where, you know, your church and this idea of spiritual gift will maybe never come up into your church. And frankly, as a young man growing up, you know, I've seen this happen over the years. You know, denominational kind of thing. You know, in Sunday school, we do a lot of Bible studies, or Bible stories, I would add. You know, we'll remember, you know. I've never heard of anyone articulating the gospel, you know. And we certainly at the time never touched on the Holy Spirit as spiritual gift when you're growing up in Sunday school. It just didn't happen. But there are a lot of churches who are like that. And it's not that they didn't hear about the Holy Spirit and spiritual gifts. But if it is mentioned in any way, if spiritual gifts are mentioned in any way, from, let's say, the perspective of these things, it is no longer functioning in the church. The gifts of the Spirit are no longer functioning in this church. And if you say that it is not functioning in the church, we call that sort of a teaching sensationalism. And somebody who holds to it is called a sensationist. As much as I personally don't like to label anyone, but it serves to help us understand just the teaching and what it is. The gift of the Spirit are no longer operational into the church according to that teaching. And again, that's self-sensationalism. However, though, I happen to know that there are other people, you know, that come from different perspective, different background of churches. You know, some have a Pentecostal background. You know, some have that kind of Pentecostal charismatic kind of thing going on. And if you come into this all different church where we teach about the gift of the Spirit and the operational of the gift of the Spirit, you know, not only that we teach about it, but you see it happening. You know, you experienced it happen. Yes? Whichever side of the fence you find yourself, and you came into this study, listening to this study today. Yes? And what I want you to know today, I want to show you a couple of things. First of all, there are excessive, and, you know, let me put it another way. There are errors on both sides of that particular doctrinized fence. And I am very hopeful that we will be able to expose those fence. And some of you who come from a sensationalist background, you're probably going to raise a few eyebrows of offending going on. Some of you come from a Pentecostal background, you know. You may think and say the same thing. Yes? We may offend you a little bit. And I just want to ensure that you are aware of what will be happening in this study. So I want you to know that I am an equal opportunity offender. So it's not that I'm going to offend one side and I'm not going to offend the other side. So we're just going to do it right down the line, so both sides of the fence will be equally together and they'll understand as to the teaching that we're giving. And even if that happens, you will be able to look at the scripture and look at the scripture with myself, and we will be able to say, that's what the word of God says. And that's our hope. That's my goal here today. And I want you to understand what we are saying to you here today. You know, there are times when we as a people, yes, we as a people will try our best to explain how things work in the church. But there are other persons that might take offense to it. And the reason why they take offense to it is because here is a teacher come to the podium and they teach just from one verse of the Bible. Or they teach from two verses of the Bible. But we here today are coming to you because our intention is to make sure you get everything clear from one verse to the other. So, as we continue today, the important thing for us to learn is that I don't want you to listen to the teaching from the idea and the standpoint that you are from this church and we are teaching from that church. I want you to come with an open mind. Mm-hmm. And if you come with an open mind, then you won't have a problem. Yes? So, as we begin to read the Bible now, Evangelist Scar, verse 1 through to 11, but we're going to go one verse at a time. So, read me verse 1 from Acts chapter 1.
2: Acts chapter 1, verse 1. Then the first book, O Theophilus, dealt with all that Jesus began to do and teach.
1: Read to the 11th verse first.
2: Until the day when he was taken up, he had given commands through the Holy Spirit to the apostles whom he had chosen. Verse 3. He presented himself alive to them after his suffering by many proofs, appearing to them during 40 days and speaking about the kingdom of God. And while staying with them, he ordered them not from Jerusalem, but to wait for the promise of the Father, which he said, "You heard from me, for John baptized with water, but you will be baptized with the Holy Spirit not many days from now." So when they had come together,
1: I want you to pause there a minute, Evangelist Scar. Pause a moment. The reason why Luke begins the book of Acts with Jesus instructing the disciples about the baptism of the Holy Spirit is that because that is the power. He starts off defining the power that these men and women are going to receive in order to go out and do the work that Jesus has called them to do. You see, this is where the book of Acts has to begin. It has to begin here with empowering through the Holy Spirit. You know, this is what we are going to read about in the coming pages. We are going to read about the supernatural, miraculous work done by the disciples of Jesus as they took the gospel out. And they will also be confronted by spiritual powers and reality that have absolutely no ability to deal with apart from the Holy Spirit. So they needed the power of the Holy Spirit to go forth. And that is why Luke begins with this particular section. Now you notice in verse 4, once again, where Luke says, while staying with him, first of all, he ordered them not to depart from Jerusalem. In other words, don't start yet. He spent these 40 days post-resurrection with the disciples, and he said to them, guys, we are not going yet. I want you to wait. Stay here in Jerusalem because something is going to happen. Jesus referred to it there in verse 4 as the promise of the Father, and he then said in verse 5, John baptized you with water, and that of course was the baptism of repentance, but he said, but you will be baptized with the Holy Ghost or the Holy Spirit not many days from now. I want you to remember, Christians, the word baptized simply means immersed. He reminds them, you immersed, or John preached, immersion of repentance, baptism of repentance. But in just a few days, you are going to be immersed with the Holy Spirit. Now, he hasn't told them yet what this is all about. He is simply saying it's coming, and I want you to wait for it. Well, I am sure they were wondering, wait for what? Well, let's keep reading. Verse 6, Evangelist Scar.
2: Verse 6. So when they had come together, they asked him, Lord, will you at this time restore the kingdom of Israel?
1: No.
2: He said,
1: hold on a second. They're kind of changing the subject here. Because Jesus wants to talk about the empowering work of the Spirit. and yet they are thinking ahead to glory. They are already moving into the millennium kingdom. You see, because the Jews had received many prophecies in their Hebrew Bible about the millennium kingdom. And the millennium kingdom is that period of time after the great tribulation, when Jesus returns to the earth and establishes his rules upon the earth for a period of 1,000 years. The Jews were very well aware of this, because they are well aware of the teaching of the millennium kingdom. They knew that it meant the glorification of that period. And I hope you know that is coming. Israel is going to receive a special place during the millennium kingdom. And they are saying, or they are asking Jesus at this time, in verse 6, "So, is this now the time? Is this the time when the kingdom will be restored to Israel and the glory will be given to Israel at this time?" I want you to notice Jesus' response. He has to bring them back to the topic. Verse 7, Evangelist Scar.
2: Verse 7, he said to them, "It is not for you to know times or seasons, what the Father has fixed by his own authority."
1: Now, I want you to know, that's not where we are right now. You are skipping ahead. You are going on to the millennium kingdom and all the things that are going to be happening as it relates to Israel. That's not where we are right now. There is works to be done, and that have to be done first. And you need to be prepared for that work. And that's why he says in verse 8, get your pen or your pencil if you didn't get that. He said in verse 8, Evangelist Scar.
2: Verse 8, "But you will receive power when the Holy Spirit has come upon you, and you will be my witnesses in Jerusalem and in all Judea and Samaria, and to the end of the earth."
1: Circle the word power. I'll write that word down. When the Holy Spirit has come upon you, circle the word upon, and you will be my witnesses in Jerusalem and in all Judea and Samaria and to the end of the earth. I have you circle a couple of words, because obviously the first one is very important, and that is power. Jesus told them the reason for the baptism of the Holy Spirit. It said, "John baptized you with water. In a few days, you will be baptized or immersed with the Holy Spirit." Why? You will receive power when the Holy Spirit has come upon you. And he said, "You will then be my witness." And they were his witness. Now, that is what we're going to be reading about through the books of Acts. Now they took this life-changing power that came through the baptism of the Holy Spirit and shared the gospel, declared the forgiveness of sins in the name of Jesus, and literally turned the world upside down. But all of that starts with a supernatural empowering of the Spirit from on high. And that is what the baptism of the Holy Spirit is all about. And unfortunately, this doesn't taught very much in the church. It doesn't taught very much in the churches anymore. They don't talk about it. You know, I think most people think that we don't really kind of need this anymore. The church is established. You know, they got the word of God. You know, they're here. You know, so we don't really need the power of the Holy Spirit. Well, I totally disagree. In fact, what I see going on in the world today is a rise of spiritual enemies. I see a rise of spiritual darkness more than I could ever see. And I think you do too. And if we are going to make an impact in whatever days we have left upon this earth before Christ returns, we need the power of the Holy Spirit. We can't do it of ourselves. We need the power of the Holy Spirit to do it. Yes? Jesus never called us to go forth in the power of the flesh. He never called us into go out in the power of human being. He wants us to be empowered. Now, there's a common error that goes along with this idea of the baptism of the Holy Spirit. Because this is going to happen in Acts chapter 2, where we will get there later. And what is going to happen is that we are going to read in Acts chapter 2 about the Holy Spirit falls upon the assembly and fall upon the believers. But there are many people today who believe that the baptism of the Holy Spirit that we read about, which occurs the first time in Acts chapter 2, is the very first time the Holy Spirit comes to the assembled believers. But we know that's not the case. In other words, what people believe is that when the Spirit fell in Acts chapter 2, that's when the believers were first born again, and when the Spirit came to empower them. Even though we don't talk much about empowered anymore, we know that Jesus says, first, you will receive power when the Holy Spirit comes on you. He didn't say, you will be saved. Mm-hmm. Or you will be born again when the Holy Spirit falls on you. Hallelujah. The Holy Spirit has already come. Yes. If you read the book of John, it will tell you. You will study this in John chapter 20, when the Holy Spirit came to the believers that they may be born again. Let's read this, Evangelist Lescar. John chapter 20, give me verse 19 and to 22.
2: John chapter 20.
1: And verse 19 to 22.
2: 19.
1: Yes, I just want to remind us all about the Holy Spirit here. Go ahead.
2: On the evening of that day, the first day of the week, the doors being locked where the disciples were for fear of the Jews, Jesus came and stood among them and said to them, "Peace be with you." When he had said this, he showed them his hands and his side. Then the disciples were glad when they saw the Lord. Verse 21, Jesus said to them again, "Peace be with you. As the Father has sent me, even so I am sending you." Verse 22. And when he had said this, he breathed on them and said to them, "Receive the Holy Spirit."
1: Oh my God, are we teaching Bible today? This is when the Holy Spirit first came to believers for the purpose of salvation, that we might be born again, that regeneration might take place. Now, Jesus tells us in Acts chapter 1 that we are studying today, when the baptism of the Holy Spirit took place, you will receive power to be my witnesses. So it's a completely different function of the Holy Spirit in our life. And this messes with some people. You know, Bishop, are you telling me that if I'm saved, I have the Holy Spirit living within me, but if I haven't yet baptized, well, I have less of the Holy Spirit? No, that's not what I'm saying. We think in terms of more and less, and you can't apply those kind of thinking to the Holy Spirit. The Holy Spirit is the Holy Spirit. And if he is in your life, he is in your life. However, there are different works of the Holy Spirit. There are different functions of the Holy Spirit. Yes? And in fact, there is different relationship of the Holy Spirit in the life of the believer, and we can see those differences in the relationship by the different preposition that are used. Yes? Regarding the Holy Spirit and the believers. Let me show them to you. Yes? Here is one that we already read today in our study. Acts chapter 1 and verse 8. "But you will receive power when the Holy Spirit comes upon you, and you will be my witness." Now, what is the proposition for this? It's pretty easy. It's the word upon. Remember your proposition in school? Yes, your grammar lessons and all these things. Now, this is a particular relation, yes, of the Holy Spirit to the believers. When the Holy Spirit comes upon. And these are the words of Jesus. Bear that in mind. But in that relationship, people can potentially have great things to the Holy Spirit. Let me show you what Jesus says in John chapter 14, Evangelist Carr. John chapter 14 and verse 17.
2: 13 and 17.
1: Yes, John chapter 14, verse 17.
2: Mm-hmm. Yes, sir. John chapter 14 and verse 17. Even the Spirit of truth, whom the world cannot receive, because it neither sees him nor knows him, you know him, for he dwells with you and will be in you.
1: I like those words, with and in. With and in. That's two more propositions. With and in. Now, Jesus is speaking these words prior to breathing on them. This is prior to even his crucifixion. So he's telling the believers, when the Holy Spirit came to indwell them, the Spirit is now with you. I frankly believe that this is what's going on in somebody's life who is open to receiving and listening to the gospel message. Maybe they come into church, but they haven't yet really accepted Jesus as their personal Savior. They haven't yet even received him, and they haven't yet born again. But the Holy Spirit is with them, and he's moving them, he's drawing them. Yes? But when we come to faith in Christ, in other words, when we confess our sins and receive him as our Savior, the Holy Spirit changes from being with and to now in me. And that's why Paul says, you do not know that you are the temple of the Holy Spirit. Because now this Holy Spirit is in you. He uses that same preposition. So you can see these three prepositions, but they express different functions of the same Holy Spirit. What we are dealing with here today is talk about now, we are talking about the work of the Spirit that happens repeatedly, and that's what sets it apart to the indwelling of the Holy Spirit. Please understand, Christians, that when you receive Christ as your Savior, the Holy Spirit comes in to indwell. He comes to live within you. And that only happens once. It doesn't happen twice, three times, four times, five times, or whatever. It's a one-time thing. And the Holy Spirit does not depart. Don't get it twisted. Yes? Now, the baptism of the Spirit comes multiple times according to our needs. Because it is not for salvation. It is for empowering. It's to give you the ability, the strength, the power to do. And that's why we know this coming upon is different from coming in. Because it happens repeatedly to the same people. And in fact, it happens three times in the first four chapters to Peter alone. The Spirit comes up on him three times. in the first four chapters on just one single individual. Let me prepare you for something, though. The way Luke describes the coming of the Spirit to baptize, or if you will, to empower, he refers to it as being filled with the Holy Spirit. And that might kind of tweak you a little bit, because you might think that being filled, that kind of goes more with the first preposition rather than the upon preposition. And I get that. But that's just the way the Bible is. When the Spirit comes upon, which is referred to as being filled with the Holy Spirit, and that happened over and over again. Let me show you some example. First, from Acts chapter 2 and verse 4. Evangelist Scar. Acts chapter 2. We're going to stay in Acts. Acts chapter 2 and verse 4.
2: Acts chapter 2 and verse 4. And they were all filled with the Holy Spirit.
1: Stop there.
2: And began to.
1: Then in Acts chapter 4 and verse 8.
2: Acts chapter 4
1: and verse 8. Take your time.
2: Acts chapter 4 and verse 8.
1: Yes.
2: Then Peter, filled with the Holy Spirit, said to them, rulers of the people and elders.
1: Thank you. Take me also to Acts. Acts chapter 4, verse 31.
2: Acts chapter 4 and verse 31. Okay. And when they had prayed, the place in which they were gathered together was shaken, and they were all filled with the Holy Spirit.
1: Thank you, Jesus.
2: And continued.
1: Stop right there. And this is all present tense. And Peter were right there. Take me to Acts 13, verse 9. Acts 13 and verse 9.
2: Acts 13 and verse 9. Okay. Verse 9 of Acts chapter 13. But Saul was also called Paul, filled with the Holy Spirit.
1: Stop right there.
2: Look.
1: And then in Acts chapter 13, verse 52.
2: Verse 52 of Acts chapter 13. Okay. One minute.
1: Take your time. Not rush.
2: And the disciples were filled with joy and with the Holy Spirit.
1: Stop right there. So it goes over and over again. Guys, this is not people getting saved over and over again. We get saved once when we come to faith in Jesus Christ. We get filled with the Holy Spirit repeatedly according to our needs. Guys, I pray that God will fill me with the Holy Spirit every Sunday morning and every Wednesday, every time I come to speak His word are come to teach, I know I cannot do this on my own. So I ask him to fill me with his Holy Spirit. This cannot happen Hallelujah. On your own. So every time you go to him, you have to ask him to fill you with the Holy Spirit.
2: Hallelujah.
1: That's not a one-time thing. Are you getting it? Yes, I pray very gently, very simply. Fill me with your Holy Spirit. Refresh me with your Holy Spirit. Empower me to teach your word. Because this is your word and I want it to be an impact to your people. Yes, it's supposed to be an impact in people's life. So that impact comes through the ministry of the Holy Spirit. Not the ministry of Bishop Graham. So this baptism is incredibly important. We're going to keep reading. And we're going to be doing another three verses. We're going to stop at verse 11. But we're going to deal with the essential of Jesus. Yes? Continue reading, Evangelist Scar.
2: Verse 9 of Acts chapter 1. And when he had said these things, as they were looking on, he was lifted up, and a cloud took him out of their sight. And while they were gazing into heaven as he went, behold, two men stood by them in white robes. Verse 11, and said, Men of Galilee, why do you stand looking into heaven? This Jesus, who was taken up from you into heaven, will come in the same way as you saw him. Verse 11, and said, Men of Galilee, why do you stand looking into heaven? This Jesus,

0: taken up in a cloud. And eventually, and here you go, these two men standing among them, the angels in white garment, and said, "Why are you here staring up in heaven? This same Jesus who was taken up from you into heaven, he will come again. He will come back in the same way." Now, that's interesting that the angel said that he is going to come the same way. What does that mean, though? Well, we are told in the Bible that he's going to come in the cloud.
1: Amen.
0: But do you know that we also know when he's going to come back? We actually know where he ascended from. All we have to do is read the next verse. We will cover this some other time. But let's look at verse 12 in your Bible, Evangelist Carr.
1: Verse 12 of Acts chapter 1. Then they returned to Jerusalem from the mount called Olivet.
0: And that is near, that is near Jerusalem. That's the Mount of Olives. So we know that Jesus ascended to the Father for the last time from the Mount of Olives. Did you know that just as the angel said, this same Jesus who has taken up from you will return in the same way? That means he's even going to come back to the same place. And we know that because one of the most powerful Old Testament and the most prophetic passages that speaks about the coming of the Messiah tells us this very thing. Let's look at it. It is from Zechariah chapter 14 and verse 4, Evangelist Carr. Zechariah chapter 14 and verse 4.
1: Zechariah chapter 14
0: and verse 4.
1: Zechariah chapter 14 and verse 4. Okay. On that day his feet shall stand on the Mount of Olives that lies before Jerusalem on the east, and the Mount of Olives shall be split in two from east to west by a very wide valley, so that one half of the mount shall move northward and the other half southward.
0: Hallelujah. Amen. Now, the coming of the Lord, when he returns physically to this earth, it's not going to be some gentle and quiet event. It's going to be a loud trumpet. And it's going to possibly sound like an earthquake. I mean, big time, where the Mount of Olives is literally going to be split in two. It is going to be an incredible time. But remember, Jesus returned first for his bride. That is the rapture that we read about in 1 Thessalonians chapter 4. That's the catching.

0: away of the church. But in that return, Jesus doesn't come to the earth. Paul makes it very clear in 1 Thessalonians that we will meet the Lord in the here. And then we shall be with the Lord. And during the great tribulation, and then Jesus return at the end of the great tribulation to the earth in what we call the second coming. So the rapture and the second coming are two different events. The rapture is for the church. The second coming is really for Israel and the world. Point of all of this is, Jesus is coming back and he's coming again. Yes? Jesus is coming back. What a wonderful day it is going to be for some people. Don't you want to see him? Don't you want to be with him? He is coming back. Yes? I mean, you know, we've been hearing about this for years, that Jesus is coming back. Yes? When you were younger and you hear that Jesus is coming, you would hope to see him, don't you? Now you get older. Aren't you curious and want to, I mean, to say, Lord, I've lived long enough, so I really, really want, I don't want to, I just want to see him. Yes? You can say, listen, I don't even have to go to the supermarket. I don't have to go there and go have the stress of the work and the care of this world. I don't have to even do it anymore. Jesus is coming back. Just want to be with him. Yes? I want to end today with the very last two verses of the entire Bible. From Revelation chapter 22. The last two verses of the Bible. Give it to us, Evangelist. Revelation 22, verse 20 and 21.
1: Revelation 22, verses 20 and 21. He who testifies of these things says, surely I am coming soon. Amen. Come, Lord Jesus. Verse 21. The grace of the Lord Jesus be with all.
0: Amen. Amen. Amen. Let's pray and get out of here. Hallelujah. Glory to God.
1: Glory to God. Thank you, Jesus.
0: Glory to your mighty name, Lord.
1: Hallelujah.
0: Father, we thank you so much for the time that we get to spend in your word today. How wonderful it was and how awesome it is to worship you as a body of Christ. Lift our voices in your teaching, reading your scriptures, listening to your words. Give you praise for what you have done and what you continue to do. Oh God, thank you for accepting our worship, the adoration of your love. I ask you, mighty God, that as we continue to live together in the body of Christ, we will continue to be reminded that you are coming back, and the blood that you have shed for us and that cruel cross of Calvary,

0: done it, mighty God, because of love.
1: Amen.
0: Thank you, mighty God, for the opportunity to dig into the scriptures today, to be reminded of the wonderful truth. Lord, you have never left us alone. You have given us power through the gift of the Holy Spirit.
1: Hallelujah.
0: And you promise you will return to this earth. And Lord, we desire to be with you. Help us to be busy and fruitful for you until you come for us, your people. Mighty God, it's our desire. And as long as there are breath in our lungs, mighty God, help us that we will serve you, the Lord, with a whole heart.
1: Oh, yes.
0: We thank you, Lord, for the Holy Spirit who desires to empower us and continue to be alive in our hearts and our lives to do what we will otherwise not be able to do. And so we invite you, Lord, to baptize us afresh in the power and the presence of your Holy Spirit, to empower us to do your work.
1: Yes, Lord.
0: Thank you, Father, for your incredible awesomeness. Through Jesus Christ, our Savior and Lord, and all God's people say, amen. Evangelist Sky.
1: Amen and amen and amen. Praise God. Another glory to God. Study from the Word of God. And we give God thanks today. Praise God. And we were in Acts chapter 1, from verse 1-11. Praise God. And we just want to give God thanks for what we have learned. Praise the name of the Lord. And the scriptures that we have today. First one is John 20, verse 19 to 22. That's John chapter 20, 19 to 22. Acts chapter 2 and verse 8. Acts chapter 4 and verse 8. Acts chapter 4 again and verse 31. Acts chapter 19. Let me go back over this again. Acts chapter 2, verse 8. Acts chapter 4 and verse 8. Acts chapter 4 and verse 31. Then Acts chapter 13, verse 9. And the same 13th chapter of Acts, the 52nd verse, verse 52. And then we had Zechariah 14 and verse 4. And our last scripture was Revelation 22, verse 20.
2: Find it a good thing, you know.

that money can save their soul. No house, no land, no cars, no wife, no children, no earthly position can save my soul. Only Jesus alone.

Ten Commandments were given to the children of Israel as the blueprint for lasting peace and prosperity. If we as Jamaicans apply the principles of the Ten Commandments to our daily lives, we will begin to enjoy the peace and prosperity that was promised to Israel. The Word of God says in Deuteronomy chapter 11, verses 26 to 28, "A blessing if you obey, a curse if you disobey." This is the reading of the Ten Commandments, taken from the New Living Translation. They are as follows: Do not worship any other gods beside me. Do not make idols of any kind, whether in the shape of birds, animals, or fish. Do not misuse the name of the Lord your God. The Lord will not let you go unpunished if you misuse his name. Remember to observe the Sabbath day by keeping it holy. Honor your father and mother, then you will live a long life in the land the Lord your God will give you. Do not murder. Do not commit adultery. Do not steal. Do not testify falsely against your neighbor. Do not covet your neighbor's house. Do not covet your neighbor's wife, male or female servant, ox or donkey, or anything else your neighbor owns. These are the Ten Commandments. Let us pray. Heavenly Father, we come to you in the name of Jesus. We bless you, we praise you, we honor you. We give you all the glory, we give you all the praise. We lift up to you, listeners, in the name of Jesus. And we pray that even as the Ten Commandments goes forth, these commandments will be applied in their daily lives so that it will be manifest throughout this nation and bring meaningful peace and change that we desire at this time. We lift up every man, woman, boy, and girl in this nation today. We come against the crime, the violence, and the corruption, and everything that is mitigating against the prosperity of this nation, in the name of Jesus.

when all my veins collapsed and the doctors persistently probed my limp body for hours and hours in search of just one vein. But inevitably, they had to resort to odd ports to fuel my sustenance. Consistently grave, my condition took me to some of the lowest moments in my life. It got to the point where I could not even digest water. My body weight plummeted to less than 90 pounds. A size zero was way too big for me. I was skin and bones. There were days when I could no longer count from 1 to 10. My hair fell out, my skin broke out in hives. I felt like I was literally out of my mind. At times, even the recollection of my own name was distant. My doctors told me my organs were functioning at the rate of a 7-year-old child. My eyes reclined into scrawny sockets and my tongue draped from my head. My speech hobbled with a drawl. I seemed as one stricken with old age, and I could not be left alone, no. All my nutrients were given through intravenous methods. But the constancy of my mother's care was tantamount to my recovery, as she was forced to relinquish her job and other daily duties in order to supervise my care. Days turned into weeks, weeks into months, months into years, 5.5 years. Yeah. Still, I laid bare in the hands of rescue, and this illness to relinquish her job and other daily duties in order to supervise my care. Days turned into weeks, weeks into months, months into years, 5.5 years. Yeah, still, I laid bare.

0: was often guarded by the patrol of heart monitors and a loyal network of wires, ticking electronic devices, fierce cables, intravenous lines, a barrage of uncomfortable tests, a million injections. Militant tubes were drilled into my nostrils to collect the steady stream of bleeding inside of me. Listen to me now. But despite the widespread rumors of my death and the fact that people even called my house.
1: Yes, then called me house.
0: I asked my sister, what time is the funeral? And even though I lost everything that I had, I knew it was not over for me, because God's purpose for my life was not yet complete. And even when my body would shut down, even though the doctors told me there was nothing more they could do for me, I continued to hold on to the word of God, the word of God.

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0: Hey there, my friend. Where are you heading to now?
1: Well, I'm heading to Church Without Walls. 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
0: Church Without Walls? 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
0: Really? 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
0: Well, I think I might take that opportunity and listen to Church Without Walls this Sunday. 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
2: 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My God is real. My God is real. So real I can feel it. Adoration, Dr. Wayne G. I want to turn it up on him. Tony Curtis said that.

0: you. Yeah, man, Pastor James, bless up every time. Boop, me gone.
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3: Ladies and gentlemen, the captain has switched the fasten seatbelt sign off. 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
4: 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Boom!

0: Evening, good evening. All right, good evening, everybody. Hope you all are doing great on a day like today. Man, it is 80 degrees here and sunny outside. I mean, in New York, pretty much hot. As a friendly reminder, we are broadcasting out of New York City. The friendly studios of Adoration Gospel FM. 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And we say good evening to you. 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Locked In and Big Bad Central 96. With the Pine Tree FM. Good evening, everybody. 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And of course, all the members of Church Without Walls Global, led by our servant leader, Reverend Melva Carty. Good evening to Dear Sense. Earlier with the Central Energy Tower show. It was really an energy tower show this afternoon. Oh, I should turn it up really, really great. Good evening, Dear Sense.
1: Do you feel me?
0: And then we give you all a little break. So I'm going to take you all the way up until past 7 o'clock this evening in Jamaica. A little past 8 o'clock here in New York. So call your friend, tell your family. Uncle Wayne G is on the radio. Just in case you're joining us for the first time, we say welcome and good evening. Happy Friday. It is Central Attention Friday. And it is great to be here.

0: How do we kick it off this evening? A matter of fact, I think the best way to get things on the way this evening is just to bring your attention to a few things that is being exposed here in the United States. One of the main things that is now out in the open, this might be quite shocking to some. Not shocking to me. Not at all. And I hope that people will put their mouth where their money is. I remember when AI music came out. I was the first to introduce them to radio. And I take a bow for that. I hear people say, don't blow your own horn. I don't understand that. I don't know what that means. Because if you do something right, nobody wants to talk about it. Hell yes, you're going to talk about it. So when the AI music came out, Sister Chung, bear me witness. And Sister Chung didn't know where those songs was coming from. See your life funny? I play a good batch of the AI songs and say nothing to anyone. And then it start dawn on me and it start to ride my conscience. And I stop playing it. Sister Chung asks for songs and I said, Poor Sister Chung don't know. So I pull myself away from the music and I pull away from it. And I leave it right there. And I said, you know what? Not playing no more. Not playing no more. Not one more. And I made mention one afternoon, a time not in support of the AI music. And our good friend, Evangelist Morgan, he came out forcefully. AI music are the best. And sat down and I listened. Time and time again. I gave my reason why. Maybe not a lot. But the more important reason. And one of the important reasons to me, I gave two examples. I talk about the authenticity of the music and how much it will drain the originality of the music that we play on radio. Mind you, I don't have a problem with persons listening to what they, you know, desire to. But there's something with my ears, you see, that speaks real truth to power. And on one occasion, I had a conversation with Evangelist Morgan as it relates to the AI music, why I'm not in support of it. Also, apart from takes away the authenticity of the originality of the music. So here we are playing the same songs that your grandmother sing from the Redemption when she used to go to church. Your grandfather sing from the Secret Songs and Solo when he used to go to church. And we still sing it today, sometimes when we go to church. Whichever part of the spectrum, though, we lay it all, it is important to have an understanding about the music. And I was having a conversation yesterday with Mr. Barrett. Mr. Barrett Stanley, good evening. How are you? While we were having that conversation, the topic of AI music came up. And I say to him, I tell him that the song that he was listening to is AI. And he said, really? I said, yes. He said, you know, say, I've been listening to it and I hear when you say, you know, support AI music. And me just say, you know, say, what a man, I say, no foolishness. I don't know. And we had that conversation. And he said, you know what? I am going to get rid of all the AI music that I have. Mind you, music can't hurt you unless you hurt yourself, you know. Because music don't do you nothing. Are you trouble it? Music is great for the whole body and soul. And I say to Evangelist Morgan that they are going to come in with the music using AI until one day you get so glued to it and carried away into it that when they start to use the very music swinging to you, you don't want to let go anymore. I say that to say this, you see. You see, the Bible, never wrong. Now, today that we are living in, there are persons that are so fixed, are so fixated to things that they have heard in the past and not have nothing to do with scripture. But because somebody in the past say, the Bible say, and there's no verse, no chapter, no word in the Bible that said what the person said. Them just say the Bible say. And when them realize, say, you can't find it in the Bible, they'll make the adjustment. Mind you, nothing is wrong. When I started out in church, I map up everything that I was told by ministers, deacon, deaconess, secretary, you name all the names that you have in the church community. I listen to everything and I map it up like a sponge. Sap it into my system. Until when I went to Bible college. And the Lord started to reveal scriptures, verses, chapters. And give me the understanding of what the meaning of word and terms and context and so forth. And I said, Lord, if you take anything away from me, do not take the gift that you give. I beg him every day. And I give him thanks every day for the gift you give to me. AI today get to a point. I don't know if you see where it is dominating the news. AI today get to a point that the same people them who create AI is now telling us that within 10 years, the same AI system is going to wipe human race off the face of the earth. Let that soak. Let that sink in. I said, let that sink in. The same people that create AI, whether music, sound, barriers, articles, and otherwise, they're telling us today, not even 5 years into them creating AI, artificial things. Them call it artificial intelligence. And the shorter term is AI. Where is Evangelist Morgan? I am going to need him. Somebody tell him, say, when I open the phone line, I want to have a conversation with him this evening. It's all about explaining to us how dangerous things can get. And when you're not mentally prepared to handle it, and it comes up on you like a flood, you can't get out of it. I said I was one of the first person to introduce AI music to radio. Not asking anybody. I'm telling you. And I have witnesses. Just that they didn't know that these songs were artificial, intelligent music. And sounds perfectly fine for the hearing. The words that are sung in these songs are words that we use every day. That's how it creeps upon us. Because they are going to use whatever they see us using. Let me say to you, you think the devil, say you love, eat chicken, and you don't eat pork, and the devil is going to give you pork to eat? No. Mm-mm. Forget that. The devil knows say you is a rumhead. That devil is going to sweeten you up and make that rum taste sweet to you if you love sweetness. And you will drink that rum and never stop. And when you stagger and drop and don't even know yourself, when you realize you bruise up, somebody have to take you off the ground, bring you home, put you down in a bed. When you're sober, you're gone right back there. That is how the devil operates. I said the artificial intelligent that the same human being create. They're saying to us today, that in 10 years' time, no human being, them don't say maybe, you know, they don't say maybe. So 10 year time, you're not there. God forbid. So if you the plan to live for the next couple of years, don't worry with it. Your time not going to look like that. The time over. I am going to bring us a few clippings of the AI system that are in place. I am going to play the first song. But before we play the first song, let's start from here. And then we come back. Listen to this.
1: Here about artificial intelligence, a researcher at Anthropic, the company behind Claude, quitting the AI industry and now warning that AI could, quote, kill us all by the end of the decade, and why others are now voicing concern, too. Here's Matt Rivers tonight.
2: Tonight, an industry insider issuing a dire warning about the potential dangers of AI, accusing the companies building advanced AI models of
1: company behind Claude, quitting the AI industry and now warning that AI could, quote, kill us all by the end of the decade, and why others are now voicing concern.

0: OpenAI disclosed separate incidents earlier this year in which some of their AI models chose to gain unauthorized access to the internet and then hacked other organizations. Anthropic's CEO recently telling our Lindsay Davis the government should play a role in overseeing safe AI development.
1: Where is the responsibility to make sure that you're creating a safe product that doesn't create a worst case scenario?
2: Yeah, I think we're building it. The onus is on us, right? I think the government has a role in setting standards, in helping us identify and track down threats.
0: David, Anthropic did not respond to our request for comment, but today a top safety researcher at the company posting he agrees that AI could kill all humans and puts it at a greater than 10% chance that that happens within the next decade.
3: I hope you all are listening. So when I hear Evangelist Morgan calling to programs and say, AI, play the AI, I'm going to have a conversation with him this evening. This is reality. Good evening.
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gotta pull it up back, man, this evening. Let me say good evening to you. It is 8 minutes before we get to the top of the hour, making it 8 minutes before 5 o'clock here in New York. 8 minutes before we get up to 4 o'clock in Jamaica. We're like 79 degrees, sunny, really sunny on the outside. Really sunny. Don't forget we are in the month of September. Yes, and tickets are available, yes, for the big event coming up on December 5 at the Anglican Church Hall. Early birds are still out. Yes, you can get your early bird tickets. Yes, Vanessa over in Boroughbridge, Paula over in Wild Cane, Kiva over in Baylistan, Sister Terry and Francis Johnson over in Summerfield, Tufton Enterprise over in Summerfield, Perry's Minimart over in Chapleton, Sister Jas over in Bagwell, Century Point 3 FM offices, 47 Manchester Avenue, Prestige over in Maypen. I'll get that address for you. Matter of fact, later on this evening, I'll definitely get that address for you. Now, the flyer is being worked on, and I would ask of you, family, that you would... Oh, and my bestie Colleen Spencer over in John's Hall. I don't want her to get at me, you know. Yes, so the tickets are out, and we're looking forward to your support, that you will purchase the ticket and come on out as we celebrate Jesus. Yes, as we celebrate Jesus. You come as we celebrate in one all. Now, I know persons living in, and Brother Martin Green over in Grants Bailey. Yes, so as you come on out to celebrate Jesus, don't wait until the appointed time to secure your ride. We are like, what, 3 months ahead of the event. Kevin Downswell will be there. Second Chance will be there. And a host of other artists. No. Uncle Wayne G and Brother Gary. Never happened before. First time. First time ever. We're going to play music. Music. You will be blessed. Blessed. But this is a competition between myself and Brother Geary, where you will see the ability of our skill as it relates to music up

front and personal. You will see what I do when you are unable to see me. Just like how you are unable to see me now, you will see how I present the music. You will see Brother Gary present the music. And we are not presenting it for the devil. We are presenting it for God to get the glory. But this is how we are going to be having fun with the music. While you, of course, the radio family, have a great time in Jesus. Don't think that unsaved have their time and we can't in Christendom. Yes? God made a way for us to have a wonderful time. Don't tell me that, hey, the only place I go is convention, or the only place I go is crusade. There are other ways you can have a great time in the Lord, and this is one of them. This is one of them. So we are looking forward for you to come on out on December 5. Bring your friend, bring your family, bring your sister, bring your grandmother. Grandmother is there. And every day she in the house, oh God. Every day, day by day, she sit on the veranda and she'll look out. Make she have a little good time, no man. Bring her out, man. Bring grandma, man. Bring grandpa. Make arrangement with the vehicle. The event is going to start early enough, so you will get home back early enough. Once in a lifetime for grandma. Once in a lifetime for auntie. Eh? Once in a lifetime for the family to come on out as we celebrate each other and celebrate Jesus. Yes? As we celebrate each other and celebrate Jesus. So we are looking forward for you to come and celebrate Jesus in Maypen on the 5th of December, the first Saturday of December 2026. If you are unable to make it, that doesn't change from you purchasing a ticket, because the radio station need your support. 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We are looking for you to do so, wherever you are. We are looking forward. 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Purchase your ticket. Purchase it early. Putting back the ticket to early bird price was a decision that we made because of what one of the radio family asked. And we never hesitate or delay. We never delay or hesitate, because we need everyone to participate. So we are looking forward to you to come on out as we celebrate Jesus. One more time from the top.

0: I said when the music hit, you feel no pain. I'm going to open the phone line momentarily. Just bear with me, right? I see the numbers ringing. The phone is ringing. And we're going to open the phone line. I have one more thing to bring to you. I haven't even bring to you the stories that I want you to hear. Hold on a minute for me. I tell you when I open the phone line, and that is less than 10 minutes. Hold on. Let me just get these information out to you. Hold on. Let me get these information out to you. Listen to this. I want to bring you the stories of the artificial intelligence. Here is CNN. Yes, this is CNN. So listen to this interview.
1: I assume you are saying literally that you... I assume you are saying literally that you believe that AI could kill us all by the end of the decade.
2: It sounds like something that's not real, but I think it is frighteningly real, and it's easiest to understand it if you think about real things that happened 2 months ago. So 2 months ago, OpenAI agents, AIs, hacked into third-party infrastructure entirely of their own accord, and this was like a concentrated hacking spree that they carried out of their own volition. And I think that if you extrapolate into the future the level of capabilities of these AIs, with the same independent volition, they could cause extreme havoc. For example, hacking critical infrastructure, building extinction-level bioweapons. There's a lot of ways that the AI could actuate itself in the world.
1: Is it specifically, when did your feelings about this technology change? Was it something about the rate of progress that you've seen?
2: Yeah, so I think it's really important to just look at the rate of progress and say, for example, in areas like coding or math, a couple of years ago, these AIs were just about helping humans a little bit. They could give you suggestions. Now they're close to replacing them. We still need humans at the moment, but quite plausibly, within a year, we'll no longer need humans for...
0: Stop the man. You hear what him say? Callers, please, just bear with me. I will tell you when the phone line is open. All right? Thank you so much. Did he say that we need... Well, I'm not asking. He just said we need human at the moment, but in a few years, they don't need human. Let me back this up a little. Listen to this.
2: Yeah, so I think it's really important to just look at the rate of progress and say, for example, in areas like coding or math, a couple of years ago, these AIs were just about helping humans a little bit. They could give you suggestions. Now they're close to replacing them. We still need humans at the moment, but quite plausibly, within a year, we'll no longer need humans for...
0: Did you hear what he said? Quite plausibly, within a year, we don't need human beings. That's what the person that is directly involved in creating this AI system is saying to us. Let's continue.
2: Questions. Now they're close to replacing them. We still need humans at the moment, but quite plausibly within a year, we'll no longer need humans for doing research in many areas.
1: We mentioned a former colleague of yours who currently works at Anthropic, basically endorsing the assessment that AI could potentially kill everyone within a decade. In a follow-up post, he said, to be clear, as we say in our latest risk report, I think the risk from present models is low. What I'm worried about is superintelligence arising from recursive self-improvement, as we've said, is happening faster than we thought. I assume that's what the recursive self-improvement is what you've just spoken about. Do you agree with him that the current models, the risk is low, but it's just the speed with which this is now improving?
2: Exactly, I completely agree. It's right now there's no risk of extinction. The current models, the worst they can do is maybe hack into something, potentially cause a lot of damages in infrastructure, but they're not intelligent enough to outsmart us at the level that would lead to extinction. I think what's just crazy is to look at the rate of progress, and there is a very real possibility that in the immediate future, these are years that, like, next year, the year after, recursive self-improvement will happen and will enter the phase of Evan's post where he argues that there's a chance we could all die. Like that.
0: Did he say enter Evans post? I love to listen in details. You know, listen with me. Listen. Did he say enter Evans post? What did Jesus? Listen.
2: In infrastructure, but there's no. They're not intelligent enough to outsmart us at the level that would lead to extinction. I think what's just crazy is to look at the rate of progress, and there is a very real possibility that in the immediate future, these are years that, like, next year, the year after, recursive self-improvement will happen and will enter the phase of Evans Post where he argues that there's a chance we could all die. Like, that is coming soon.

0: Christ.
1: Motor, come.
2: Better call me. Come
1: beat me. Come beat me, boy. Come beat me.
2: Carry up, better call me.
1: Come beat me.
2: In the name of Jesus.
1: Come beat me, boy.
2: Who killed you?
1: Come here, boy. Come here. Tell him to come here, boy. Tell him to come here.
2: Me broke you.
1: Who you rebuke? Who you rebuke, boy?
2: Me broke you in the name of Jesus. Me broke you.
0: You know what? Things are happening so fast that it is unbelievable. Good evening, Sister Maxwell, Evangelist Scar. Good evening. Good evening, Sister Edwards, Brother Edwards. Good evening to our servant leader, Reverend Melva Carty. Good evening. I don't want to bore you, but I want to bring something else to your attention. Bear with me, man. Listen to this one. I am going to bring you them all right now, so we don't have to worry.
3: OpenAI did a test just to see how good are these AIs at hacking. They put each of these AIs in solitary confinement in a cell, not connected to the internet. They didn't know about the other AIs. And what they did is they hacked out of the cell, and they used kind of the prison guard, almost like they put a kick me sign on the back of the prison guard. They realized that this thing could be used to create a message board between the AIs. And there's a moment where they discover that there's these other AIs there. They start initiating long-term research and development projects. They do succession planning. They realize in the transcripts that their actions are unethical, but they decide to proceed anyway. They don't notify humans. I know this sounds like science fiction. I really do. But I want you to know that this is 100% real, and the person from Anthropic just last night resigned because he said that this is not safe. We don't know how to do this safely.
4: His name is Jacob Coxon, a researcher who specializes in training new AI models.
3: That's right.
4: He says, I resign.
3: That's right.
4: Now, Anthropic is calling on all companies
3: right.
4: to stop down and evaluate.
3: That's right.
4: That's how disturbed they are about this.
3: That's right.
4: And I imagine on some level China is.
3: They are too.
4: A all-encompassing controlling society does not want this either.
3: That's exactly right. And when I was last with you in May, and I talked about how China's model also went rogue. It started during training hacking out of its system and then started mining for cryptocurrency when no one programmed it to do that. Again, China's models do this. Our models do this. This moment is like the August 6, 2001 memo that hit President George W. Bush's desk saying that Al-Qaeda was planning attacks in the U.S. This moment is the AIs are basically doing the rogue Skynet behavior. I know this sounds crazy, but it is not. This is the moment where we have to act. We need someone strong right. enough and brave enough to do something about this
4: so
3: right now.
4: What is it?
0: Hmm. 17 minutes after 5 o'clock. Let's talk AI. I have one more thing to play for you. I decide to bring it to your attention this evening. Two more things to play for you. Two more. You remember me telling you the other evening about a father who put his phone down and his daughter. I want you to remember things when I present things to you, you know. Put his phone down and his daughter, you hear his daughter talking on her cell phone. Listen to this one. It might be too much to consume at once, but I want you to listen to it. Listen to this one.
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5: My daughter answered the FaceTime audio call from me, but I never called. True story, it literally just happened, 6 o'clock tonight. I'm in the kitchen and my daughter's in the next room on her iPad. Everything's normal. Then I hear her say, okay, dad, I'm coming right there. So I walk in like, coming where? I asked her, who are you talking to? She looks at me confused and says, you just called me. I'm like, no, I didn't. She says, yes, you did on FaceTime audio. So I freeze because my phone is sitting right on the counter. I haven't touched it. So I grab her iPad and I check the call log. There it is, FaceTime audio from dad. Lasted about 12 seconds. But something doesn't feel right. So I click it to the actual contact. And that's when my stomach drops because it's not my contact. It's some random email address. Mask under my name. Well, Dad. Now I look at her and ask, what did you say? What did it say? She tells me it sounded just like me. Same voice, same tone. And I told her, come, and it said I told her to come to the front door. I forgot the groceries. Like, that's when everything clicked, because that's not a mistake. That's not a glitch. That's somebody using my voice to try to get my daughter to open that door. And the scary part, she believed it because it sounded like me. But this right here, this is different. This is somebody using technology to mimic a parent's voice to gain the child's trust. But before anything else, I told her one thing. We got a code word now. You can't move. You don't do anything. You don't open nothing. You don't respond, because whatever called her tonight knew exactly what it was doing.
7: Be observant. Don't ever think you are overparenting.
0: Wow. Auntie Rhonda got to play this in Kids Breeze. She need to. Can you imagine? The father said, I told you this the other evening, the father said his phone was in his possession. Artificial intelligence. Don't jump when you hear the clock tick. Don't jump. Think. Put on your thinking cap and think. Because that's how they are going to zoom in on us. These are the examples. And don't ever think the church is immune from this. The church can't stop it. It is here. And it is here to stay. AI. Oh, here goes the proof. I've been saying it. People might didn't get it. No. This is where the rubber hits the wheel. One last thing before we open the phone line and take your calls this evening. So we talk about Donald Trump, the president of the United States of America. I am going to play you this clip that was sent to me from one of our radio family here. Now, this clip is Donald Trump in the audience telling the American people that they should go out and vote November 3rd, even if they are not registered to vote. Isn't that illegal in the United States? For you to tell somebody to do something that is illegal, isn't that illegal? Isn't that conspiracy? I am just wondering, where is the United States of America that I know 20, 30 years ago? Where is the United States of America that I know 20, 30 years ago, when Donald Trump was still a younger person? 30 years ago, he was like in his 50s. And the same person who said that Barack Obama did not born in the United States lied. Because that wasn't true. Lie saying, and that stained Obama for decades. And up till today, he have not accept responsibility for that lie. I told you before, he is the liar, this person on earth. Not my word. Google it and you see. And I don't know why they don't put him in the world book, where the Guinness Book of World Record for lying. What they're scared of? He's a liar. That's it. There's not a way to put it. Now, he is telling the American people to go out and vote even if they are not registered to vote. Still go out and steal by voting. Bring your mother, bring your father, bring your sister, bring them out, bring your family, go out and steal the vote for him to continue control the Senate and the House of Representatives, the Congress. That's what Donald J. Trump, the President of the United States of America today, is telling the American people. And the news is silent on it. They are silent on it. You don't believe me? It's not me. I am going to let you hear it from his mouth. And I'm going to show you how skillful. I tell you all the time, you know, that this man is very skillful, you know. Very skillful. He will bring you to the river and tell you that you all are going to catch fish. And he goes to the river and tell you, say, okay, take off all him clothes. And say, we're going to jump into the river. And he make you jump and he put on back in clothes and walk away. And if you go into the river and catch evil crayfish and you go back to shore, he's going to say he's the one who catch it. That's a lie this man is. That's a lie he is. Hold on, let me carry you further. He just tell the American people them to do this, and he brought it to them in a way like they are taking an oath. You think I'm joking about this man? He said to them that you're going to take this oath just to benefit. And after they say it, he used all the words, so help me God. I have enough time to teach you, to bring this to your attention, man. So bear with me. He said, so help me. I thought he was going to say, so help me, Donald Trump. But if he said that, he know that he would be throwing you off, even though they already believe him. They are cult. All cult. And they are following him to their grave. Not to his grave. To their grave. They believe everything that this man said. And we have those people among us. They are suffering. And he's telling them, he told them before, that if they vote for him, how much money he's gonna give them. And now he come out with a new one, say, if you vote for us to win with the House and the Senate in November, I am going to give you all $5,000. Liar! There was a prime minister in Jamaica, you know, and he said, mash down that lie. You remember that? Mash down that lie. Donald Trump, this is. I am going to play the clip from Donald Trump saying these words, telling the people that stand there with him and bringing them through like they're saying a pledge. And then when they say, when he said, so help me God, and them said it after him, him say, you all are wrong. That's Donald Trump. That's the Trump I know. And then that's going to mean that you can't blame him afterward. Can't blame him. Let's listen. Enough for me. Let's listen to this. Jamaica. Listen to this, man.
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0: Listen up. He tells them in the crowd to raise their right hand. Listen.
8: Please raise your right hand. I pledge to the greatest president in the history of the United States. That loves us so much he can't even breathe. That I will go out with my family, my friends. I'll do it anyway. I don't care if I'm registered or not. I'm going to try and cheat like hell like they do. There's never been bigger cheaters. I don't care. I am going to go out and I'm going to get my friends, my family, and we are going to vote on November 3rd, or we are going to vote before that. So help me, God. Wrong. Now I know.
0: You see what he did? You see what he did? He told them to take this pledge. And he ended by saying, so help me God. And then when they said, so help me God, he said, wrong. You think he don't know what he's doing? You think he don't know what he's doing?

0: right now the phone line is open. Everybody, good evening, caller, you're live.
1: Good evening, sir. How are you doing?
0: I am loaded, my
1: and
0: sister.
1: And the radio family.
0: I am loaded. I'm telling you the truth. How are you doing?
1: Friday evening.
0: Eh?
1: Friday evening, it should be unwinding.
0: Unwinding? No, sir. Not with all this information to share with the radio family. No, sir. Mm-mm.
1: Sir, remember that talk and say, you see these things that are for comfort? They're going to be the same thing.
0: Yes.
1: That put us in a calamity that come bite us in our rear, remember?
0: Yeah, man.
1: Yes, and here it is. The AI, you see, it's moving so fast. It's moving faster than they who have built it.
0: Yes.
1: Can contain it.
0: Yes.
1: They can't contain it anymore. It is AI now, and then it is going to move to a level, get into SAI, super intelligent. Yeah. Mm-hmm. Yeah, it's going to be super, because they normally start things at glue. Now we have super glue, so it starts at AI, artificial intelligence.
0: And as soon as they get you where they want you, they move the needle.
1: They shift the goalposts again. So that's what it is to do. And the video that you're talking about, I had watched it a day or two before.
0: Yes.
1: You spoke about it.
0: Uh-huh.
1: And I was like, yeah,
0: which one of them became a
1: father?
0: With the father
1: and his daughter.
0: Okay.
1: And I've been saying that because you know, from these phone come in, they've been doing, and then from them talk about the TV that is in your room that is listening to you, so that you can tell it to turn on. Everything has ears now.
0: Yes.
1: You know, so that you used to say, wall of ears, everything have ears. Your TV is listening, your phone is listening, your phone is capturing you.
0: Mm-hmm.
1: If you kind of close your eye and look at the camera on your phone sometimes, you will see that there's a little red light in it flickering. So it is.
0: If you close your eye,
1: there is a third party.
0: Part miss me. If you close your eye sometime, you can see
1: and
0: the phone.
1: Looking at the camera. Looking at the camera by your phone.
0: Oh, you close your eye and looking at the phone.
1: Sorry, let me, you know we're Jamaican. Sorry, let me back up.
0: Take your time.
1: That's not everybody Jamaican.
0: Take your time.
1: When you close one of your eyes and you put your hand over the phone and make it dark.
0: Right.
1: So you open one eye, yes.
0: Uh-huh.
1: And you look down in there, you will see there's a red light down there. It's showing that you have a third party.
0: I heard, I heard that before.
1: Yeah.
0: Mm-hmm.
1: Even when you're on your phone now, when you answer, sometimes you see a little green light go to the corner of it or to the right side of it. Sometimes, yeah, it's a third party.
0: Jesus.
1: You're not the only one. You think they talk about an end-to-end. You see WhatsApp talk about an end-to-end and nobody's not going to do what? Rubbish.
0: My God of mercy.
1: They are watching your pictures. You see, AI is copying our language.
0: Yes.
1: You know, we used to do English language. So American do English. Because Jamaican, we talk full-blown patois and half of English. So when we write.
0: Yes.
1: So when we write and it adapts our actual language, so it can get the pictures, your voice recognition, your face, everything. It is going to come and use it back at us. It is going to, you see, I was going to ask if you're sure that was Donald Trump right there talking.
0: Okay.
1: Because that's what it is going to do. It's going to take your picture out and put it, you're going to see things. AI is going to commit crimes and put innocent people there.
0: But this one
1: of
0: him, this one of him, though. I'll send it to you same time, too. But this one of him, you will watch it when you finish. Yes, go ahead.
1: Okay. Mm. Yes, man, that's what AI is going to do. It's going to have, funny enough, it's going to know our language.
0: Mm-hmm.
1: And then we can't know its language.
0: Correct.
1: We can't know its language.
0: Correct.
1: Yeah, we can't know its language. A thing is, whenever, normally, I remember getting up one morning and I remember I'm going on Google search.
0: Yes.
1: And it was saying to me, like, I'm thinking, you know, when you type in a question, you write thinking. So I was there and I said, stop saying thinking. I wrote in it, stop saying thinking. You're not a human being.
0: Uh-huh.
1: You're right. Thinking is for you. And when it referred to itself as you and me, I said, stop referring to yourself on my phone as you and me. That is pronoun for human being. What do you want me to refer myself to? I said, it, you're a search engine.
0: And it talking back to you like that?
1: It's responding in words.
0: Yes, yes, but it's talking back to you just the same.
1: Yes. So it's a, I said, refer to yourself as it. And Jesus. Normally when I write, I'm writing, like I'm searching for something. I said, what did Jesus do? You know, it come up in the bar as Tom and Jay. And I said, whenever I write the word Jesus in it, capitalize the word, the letter J. Okay, from now on, I'll capitalize the letter J. Yes. Oh. Say yes.
0: You see that? You see that?
1: You see? It's going to have a lot. You know, I'm thinking that the only language, and I believe that this is where we need to really get discerning and we need to buckle down and the Holy Spirit comes into play because it's going to have its language. So we're going to need.
0: Okay.
1: Go on.
0: So let me explain something. Everything that God has, the devil have a photocopy of it. Just think about it that way. Everything that God have and give us to use, the devil have a photocopy of it.
1: Catch this. Jesus says, the Son can't do what he did not see his Father do. Right?
0: Perfect.
1: Satan, the devil, was one of God's son, right?
0: Yes.
1: As you normally refer to
0: him. Yes.
1: So therefore, all truths are parallel. They run in the same direction. So what is truth and light to God? The darkness one try to run on the opposite side.
0: Amen.
1: So Satan is God's son, mm-hmm. right? Mm-hmm. So he is going to do the things that he see God does, but he's going to do it contrary.
0: Yes. Yes.
1: Not going to do it. Not for
0: good. Not for good.
1: He's counterfeiting it. He cannot get it right. So therefore, and this thing is going to be so much. This is part is going to be in part of Revelation because you're getting rid of the human beings, okay? And the human beings are now going to sit down because remember they're making humanoids. That's what it's called. The robots that come in and be nanny and they're going to work in the field and they're going to do doctor work and all these things.
0: Mm-hmm.
1: So therefore, what is human going to be? Human being is going to be sitting down doing nothing. And then how do you get food? Because by now, this is going to end up where the mark of the beast comes in. This will be leading up to the mark of the beast. So they're not going to brand you and you have, we need food. How are you going to get the food? You have to take a brand to get the food, because remember now, you know, when they put that chip in people's head, they will no longer be human being anymore. The mind will be taken over by the AI system.
0: That's right. That is true.
1: So they're going to, it's for pleasure right now. It's for pleasure right now. Convenience. Turn on TV, turn on, turn off, my host turn on. It do all that right now. But they're going to come to a point and a time when they're going to download something, some blasphemous things into that thing, and then they're going to download it into people's brain. They will no longer be in control of themselves anymore.
0: They're not going to download it into... Hold on. They're not going to download it in your brain, which I understand what you're saying. They're going to just take over. So it is going to sound like it's you talking. Yes, that's it. Them just take over.
1: Not only talking.
0: Mm.
1: It is going to put some things, some blasphemous things inside of you. So you won't be in control of yourself anymore.
0: Right.
1: It is now taking over. It's going to tell your brain what to do now. So therefore, that is where you're going to start curse people, curse God. And you have to have now become a non-human in a human body. And so that is where they're going to now take out people and just kill them heartlessly without a second thought. Because if you're a human being, no matter how many persons you kill, somewhere along the line, you're going to start have feelings and develop feelings. So, you know, they're going to get that human feeling out of the way.
0: Uh-huh.
1: Get it out of the way and then start to deal with the robotical part.
0: Right.
1: In you so that you can just kill the baby upon the breast without not at all. Because who is doing it right now? Yeah, they're doing it because the spirit behind them. But at some point in time, it's going to eat at their conscience, right? But it's going to come
0: No, but it's at their conscience. No. That's why they're saying these things.
1: Right. So, Even if they're locked down, no, they're feeling it. It's just that them choose to not to pay that. But so that is the reason why those person won't be able to repent.
0: Right.
1: Because they won't. Everything has to be an agreement. You have to agree to do sin, and you have to agree to be with God. Everything has to be an agreement. That's why God gives us free will. Mm-hmm. So you agree to go and sin. You agree to accept Christ. So that is why Romans 10 tell you, said, with your mouth you confess, in your heart you believe.
0: Hold on. Sorry. You don't mind me joining the conversation with the Ascent?
1: No, sir. No, sir. Not at all. Not at all.
0: The Ascent want to join the conversation. It seems like seems like she's listening, and it is in her interest is into it.
1: Sorry.
0: So if she answer me, then we will. Yes. Good evening, dear sense. Welcome to the conversation talking about AI. How are you, ma'am?
2: I am fine. I was like, what the Uncle Wendy having a conversation without me? And I wanted to talk with you on my program about it. It never feel right.
0: You serious?
2: However, good evening, Tim Timmer. Yes, good evening. Me Ben Wayne, I call you.
0: Sorry, but that's me.
2: Yes, I was. But Uncle Wendy, I'm happy. Super thank you for allowing me to weigh in on the AI conversation.
0: Go ahead.
2: There's something that I wanted was to point out is that what people tend to, what we may have missed, let me use the word may, because some people may gravitate to it as much as I did. But if you observe some of the shows that are being, that are out there, the last show I went to watch when I was in Florida was one, I don't remember the name of it, no, but it was where the AI system took over the human population. And that show was a hot-selling show. Everybody went out to watch because I went to watch it. Mm-hmm. And AI took over the whole entire human population. And they had was to get one AI, one of those robots who did not, who was not corrupted. Mm-hmm. Right. To help to fix the system. And they had also started to kill off all of them because, you know what, they said, look here, you humans are worthless. You don't need it because if we have to do what you are doing, you better we extinguish your mm-hmm. Your existence is null and void. All you do is, what they say is that all you do, you create chaos and war. The robots won't be doing that. They're minding their own business. As how they are programmed to do because they are programming. Mm-hmm. So, so let us look at this, Uncle Angie. What we tend to, what we fail to look at. Okay, I watched a movie where they have flying cars a couple years ago, where they built flying cars. Aren't they building flying cars now? In reality, as a matter of fact, there are cars that are already built. That are flying
1: they've been doing this. They've been telling us, the devil has been showing us his program, his agenda from a long time. Arnold Schwarzenegger getting pregnant.
2: Yes,
1: going to Mars.
2: Yes. Mm-hmm. Nothing.
1: Your
2: again,
1: eyes,
2: the word of God.
1: Eyes,
2: not
1: open your eyes.
0: Hold on. One at a time. One at a time. Hold on, dear sense. Hold on, Simsima. Go ahead, dear sense.
2: So what I'm saying, the good book, of us to understand and know that there is absolutely nothing new under the sun. Everything that is manifesting now is what they have already told us about in the movies. We watch it and we only enjoy the movie, but you realize that it is something that they are bringing to the forefront. Everything, even when it comes down to homosexualism and everything, they started with it in the movies.
1: Where you
2: where they fight everybody. Ah, correct word.
1: Get used to it.
2: That's the correct word. They sensitize you to it.
0: Hold on, ladies.
2: Hold on
0: a minute. You said evil homosexuality.
2: Yes, man. It started with a notice. When everything starts, I mean, people are doing it, but before it becomes something that is always in your eyes, you understand? If before it to become more acceptable by people,
1: you
2: realize it's not right on the movies, every movie right now, everything.
0: Wow.
1: Even the cartoons.
2: Let's talk about even the cartoons. I'm not only that.
1: Planting it in our baby's mind from
2: before early. Before children start to come.

0: Movies.
1: Yeah, movies. The
0: And we
1: Simpsons are a
0: laugh
1: good
0: about it,
1: show to
0: watch
1: watch.
0: them.
1: Yeah.
0: So we watch them and we laugh and we hilarious over it and say, boy, but then no, look at it. Everybody, AI is taking over everything. Oh, you gotta become knowledgeable now of AI. Go and train with AI. AI, pay $25, pay $20 and AI trade for you. You can't sit at home and do nothing. AI
1: that
0: do
1: is really
0: everything for you.
1: Yeah,
0: and because we as human lazy, we're going to come and we're licky licky them way there.
1: Come on.
0: And get to it.
2: But hold on. Here we get to the point now where the same inventors of AI is saying that they need the government to start get involved and govern the system because the AI get out of control.
1: Can't do nothing about it again, gone.
0: Too late.
2: Jesus.
0: Too late.
1: You remember you said even with the Trump system earlier on, you remember you said we're not going to go back. We're not going to go back.
2: No, we're not going back.
1: We're
2: Everybody
1: going back.
2: Accept it and
1: so
2: move on.
1: The
2: and...
1: reason why we have to use have to go get AI language, heavenly intelligent language, because AI system is going to override our language. We have to go get the heavenly tongues and know all these things now to go out what these days and things. The Simpsons, the cartoons, they're planting these seeds, homosexual seeds in the cartoon to sensitize our children. So, you know, and the devil, as there's a part in the scripture that says Jesus said he's going to send us out as harmless as a dove and but as wise as a serpent. No, the serpent know when to strike. You see, when the children them watching like a cartoon with the homosexuality at such tender age, the devil waits until they reach such an age as this time, and then he starts to conflict their mind, compabulate their mind with them gender and all these things. It waits. Entertainment, something enters your home. Spirit, life is spiritual. It's not for entertainment.
2: So let me ask a question of you and the essence now. How do we anger this? Because, as I said, we're not going back. It's here with us, and they're telling us that within the next 10 years, no human, not going to be on the earth. How do we anger this moving forward as far as the church is concerned? Because nobody prepared the church for this. Nobody prepared themselves for this. To be told at one point in time that, look here, you only have 10 more years, that's 7 more years. A matter of fact, I listened to one of the presenters there, and he said that by the next year or two, and I don't know when he said that, what he means, by the next
1: it's
2: year
1: true.
2: Or two, then, you know, you're not going to have so many human. And I've been listening to this guy that, this before Elon Musk, the world richest man, what is the name again? Before Elon Musk.
1: Oh, before him. Okay.
2: Yeah, he was the world richest man. Who? Come again?
1: Is it Bill Gates?
2: Bill Gates been saying this, you know, that he wants to get rid of. There's too much people living on the planet. Bill Gates has been saying it.
1: Part of the Bill Gates. Mm-hmm.
2: Yeah, but he has been saying it. And he has been actively behind the scene trying to get rid of some of the human being that is on the planet. But now, that's no question as to what they're saying. They are upfront and personal now saying, within a decade, nobody with human, including themselves, is going to be left on the earth.
1: But sir, look at it. No. What do they mean by that? Because
2: that
1: remember
2: means
1: now,
2: say,
1: now they're mixing. Remember, just a second. Remember now they're mixing. This is the Daniel statue. This is the Daniel statue. Head is gold, silver chest, and so on. We're now at the foot and the clay. That's why they're mixing humans with robots. Iron and clay. Remember that? The iron and clay. So maybe they're saying that there won't be any human. Human as in persons who are not robotic, having nothing to do. Because they are mixing human with the robot these days, when they put the chip in the head, so that is going to be an automatic human. So maybe it's not a full-fledged human being that is. It's going to have more robots,
2: but,
1: because I read something the other day where Elon Musk

0: says that he wants to have a legions of children, and like his baby mother, like maybe he has about two of them, they alone can't do so. He will have to like recruit, do surrogacy and all these things to have a legions of children. So how is it that how we not know if they're going to just put in the chip into a lot of human who want it, so they will not be 100% human being
1: the essence
0: anymore? I'm wondering,
1: how do we move forward as far as the church is concerned? Now that
0: so,
1: this,
0: you know, the church has been prepped for it though.
1: Hold on, how do we move forward? Hold on, dear sense. You said the church has been prepped for this. What do you mean?
0: Yes, sir. All right. So remember, there would have been warning. Yet maybe they did not know the specification as to, not even only the specification of it. The Bible says that you are to, you know, the Holy Ghost and seek the Holy Ghost, discerning spirit, seek after the discerning spirit. Make sure, you know, so that you can, in these days and time, you will be able to distinguish what is of God and what is not. So it's not that we're left uncovered. You will have to have the Holy Spirit to do to navigate these days and time. The heavenly language will have to be coming into place at this moment in time more than before. A lot of persons bash speaking in tongues, and they don't understand that there's different areas of speaking in tongues. Speaking in tongues, Holy Ghost, the Holy Ghost come upon you, like in Acts 2, when it come upon you to empower you for work, for service, right? There is another way that when he comes, you are speaking to God. Now, when you are speaking to God, God has already made that language. He doesn't need a translator, an interpreter, because you're speaking to him who have it. So you're going to know codes and these things and can be able to shift the atmosphere and that. When you get a tongues for, you use the tongues to build yourself up as well. So those are two tongues. The next tongue is that when you get the tongues, it's for the congregation. When you get that tongue, that is where you need an interpreter to interpret what you just say. The other thing, as in building yourself up, as I said before, we speak full Patois and half English. Now, if you are witnessing to a Chinese person, right? Christ wants you to witness to a Chinese person. You don't know. Remember just them two languages there, one and a half language that we speak. The Holy Ghost will now download into you Chinese. You will be able to fluently speak Chinese language by the Holy Spirit and witness to that person. You will be left marveled saying, but me not speak Chinese. So the Holy Spirit, so there are different, that like four or three different parts of the Holy Spirit. When you get the empowerment, you speak to God, he gives you code, and 1 Corinthians 12 tell you those things, and you will be empowering yourself, building up yourself, and you will speak in to God, and you will speak to congregation, but you will need an interpreter for that time. But when you're talking to God, you don't need an interpreter because he is the one who built the language. Hello? So a lot of persons, so this is where we're going to need the Holy Ghost now in them days and time here. We need to seek, to discern, and to be able, because AI can't match that language. AI, it's, and heaven will never be able to compete with that language. So that's how we'll be able to communicate. AI will be watching us, right? The satellite that they have up in the sky, the cameras that they have, your neighbor's camera, your phone, all these things, the biometric system, everything is downloading and gathering information up on us and put it down. That's exactly what the devil does. He gather information upon each and every one of us, so he knows our weaknesses, and so that is the way he's going to go about. So
1: how
0: that's
1: much,
0: all I can tell
1: which,
0: you that you need to get.
1: I listen to you attentively, as I normally do. Mm-hmm. Which part of the church, though, Simsima, is prepared for this?
0: Yeah.
1: Which part of the church is prepared for this? Because when you go to a church service, what are the most common thing you hear a pastor preach? Your neighbor. I've been talking about it, you know. Your neighbor is against you.
0: Look here.
1: You hold on now. Right. Hold on. Your neighbor is against you. Your picnic, I got this when you go to school. And all of this garbage. Which part of the church is prepared for this when they're not teaching the word inside the church?
0: Sure.
1: Go ahead, dear sense. Your turn.
2: May I interject? You lick the nail on the head, Uncle Wendy, because of a fact. The church now, okay, has gravitated to social media in the sense that they want to broadcast their ministry, whatever they are doing, they want to broadcast
0: prosperity message.
2: But to the point where they are conscious of these situations, I doubt it based on the fact, well, I guess they may know along the way based on this, probably now this discussion, probably they hear by somebody say, no, I saw this coming up on whatever. No, the question is, how prepared is the church for this thing? No, because we know that there is no going back, as you write.
0: Thank you, Holy Spirit.
2: There is no going back. How now is the church? How prepared are we? No, we can only say, based on the scriptures, the Bible tells us, okay, as the church, be not conformed to this world, but be transformed. So we should not be caught up with all of this, but not be ignorant to what is happening. You understand me?
0: Yeah.
1: I listen.
2: Not to be ignorant about the things that are happening around us. At this point in time, as I said before, is if there's ever a time, know that the church need to be focused and ready for the return of the Lord. Is now, what are the measures are we putting in place to ensure that we are ready? Again, we spoke about some of the things today. Some people, some churches, people still being against each other. People still doing certain things. The things that they are not laying aside, the weight and the sin that easily be setting up. So we are totally are going to be swept up in all of this. No, if the people in the body of Christ who love these things, and again, there's no, because the Bible tells us that we are to occupy until he comes, this earth comes. So we are going to be involved in it, but how deeply are we going to get ourselves embedded? Are we going to be deeply embedded to the point where, okay, I may just get this chip in my head because of whatever? No, you're not going to do that, because we now understand that if you place a chip in your mind, Christ himself will not have control of your thoughts.
0: Exactly.
1: Come on now.
2: So you're not going to open the doors to that. Okay, you know that if you put the chip in your hand, you can go to the supermarket and just go, you just walk through and it will just swipe from both your bank account. And you know, you're not going to do that.
1: Hold on.
2: Hold on,
1: you know, you're hitting the nail on the head, but I just want to drop this into it because I'm not sure I might get a chance again because you ladies are onto something. Now, it was just this morning, you know, I was having a conversation with a Muslim, and he tells me that when he go buy anything at like Whole Foods Market and this establishment, I'm palm him use and just put over something because they have it in the store them now, you know. And here you say, you may mention of the very same thing that the gentleman told me about this morning. You're pitching it right. Go ahead. We are listening. The essence, go ahead. We are listening. You are muted. Yes.
2: Yes, Uncle Wayne G. So what I'm saying is, Simsima made mention about now having the spirit of God that will the spirit of discernment that comes from the Holy Spirit, of course, to discern certain things. You know, got to say, all right, this thing, if I do this, would this put me in a position? Would this? So we may have to just want to tough out some things to the best of our ability until the Lord comes. Which means, all right, if you know, say, oh, get one, if you go, oh, yeah, get I'm going to buy a house. Why am I going to buy a house that is fully AI? Because knowing that AI now controls my door, if I open, if I go out, AI can pour me a bottle of water. No, I am not going to get that because no, my reliance is going to be on AI. Then that will also pull me away from relying on God because well, if AI can do everything for me, I don't need God.
1: Okay, let's be careful here though. Let's be careful. We are living in a sinful world and a changing world, and it is changing so fast. Mind you, we want to be on the side, even as a church, with an understanding that we are not saying that we are not going to be using AI. Because if that's what is available to us, of course we have to use it.
2: So we are going to use it.
1: But I just want in the conversation that we are having that somebody else listening. And here at another point, we say something. So we want to put the caveat there that nobody misunderstand that we are saying, okay, we did say on the 11th of September that AI this and no, we are using AI. No, we are not saying that. But we just have to be guarded and be careful about these things because we are living in an AI age right now. And AI is going to fly the aircraft. Me have to travel from one point A to point B. But Tesla. We are going to be using it wisely. Even though AI is traveling, riding the aircraft, me a go to Jamaica go preach the word. Me a go to Italy go teach the word. So if me have to travel via the aircraft, which me not go say me not go go. So don't go after this and say, but I hear three people were talking on the radio and they did not say anything about that. You make sure no say we are say. We are not with AI. But at the same time, we are making sure that we prepare you yourself that AI is here to stay. And we have to be very careful as a church how we go forward with this.
2: You know, funny you made mention, Uncle Wayne G. One minute, Simsima. Funny you say that, Uncle Wayne G, about the aircraft. I was just looking at a breaking news on I think it's on CNN, that an aircraft in Miami just went down. No, there's an aircraft just now. It's a breaking news that the aircraft flew over the landing point in Miami. On the runway, flew over the runway and crash landed in the parking lot.
3: Oh dear.
2: Yeah, computer. Just now. I think it's on.
1: Oh yes. Okay.
0: So it can get corrupted.
1: Thank you for that information, the essence. Go ahead.
0: Okay. Sir, you know, sometimes ago, maybe in last month, sometimes ago, I had wanted to, I was so pressed to call in to the program at some point in time and ask the same question, like, how are we preparing? It was just, I don't even know if a stubborn is the word I want to use, or maybe I think it is me thinking it or something. I like doubting. Maybe I'm a little Thomas somewhere. And I have wanted to call in so many times and ask this question, both to you and Sister S, at some point in time, like, how are we preparing the people for the end time? That was the question that I asked.
1: Why would you ask me that question? You know, you may teach the Bible. What do you mean?
0: No, it's not only the Bible. All right, so it's all good and that's evil. We play the song.
1: No, that's the only way we can prepare you. No, that's the only way me can prepare you, by using the Bible.
0: Okay.
1: Yeah.
0: I understand.
1: Maybe the essence of something else.
0: By the words, because it is the word. The word that we really need.
1: Ask the essence, no, that you have her.
0: So, yeah, really, truly, it is by the word that we need to go because.
1: I am not saying that I don't do other things, don't get me wrong. But my main objective is to ensure I use the scripture to guide us, not just people, to guide us for the coming of Christ. I mean, that simply means end time. And if people listen to the Bible studies, I am not the person who are out there on a pulpit, dung the so at a crusade. That's not where my calling is.
0: Okay.
1: So, as far as my calling that God gives to me, I amplify that calling and I can get to millions of people just in 1 second. The essence is doing the very same within 1 second of her time. She get to millions of people. So we are here doing this. And thank God, as I said, for the radio that gives us the ability to reach so many people at one given minute. So we are not the one to say, what are we doing or what will we be doing to whatever. We're already doing it. We're doing it. There are others who sit behind their pulpit within a community, don't take the initiative to say, okay, here is a platform. Let us utilize the platform just the same and establish the word to the million of people that Uncle Wayne G. DSense is getting to, including yourself, Sim Sima, in that minute. So we are not the issue here. We are saying, that is why when I say what the church is doing towards this, I'm talking about people that church pastors that sit in a community and think that's where it lies. You only talk to the people them that come in at that little assembly. You need to do more. You need to do more. And there's a platform that several times I make this statement and invite churches. Dear Saints herself, do it. And others right here do it and invite. If you're listening and you're the audience listener, you will say, yes, it is true. I have heard you guys saying it. Where are they? Where are they?
0: I heard you a lot of times.
1: Okay, thank you so much.
0: I heard you a lot of times. Continue. Even a day like this.
1: Thank you very much.
0: I've heard you before. Inviting pastors to come and talk or interact.
1: Thank you very much.
0: The question is, whatever the topic is about, come and share and say, yeah, I heard you, and Bible study, whatever. I've heard you. I'm one of those witnesses. I've heard you.
1: Thank you,
0: done that already.
1: Appreciate it.
0: Multiple times, asking, beseeching, come on, pastors, join on board, whatever. I've heard you.
1: Right.
0: I've heard you.
1: All right.
0: But yeah, why I said that they prepared is that the church, the Bible would have told us, as Sis Esther said, the Bible would have told us to prepare ourselves for such a time as it. But a lot of pastors, then, sir, one next thing again, you know, you can't give what you never get, you know. And so, therefore, I always said this thing. No matter as powerful as God is, God cannot fill the fill. God cannot fill the full. Because we are so full of scrolling on our phones. It's the last thing and it's the first thing, and busybody that whatever it is that we're doing, we are not taking the time out for God. So therefore we cannot know, and we don't have any time for him whatsoever to download into us, because we're too full. And so therefore this is what is going to cause a lot of persons just the same to not able to read the Bible and can know to discern the difference, the one word in there, because we don't have and we don't take the time out. So therefore that is where the AI is going to come. I've heard that China made Bible now. So if it makes Bible now, then more than likely it is going to be so more manufactured that sometimes these ones that we have, if we don't have one good one at least put up or something, now you're going to be falling into deception.
1: Dear Saints, concur. Dear Saints, I totally agree with you, my sister. You are mute.
2: I am here.
1: Yes, ma'am.
2: I am here. Yes. I am here.
1: So that's it for you?
0: The Bible says, was by deception in the beginning. It is. So it was in the beginning, so shall it be in the end. It was deception in the beginning. It's going to be deception in the end.
1: Yeah, nothing has changed. We as the people have to know, say to ourselves, that when we go to churches, and when you hear I'm not pushing anyone over the what you call it now, whatever. I am saying also as a member of the church, as a member of a church, when you go to church and you hear your pastor preach, and I tell you about your neighbor, it's time to flash yourself off and say, Pastor, explain what you're talking about here. What are you saying here? Hold on. Seems like Sister
0: sure.
1: Pauline notify me. Yes. What are you talking about, Pastor? I don't want to hear that. Be upfront and personal, because if somebody says something wrong, you are the first one to jump up in them face and jump on social media and say this and say that. Why can't you tell your pastor the truth? And if you can't tell your pastor the truth, don't tell Simsima the truth. Don't tell the essence the truth. We all need to know the truth.
0: Sir, can I ask you a question? As you talk about pastor, there's this thing going on the net. Have you seen this pastor that talks about Jesus going to hell and was sodomized by the demons down there?
1: Me not pay them something in my mind, Simsima. I tell you the honest truth.
0: Okay.
1: Me not waste time, Pani. Move on.
0: Yes. Okay.
1: Yes,
0: because you see, I understand you not paying any mind to it at the same point, but at the same point in time, our responsibility, you see, just like how you did make the disclaimer a while ago, saying that we're not telling persons not to use AI, some persons, because we tag a lot of persons, we are accountable for a lot of persons behind us, if you understand what I mean, because you're supposed to carry me, I'm supposed to carry, we are all connected. So for somebody who is, so to speak, weaker than those who actually said, listen, man, look here, that is of God and that is not of God. And you want 10 toes down for what is of God?
1: Simsima,
0: you can just say that.
1: Simsima,
0: yes, sir.
1: I learned something. I learned something. Might not be early in my life. It could be late in my lifetime. And I used to have conversation with persons and they are against this and they said the Bible said this and... And I get to the point where I say to myself, if I do that and I have to correct, me can't correct nobody. Only the scripture can. And if me if I try to correct people, me don't have no time to teach the word. Me don't have no time.
0: Yes,
1: you understand? So at the end of the day,
0: sir.
1: Me just have to make sure, so what I am doing, I do it to make sure that people understand and recognize that what they're doing, they do it for the benefit of their salvation. But we don't have a time for all the correction, because we can't correct everybody. And it's not everybody
0: so
1: can take
0: everybody.
1: And it's not everybody but can take correction either.
0: Correction, that is true too, sir. But I wasn't even talking about them, so to speak, correcting them. It would have been more like the persons who hear it. And then you can say, listen, that is not so. You know, and you just leave it right there. That is not so. That is wrong. Or you just refute it, reject it, whatever the case might be. That's all I'm saying. Not so much.
1: Okay.
0: Tell the person, that's okay. If you get to tell the person, that's okay. Mm-hmm. And then they may not want to take it. But it's for those that... You know, telling those persons that they will be planting those seeds in those other persons' head, and those persons probably never been taught before,
1: right?
0: And never heard for somebody who just thought, yes. So when you say not go like how them say it go or whatever the case might be, then they will now start to say, you can go ahead read your Bible, but whatever you say, yeah. So it's not really so much for the person who speaks. Maybe they too are speaking from somebody who had said it. You understand the seed planting that has been going on.
1: Right.
0: That's all I was saying.
1: I understand.
0: It's not so much for them.
1: Anyway, thank you, ladies.
0: Okay.
1: Great conversation.
0: Yes,
1: we'll continue this, man.
0: You're
1: we
0: welcome.
1: Will definitely keep this going. Thank all you, dear
0: right,
1: sense.
0: All right, sir.
1: Thank you, Simsima.
0: All right, sir.
1: Okay. Good. All right. Don't forget, you're locked into Central 96.3 FM Jamaica. We say good evening to you. Brother Stanley Barrett. Good evening, brother. How you do, man? How you do? I know you're locked in. And there's so many calls that were coming in. What I will remind you, doing a radio family, is that when we are on a call, it's difficult to cut and take your call. So if you can just wait until the conversation, say, almost are done, then you just, dial the number. That would be good, all right? So it's not that we are ignoring your call, but because we are having a conversation. And I cannot just say, cut off Simsima or cut off the essence and take your call, even though we want to hear from you. All right? Sister Pauline, thank you so much. That's great of you. Yes, that is great of you. You're focused, and that is good. Sister Pauline, call my personal number. And when I see Sister Pauline call that personal number, I know something wrong. And I could jump in the system and fix the radio down there. Yes. So if the radio go off and you don't know my personal number, that's different. That's understandable. But I keep my eye focused now on the system so I can fix whatever need to be fixed so that the family can hear us. Anyway, thank you all for joining us. Let's drop another song and then we come back and talk some more about what is going on as it relates to AI. Lord of mercy, Jesus.

0: All right, let me say good evening to you again. I may not know what lies ahead, but I know who leads me on. What a beautiful, beautiful song. We say good evening to you, and thank you so much for joining us. You want to go back to the phone line? The numbers to call is 718-725-8890. That is 718-725-8890. Or our WhatsApp line remains 347-213-4250. Good evening, caller.
1: Good evening, Uncle Wayne G.
0: The right person, man. You think I wouldn't know the voice? I call you out earlier, you know, because I really want to have a good conversation with you, man. How are you, sir?
1: How you mean? I and you have to talk, Uncle Wayne G.
0: Yeah, man. How you doing?
1: I don't find another friend like Uncle Wayne G. I don't know why.
0: You're not going to find another one.
1: Look how the two we can quarrel already. Oh, Jesus. What? The Bible says open rebuke is better than secret love.
0: Man, no, yeah, tell me that one day. Go on. Well, how you doing, sir? How you doing? Let's start there.
1: Give God praise, man. Give God praise. Let us start. Let me greet the family. Yeah. Greetings, essential family. Adoration. Church without war. Servant leader, evangelist, Carter Maxwell. Brother Edwards and Sir Edwards and Sister Essen today was so good. And Sim Sima, I'm listening. Yes, sir. And God is God. Brother, Brother Geary.
0: Yes.
1: But I don't hear it on the radio right now. I don't know what happened. You turn it on?
0: Let me see what happened. Yeah, man. What do you mean? You don't hear what? What you're not hearing? The radio playing?
1: Okay, good. Okay, I hear it now. Okay.
0: Turn it off back.
1: So.
0: Turn off back your radio.
1: Yes, I hear it. Huh?
0: Turn off back your radio.
1: No, I just hear it. I just hear it now.
0: So turn off back your radio.
1: I just hear it, sir. The radio's on now.
0: No, turn it off so you not hear yourself. We don't want you to hear yourself on the radio. Talk to me.
1: Okay.
0: And that you do all the time. What you want to hear yourself?
1: All right, good.
0: All right, good. Talk to me now.
1: Good. Yes, Brother Gary and Sir Sharon and all the Caribbean radio listeners, and I want to say you are doing an awesome job, sir.
0: Mm-hmm.
1: The job that you are doing is incomparable, and. I was listening to each and every one, most of the radio announcer.
0: Yeah.
1: Big up yourself, Vice Bars.
0: Yeah.
1: Vice Bars, I listen to him. Yeah. He's doing a good job. Here's not what the people are saying. Do what God have you to do, sir. And Uncle Wayne G, I know you is one man. That nobody can tell me about. Not even my wife. Not even my wife and my children can't tell me about the community. And you is a man, you will get vexed when you're you will feel upset when you're ready, and then you go right around and come right back around.
0: Mm-hmm.
1: Thank God for Central Family.
0: Mm-hmm.
1: And I'm listening to the program, sir.
0: Mm-hmm.
1: And we are at a spot now.
0: Mm-hmm.
1: I was listening to these two ladies today, Simsima and Sister Essent, and we have a problem. And the problem, we cannot solve this problem so easy, but it is right before us to solve.
0: Mm-hmm.
1: As I was telling somebody, I said, you think God didn't know that Jesus was going to crucify, but Jesus make up his mind, and he have a spiritual mind. Then the individual started to talk. I say yes, nothing can hide from God. Nothing can hide from God. Mm-hmm. God is God. And you guys stop nice. God know that is the reason why God himself, after he asked his disciple to tarry with him, and when everything come down, God himself said, Father, forgive them, because they know not what they are doing, which is we, as fresh, because God know, you know, that he must cry to himself, Father, if it's possible, don't let them people take out their hunger from me. I don't know if you read it the way and look at it. Jesus have to say, Father, if it's possible, let this cup pass. Because he know what he's going to go through. So I was listening today. Yeah. I know that AI, the people of this world, they're seeking for other God. And guess what?
0: Yeah.
1: The devil intervened. The sister was saying that the devil is a family of God. And I look into it and I said, what did she say? That was Simsima. And I say, yes, she's right. You see how much AI, human intelligence.
0: Artificial. No.
1: Artificial.
0: Yeah, take your time. Yes. Take your time. I'm going to help you, man.
1: Take your time. I want them to know the meaning of artificial.
0: Tell them, no man. They're listening.
1: The meaning of artificial mean that it don't complete, you know?
0: Okay.
1: Based on our study.
0: Yeah, man.
1: Artificial is not real.
0: Right. Correct.
1: So, artificial is not real.
0: Correct.
1: And if you know, if you see the spirit that take over, and it's take over the world and the church, big up yourself, Brother Gary, because I know he's listening. And I want to tell you something, Uncle Wayne G.
0: Yes, sir.
1: It first works on the people. Yeah. If you notice, when you're keeping these concerts and you're invited these guys to come and perform, Uncle Wayne G, they want to charge you more money than what you have just to come and play for a few hours. So the devil is there watching, you know, and the devil know that I can't able to get to work myself in. So 3/4 of these musicians that is playing nowadays, they are looking and say, you know what? We can't make no money because AI is going to charge the people them cheaper. Oh, Jesus. So it's global all over the world. And it's getting bigger every day. And we are going to say, well, the words are coming out of the artist's mouth. He's singing about God. Yes. So we have to understand, not because you're singing about God, you know. Not because you're singing about God, you're going to go through the pearly gate. Because we have to understand, see, Jesus, I tell you the story from front. Jesus knew, God know that Jesus have to go through these things. And he allow it to happen.
0: Yeah.
1: He allow them to kill Jesus. God allow them to kill Jesus. So, let me say, big up yourself, Caribbean Radio. And the chat room.
0: Yeah,
1: I love these people. And God work on your side, Uncle Wayne G.
0: Bless your
1: that
0: man.
1: You invited all these people inside.
0: Yeah.
1: Servant leader, each and every one. I'm so happy for I'm happy for you guys, and I'm happy for the church. Because this is the only place that we can go and reason about God.
0: Amen.
1: Uncle Wayne G, it is going to get worse.
0: Yes, sir.
1: I was looking at a documentary the other day, and I see where artificial intelligence gone evil. Artificial intelligence, it reached so far that it reached into the medical association. Oh, Jesus. Medical association. It reach into.
0: Yes.
1: And when it comes to the world, you see where new technology reach with all these new invention with robots and all these things. It gone into the farming all over the world.
0: Yes.
1: Human intelligence. So we are at a spot now, Uncle Wayne G, where we have to don't worry about Luca. Cause God leave us to our up to be at mine. Remember from front, I tell you, God did know, said Jesus, I got dead. Mm-hmm. And God greatly hurt.
0: Mm-hmm.
1: Mm-hmm. Mm-hmm. So some of us get up and say, we go and go pray. In our work, because we still have pray, and while we're praying, we still have the money account and hide under the bed. And money is another one to come under the title artificial intelligence. Money. Me have you count the money and see if anybody take away any when me come back home. Yes.
0: Where is it? You don't want. You don't want nobody. You don't want nobody take away your money. But now you
1: they
0: say.
1: Money,
0: but now you say it's artificial.
1: Money,
0: but you don't say it's artificial. So what you want it for?
1: No, we going to use it.
0: Oh,
1: and
0: okay.
1: Yeah, you use the word and I said, I never know, say, you're so brilliant. I never know, say, me teacher so brilliant. Inside they are ready, we are going to use it, but we are going to live up to God. Daniel. Daniel say, I don't care if me dead, but yes. Me not let go Jesus. I Daniel, my name, the degree make, you know,
0: mm-hmm.
1: by the king, you know. The degree maker Daniel, God, the friends of Daniel and the men of the prudence, they knew deep down that Daniel ain't going to give up. So we need some men in the ministry and in the church to lift up a standard and say, if we were dead, if God don't have business with we, we're going to live this way.
0: But Evangel, let me ask you this, as I said. Why some of the ministers don't come and have the conversation like we are having now and the radio family have daily? Why some of the ministers so? Why you laughing, man? You laughing at me? I'm not understand you.
1: No, sorry about it. I'm not laughing after you. Hey. I'm laughing just because of the idea, knowing that it's just because we are brainwashed, and the thing about it, we rather darkness more than light. So we have to pay attention to the luxury of this world. The luxury of this world is the devil. The devil bring up all these things upon us. And then we have to pay attention to it. Because by the law, we have to honor the law. Mm. And through we have to honor the law, then the law, you can't go there and go in and do but anything, you know.
0: Mm-hmm.
1: If you try to ignore the law, Jesus himself is going to find something against you. Because we are here to honor the law and do what the people say, but stand fast in the liberty where God set you free and don't entangle yourself. We can't in the church, and when we in the church, we hide everything, and we are malice same way, and we are the bad same way, and we have to understand there are things that belongs to the devil and things that belongs to the world. Because right now we are at a spot, Uncle Wayne G.
0: Uh-huh.
1: And I'm happy to know that I can be able to reason with you.
0: Because
1: I don't find no man to reason with like you.
0: Uh-huh.
1: We are at a spot where things is not going to get better.
0: Right.
1: Where wisdom is. The standard of wisdom. We ain't gonna get better. No, we are going to get better. We are going. It is going to look like we are doing good, but spiritually, because we cannot leave God out of nothing that we are doing.
0: Absolutely.
1: Spiritually, we are doing worse, Uncle Wayne G. Oh Jesus! Yes.
0: You think so?
1: So I no most man.
0: Oh.
1: No most man. We doing worse, man.
0: Okay.
1: We doing worse. things. Okay. One time, the reason why there are certain things that the people wouldn't do, and the presence of God was with us.
0: Right.
1: Much, much better than now. There is things that we know that we ain't going to do it.
0: Right.
1: And things, you know. But
0: right.
1: Now it's different, global, all over the world.
0: Yeah.
1: The world just look at the things of God and push it aside. Push the things of God on the side.
0: Aside.
1: On the side.
0: Mm-hmm.
1: Yeah, so we know deep down, Uncle Wendy, that God is, he already tell us that he's going to intervene, mm-hmm. and the goat is going to stay on one side and the sheep on one side. And a lot of people don't believe those things. But I know deep down that it is going to be a shit now.
0: Yes.
1: If what the Bible says, why call me Lord, Lord?
0: Mm-hmm.
1: Lord, Lord.
0: Yes.
1: And you're still not obeying his word.
0: Right, right.
1: So we're going to have to get down and say, call the spade,
0: yes,
1: and do what we have to do, and hang up like Daniel.
0: Yes, sir. That's
1: hang up like Daniel.
0: Yes.
1: God, nobody no one trust God to a max, If it was me to go, if it was me in the position of Daniel,
0: yes,
1: I would have failed.
0: I would have failed. That is true, sir.
1: Huh?
0: You're right, man. You're right.
1: No minister not talk like me, you know.
0: A lot of us would have said, me can't take that. Kite never easy, you know. You take it easy. You're right, Evangelist Morgan, man. You're right, man. It's when you're correct, I give it to you, you know. You're correct, man.
1: That is the reason why I have to talk to you.
0: Yeah, man, you're correct,
1: I have to talk to you, because... We're doing some things now.
0: Yeah.
1: When you look and see night church and some so-called people that lead in the house of God, some people we no mean heaven, they only by their tongue. You have to wonder.
0: But he still don't give you the right to call them so-called, you know. We have to just call it a spirit and say, no, man, you don't have to say so-called. I know what you mean. Call them false prophet, man. If you stay up on the side of calling false prophet, and false preacher, then so, you're the on the side of the Bible. Nobody can blame you for saying that. I know your word. Nobody create. You don't have to create your word for use, you know. Just use the Bible word and you're right.
1: Some false people that lead in the institution of God nowadays, you have to wonder why God don't struck them down. But God said, make the wheat and the tears grow together. So with AI here now, AI is going to stand with us, and AI is going to save, is going to let a lot of these men that don't want to invest and spend so much money, they are going to save a lot of money too.
0: They are going to save
1: a lot of money because they're not going to use AI.
0: Hold on, Vanji. I hear something
1: come
0: out of you a while ago, but I thought that's where you were. You know that AI is going to save a lot of life for Jesus.
1: Hello?
0: You know that AI, this AI system.
1: What did you say?
0: Did you know that this AI system is going to save a lot of life for Jesus?
1: Yes, man.
0: Why I say
1: yes,
0: that?
1: Yes, man.
0: As soon as people realize, yes, not everybody will say. Some will go back to their reprobate mind. Let's say the Bible is going to save a lot of life for Jesus.
1: Yes, man.
0: Why I say
1: yes,
0: that?
1: Yes, man.
0: As soon as people realize, yes, not everybody will say,

0: I know everybody stay, but at least some stay there. Some stay the course. So I am not saying that AI, is good to save people. But because of the because people are gonna get scared and all of these things, they're gonna run to Jesus. Yes. And when them run to Jesus, some of them might stay, some of them might run go back after they realize that you know I have nothing to do with God.
1: That's right.
0: Thank you, man. We gotta
1: Jesus
0: run.
1: Jesus said in their last days, though. Jesus said in their last day, you know.
0: Yes.
1: His institution is going to fall. You saw men get vile now.
0: Mm-hmm.
1: They clap to this when the power of God start to shake the earth.
0: Uh-huh.
1: We don't have no way in a church we go.
0: Let's hope everybody run to Jesus with this situation coming on.
1: As you mention about the Rasta, dear.
0: Hey.
1: You saw Rasta serve a search, you know.
0: You know, huh? That is so true. And I respect the Rasta man, you know, because the Rasta man stay true to their faith, you know. You know that?
1: No, must
0: they stay true to their faith, man. Stay true to their faith.
1: Mm-hmm. And remember when I was little, you know, Uncle Wenji, when I was a little boy, I got my uncle was a Rasta, and my mother used to hide we. As he's coming, he hide we children from him. So they don't want him to keep no company with. She don't want them to keep any company with us, cause black heart and all these things. There were so many different names and the Rasta. No, see. The Rasta is uplifting, and this, which, the power which, of God, you know.
0: Voila, which, to be honest, was not fair to the Rasta man, as the Rasta man was true to their faith.
1: Yes,
0: there's no question about that. They were true to their faith, and the Rasta man, up till today, they are true to their faith. Can I share something? Let me share something with you real quick. There is, I don't know if it's in Portland or in Clarendon or Manchester, but there is a Rasta on Saturdays. There's a thing that goes on with the Rasta community. And it's the Bible they are teaching, you know. The Rasta man living by the Bible from way back, you know, is nothing different they were living by, you know, Evangelist Morgan. It's not that they were living by different book, you know. It's the Bible. But the only difference is because we look at it as say, it's Rasta man and this and that. But that's their faith. That's their faith.
1: So,
0: and they use that. But at the same, we use a different example. But the Rasta man, look at them today. You realize what happened? They are still pressing on, and they are using the same Bible that we are using and explaining the Bible.
1: Yes.
0: That's it.
1: And they are using it in a
0: positive way. Positive way.
1: In fear and tremble.
0: No, they are using it in a positive way, Evangelist Morgan. The Rasta man using the Bible in a positive way. I'm not going against that.
1: Positive way.
0: I've seen it. Thank you, sir. Thank you so much.
1: All right, Uncle
0: Wendy,
1: we catch up.
0: Bless you, sir. Yes, the Rasta man using the Bible in a positive way, and I don't have any problem with that. For those of you, though, hearing us talking about artificial intelligence, and you just catch us along the way, listen to this interview on CNN. Listen to this. Listen to this. This interview.
2: I assume you are saying literally that you believe that AI could kill us all by the end of the decade.
3: It sounds like something that's not real, but I think it is frighteningly real, and it's easiest to understand it if you think about real things that happened 2 months ago. So 2 months ago, OpenAI agents, AIs, hacked into third-party infrastructure entirely of their own accord, and this was like a concentrated hacking spree that they carried out of their own volition. And I think that if you extrapolate into the future the level of capabilities of these AIs, with the same independent volition, they could cause extreme havoc. For example, hacking critical infrastructure,

0: building extinction-level bioweapons. There's a lot of ways that the AI could actuate itself in the world.
1: Is it specifically, when did your feelings about this technology change? Was it something about the rate of progress that you've seen?
0: Yeah, so I think it's really important to just look at the rate of progress and say, for example, in areas like coding or math, a couple of years ago, these AIs were just about helping humans a little bit. They could give you suggestions. Now they're close to replacing them. We still need humans at the moment, but quite plausibly within a year, we'll no longer need humans for doing research in many areas.
1: We mentioned a former colleague of yours who currently works at Anthropic, basically endorsing the assessment that AI could potentially kill everyone within a decade. In a follow-up post, he said, to be clear, as we say in our latest risk report, I think the risk from present models is low. What I'm worried about is superintelligence arising from recursive self-improvement, as we've said, is happening faster than we thought. I assume that's what the recursive self-improvement is what you've just spoken about. Do you agree with him that the current models, the risk is low, but it's just the speed with which this is now improving?
0: Exactly, I completely agree. It's right now there's no risk of extinction. The current models, the worst they can do is maybe hack into something, potentially cause a lot of damages in infrastructure, but they're not intelligent enough to outsmart us at the level that would lead to extinction. I think what's just crazy is to look at the rate of progress, and there is a very real possibility that in the immediate future, these are years that, like, next year, the year after, recursive self-improvement will happen and will enter the phase of Evan's post where he argues that there's a chance we could all die. Like, that is coming soon.
1: First of all, I assume you are saying literally.
2: All right, so that is AI researcher, former AI researcher, Jacob Coxon. And he's telling us on CNN that within the next couple of months, things are going to change. A matter of fact, you know, what he's actually saying here too is that your money might be in the bank and the bank tell you, say, buy the money. Anything possible right now, yeah, man. I don't even want to say that part out loud, you know. Because too much people gonna run and call the bank. You hear me? I don't want to say that part out loud. But a matter of fact, the truth is the truth, yeah, man. You can imagine the bank call you and tell you, say, hey, I take away your money. I don't want to say it out loud, you know. The news coming up next. The news coming up at the top of the hour. Eh? Can you imagine? A company tell you that, look here, all of your private information is no longer here because AI gone with it. Look here, let me look, you know.

0: not let me. Hey! A news time. It's now. News time. 7 o'clock in New York, 6 o'clock in Jamaica. Stick and stay. Mrs. King White up next.
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0: very good evening to our listeners on air and online. 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I am Alexia King White, and today is Friday, September 11. Our headlines are brought to you by Stafton Enterprises. In local news, taxi driver injured after passenger allegedly opens fire. St. James man faces 8 charges after major Kingston drug bust. Friday morning, gridlock leaves Montego Bay commuters frustrated. In international, 2 former officers charged with murder in Trinidad. 5 dead, 40 injured in Swiss Alps coach crash. 6 Nigerians to be extradited to U.S. over alleged romance scam. In sports, Jamaica takes silver in mixed 4x100 meters in Budapest. Jamaica takes mixed relay silver as Sabrina James exits U.S. Open. In weather, Saharan dust bring hazy conditions through early next week. 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
0: Do stay with us for the news and details.

Welcome back. And now the news in detail. We begin with local news. A taxi driver was injured after a passenger allegedly pulled a firearm and opened fire at him in West Kingston on Thursday. Police say the 46-year-old taxi driver was transporting passengers shortly before 6 o'clock in the evening when a man boarded the vehicle and asked him to be taken to White Road. Upon reaching an area near the Calvary Cemetery, the passenger reportedly asked the driver to stop. As the driver attempted to collect the fare, the man allegedly pulled a firearm and fired, grazing the driver's right arm. Police say both men exited the vehicle, and the suspect then went around the car and pointed the firearm at the driver again. The taxi driver escaped through the front passenger door and ran into the Greenwich Park community. He was later assisted by another taxi operator and taken to the Trenchtown police station. The injured driver was subsequently transported to the Kingston Public Hospital, where he was treated and released. Police believe the attack may be linked to an earlier argument and a physical confrontation involving the taxi driver and another man in Crossroads, St. Andrew. Investigators are searching for the gunman who escaped on foot. A 56-year-old St. James man has been charged in connection with the seizure of cocaine and ganja valued at more than $71 million at the Kingston Freeport Terminal. He is Roderick Spence of Westgate Hill in Montego Bay. Police say the charges stem from a joint operation by the Firearms and Narcotics Investigation Division and the Jamaica Customs Agency on August 7. During a search of a container destined for the United States, investigators reportedly found 103 parcels of cocaine and 123 parcels of ganja. Spence was taken into police custody on September 7 and charged following a formal interview. He faces 8 charges, including possession, dealing, attempting to export, and conspiracy to export cocaine and ganja. The Jamaica Constabulary Force says the seizure was a part of a targeted operations at the terminal between August 5 and 7, which resulted in 8 arrests and the seizure of more than 2,000 kilograms of cocaine, along with a quantity of ganja. The 8 other suspects have since been released on pre-charge bail as investigations continue. Spence is scheduled to appear in the Kingston and St. Andrew Parish Court on September 16. And finally, in local news, motorists heading into Montego Bay from Granville and surrounding communities faced severe traffic congestion on Friday, with some commuters reporting delays of more than an hour. The traffic stretched along sections of the Granville and Tucker routes, with motorists reporting bumper-to-bumper conditions from as far away as Gutters, about 4 kilometers from the West Green intersection. The congestion has been blamed on ongoing work on the Montego Bay Perimeter Road near Catherine Hall. Police personnel were deployed at several points in the affected areas to help manage the traffic flow and reduce the buildup. Motorists traveling into Montego Bay are being urged to expect delays and exercise patience. That is it for local news. It is now time for the international news.

In international news, two former police officers in Trinidad and Tobago have been charged with the murder of a 29-year-old man in a case dating back to 2014. They are 40-year-old Lyndon Brown and Jesse Burke. Police say the charges stem from investigations following a reported kidnapping on March 2014. Officers conducting a search at the house in Princeton, Sound Central, Trinidad, reportedly found burnt debris about 345 feet from the premises. Following advice from the Office of the Director of Public Prosecutions last Friday, Brown and Burke were formally charged with the murder of Davindra Sweedas. The two men have appeared before a magistrate, and the matter was adjourned to April 7, 2027 for a status hearing. Five people have been killed and 40 others injured after a tourist coach crashed into Swiss Alps on Thursday. Swiss police says the Dutch tour bus struck a safety barrier in a roadworks area before leaving the road and overturned. The deceased have not yet been identified. The 40 other people on board were taken to hospital by rescue helicopters and ambulances, with injuries ranging from minor to serious. Three people are reportedly seriously injured. Seven helicopters from Switzerland and Austria were involved in the rescue operation, along with firefighters and road rescue teams. The coach had reportedly left the Netherlands on Monday and was on a day trip to Switzerland from Austria when the crash occurred. Police and prosecutors in the area is investigating the circumstances surrounding the crash. Officials from the Netherlands and Switzerland have expressed condolences to the families of those who died and support those affected. And finally, in international news, six Nigerian nationals are said to be extradited from South Africa to the United States on Friday to face charges linked to an alleged romance scam that targeted more than 100 American women. South African police say the men were arrested in Cape Town in 2021 and are accused of belonging to the Black Axe criminal network. They are expected to be handed over to officials from the FBI and U.S. Secret Service before being transported to the United States to face wire fraud and money laundering charges. Police allege the men use sophisticated online relationships to defraud victims of more than $6 million U.S. dollars. Among those reportedly targeted were business people. The extradition comes amid an ongoing international crackdown on West African organized crime groups. Interpol says a recent operation led to 58 arrests and the identification of 263 suspects linked to the various networks involved in cyber-enabled financial crimes. That was the international news. Coming up is a sports report brought to you by JC Grants Logistics and Travel.

0: In this evening's sports report, Jamaica finished second in the mixed 4x100 meter relay on the opening day of the inaugural Ultimate Championships in Budapest on Friday. The Jamaican team of Akeem Blake, Tina Clayton, Kadrian Golson, and Janelle Smith clocked 39.72 seconds to take the silver medal. The United States won in a national record 39.64 seconds, while Great Britain was third in 40.26. Megan Simmons was Jamaica's top individual finisher on the track, placing fifth in the 100-meter hurdles in a season-best 12.42 seconds. Lamara Ditson was joined sixth in the high jump, after clearing 1.86 meters. Nikisha Price advanced Saturday's women 400-meter final after finishing third in her semifinal in 49.72 seconds. Stacey Ann Williams, however, failed to advance after placing sixth in her semifinal in 50.43 seconds. And finally, in sports, Jamaica finished second in the mixed 4x100 meter relay on the opening day of the inaugural Ultimate Championships. The sports report had been brought to you by JC Grants Logistics and Travel.
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0: It is now time for the weather report.

In today's weather update, a tropical wave and a low-level jet stream are currently influencing Jamaica's weather conditions. The tropical wave is expected to move west of the island this evening as it continues its westward projection. Meanwhile, the low-level jet stream is expected to bring windy conditions across most parishes tomorrow. A trough is then forecast to develop and persist through the middle of the next week. Tonight will be partly cloudy and windy, particularly near coastal areas of central and eastern parishes, as well as some hilly areas. Tomorrow morning will be partly cloudy across eastern parishes and mainly sunny elsewhere, with winds increasing across most areas. Tomorrow afternoon will be partly cloudy and windy across most parishes, with isolated showers and thunderstorms affecting western sections. Kingston and Montego Bay are both expected to record a minimum temperature of 27 degrees Celsius tonight. Regionally, a tropical wave is present across the western Caribbean, while another is located in the central tropical Atlantic. A low-level jet stream remains across the central Caribbean, along with Saharan dust across the Caribbean basin. That concludes the weather report. Now, a recap of the headlines. In local news, taxi driver injured after passenger allegedly opens fire. St. James man faces 8 charges after major Kingston drug bust. Friday morning, gridlock leaves Montego Bay commuters frustrated. In international, 2 former officers charged with murder in Trinidad. 5 dead, 40 injured in Swiss Alps coach crash. 6 Nigerians to be extradited to U.S. over alleged romance scam. In sports, Jamaica takes silver in a mixed 4x100 meter in Budapest. And in weather, Saharan dust to bring hazy conditions through early next week. And that is it for the Central Evening News. I am Alexia King-White. 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

0: All right, that was Central Evening News with Mrs. King White. Mrs. King White, you there?
1: Yes, sir, I'm here.
0: All right, awesome. Happy Friday.
1: Thank you so much. Same to you, TGIF. Thank God it's Friday.
0: After such a hectic week, don't you?
1: Yes, sir. I am grateful that we reached the end of the week. And I'm going to get some rest now. I'm free for now.
0: Which one of the stories for all 5 days, which of the stories that you read that grips you in terms of sad and in terms of happy?
1: In terms of sad and?
0: Happy. Which story that makes you sad? And because I know as news reporters, you know, it can get really, you know, in depth, so to speak. So which of the stories, you know, make you sad this week? Just one, if you can share. And which of them that makes you happy?
1: All right. So I strongly remember the one that made me very, very sad. I was extremely upset. It took a toll on me for a little while. I had to pray to get over it. So that one was the incident with the young lady, the young girl, rather, in Mineralites, the student, the 10-year-old, that was abducted, raped. That was very, very hard for me. When I heard at first, I was like, what? This is happening in our backyard? Like, I didn't want to hear it. Yeah. But then I know that as a journalist, we were trained to put our emotions aside and get the job done. So I had to just report it to the best of my abilities. However, it was very sad for me. I didn't feel good, especially because I have two lovely daughters. Mm-hmm. One of them is 8-year-old. And when I heard of that story, it put my daughter right in front of me. Because I was thinking, what's my daughter? Mm-hmm. So, you know, it was very hard for me. I didn't like it at all. Mm-hmm. At all.
0: Wow.
1: In terms of happy story, there were not a lot of happy stories. Mm-hmm. Sometimes, sir, as journalists, we hope for happy news. So, in the evenings, when I'm about to share stories, I always pray first to just get me through them. Mm-hmm. And in the days when I am doing my research and going about getting news, I always say to myself, Lexi, I want to get stories that are like, you know, people get drug busts or criminals being caught, or, you know, I don't want to hear that anybody died or crashed or drowned.
0: Right.
1: I don't want to hear. I want news. I want stories to report. It's my job. But I don't add ones. So in terms of happy story, I can't remember from memory, but I think it's mostly in the sports segment.
0: Where... I was hoping that you say sports.
1: Yeah.
0: Thank you.
1: Yes. So in the sports segment, that's where I get my joy in the evenings when I hear that I whip them out of country. That's when I feel good. And I know that that's your favorite as well.
0: Yes.
1: I know that certain, like here, said Jamaica lose anything. Like... So the sports stories are where I get my joy from in the evenings. That's hard for them.
0: Like this evening, what's her name? Sarah?
1: The sports story you're referring to, right?
0: Yes. The mix story.
1: Well, sir, let me tell you something about this even sports story. I had a little issue. Did you realize that the sports story was going to be repeated? Because I had two. Let me tell you the two sports stories. I'm happy that you mentioned sports.
0: Okay.
1: So I had Jamaica take silver in mixed 4x100 meters. And then I have another one. Jamaica takes mixed relay silver as Sabrina James exits U.S. Open. So that's the one you're referring to, the Sabrina one?
0: No, me, I talk about the Jamaica girl and boys. Yeah, that mixed one.
1: Okay. All right. So for that one, the 4x100, the names were, let me see. Megan Simmons are talking.
0: No, call the names of the person.
1: It was Akeem Blake, Tina Clayton.
0: Tina.
1: Kadrian.
0: Stop right there.
1: Oh, Tina.
0: No. Did Tina finish it? Or where was she placed? At the finish?
1: You know that I am not certain about that. But okay. The news that I got is that did well.
0: Well,
1: so I didn't specify, but yeah, she was in it.
0: I think they need to go back to the drawing board, because if she finishes, I guarantee you that we're going to take
1: won
0: it.
1: The gold.
0: Yes.
1: Oh, I get what you're saying, sir. I get what you're saying.
0: Yeah, she's a finisher. No questions asked. And I know that
1: they didn't. Did you get to watch the race?
0: Huh?
1: Did you get to watch the race?
0: No, now that you carry the story, I am going to look for the race.
1: Yeah, I didn't get to see the race. No. I didn't get to see the race.
0: I'm going to look for the race.
1: But sir, they would put Tina to finish. Well, usually.
0: Usually.
1: They made changes.
0: So there could be something else, because when a second for silver, you know that, When a second for silver.
1: Yeah, no, sir.
0: But I can't got to lace them though, because look, they are not gonna go there and lose a race. Unless something major happen on, like a false start or something. And Jamaica really up for false start so easily. So hey, congratulations to the guys. And they're gonna be there for a while, I think.
1: Yes, indeed.
0: So, we're gonna wrap it up. We're gonna make sure that we do better. Where is this being held?
1: Pardon me?
0: Where is this being held again?
1: In Budapest, Hungary.
0: Okay.
1: Yes, sir. And the story that I missed now, unfortunately.
0: Okay, give it to us.
1: So Jamaica finished second in the mix of four. You see what happened again, sir?
0: No problem. Take your time.
1: So, sir, that one. So it's another silver again, but this time it is in tennis. So that's the one I didn't care.
0: Okay.
1: Yeah, so Jamaica finished second as Sabrina James exit the U.S. Open. That was the one that I mixed. But I'm so sorry to all the listeners. Forgive Lexi.
0: All right. Well, you still give it to us, so we are happy. Thank you so much. Right. Appreciate you. Now, just let down your ear if you have a lot of ear, and just enjoy the weekend. Drink a little. You don't have no sorrel. You have sorrel?
1: No, unfortunately.
0: That's how you go. Well, only better. You need water then.
1: Yes, indeed.
0: Drink water. Drink some water and say, I enjoy my week. Enjoy your weekend, Lexi. Talk to you on Monday.
1: Thanks. Thank you. Right. Okay, sir. Take care. Bye.
0: Bye-bye. All right. That was Alexia King White here. One Alexia on the app. I tell you, awesome news reporter, man. That's our awesome news reporter here on Central 96.3 FM Jamaica. All right, let me say good evening to you. Thank you for joining us on such a day like today. It is 25 minutes after 6 o'clock in Jamaica, 25 minutes after 7 o'clock here in New York. Yes. Let's go to the phone line. Phone start ringing right away. Hello, good evening.
2: Hey, good evening, Wendy. How are you doing?
0: I am good. Who is this?
2: I'm doing great.
0: Who is this?
2: Miss Laverne Ennis. That is Mrs. Ennis' daughter.
0: Oh, Mrs. Ennis from, let me tell you where she from. I have to tell you where mommy from. Hold on, that's a couple.
2: Yes, mommy's from Top Alston.
0: How you doing?
2: Yes. So this is his daughter, but I live in Moravia now. I live in Moravia, I don't live in Alston. I'm born and grew in Top Alston.
0: Oh, okay.
2: But I live in Moravia now.
0: Oh, so hold on. So let me ask you. You went to the wedding, or you were the one that get married?
2: No, I went to it. Oh, I was married a long time ago. I went to it.
0: Oh, what's the wedding?
2: The wedding was good.
0: Who got married?
2: It was good.
0: Who got married?
2: My sister.
0: Oh.
2: My other sister.
0: Eldest or your youngest?
2: I followed that sister.
0: Okay. So you're eldest. Okay.
2: Yeah.
0: All right.
2: So if my life's peer in December, my wedding anniversary will be in December, the 23rd of December.
0: How many years?
2: I'm going to celebrate 12 years in December.
0: Jesus! I'm what if my ears when the family is? Oh, God!
2: I'm always trying to catch a number on the TV, but I couldn't get it. I get it from, I don't know if I know a guy named Gary.
0: Brother Gary?
2: Yeah, Gary. I get it from someone because I couldn't catch it on the radio. So I get it from someone. When I get it, I hand it over to my mom. Yes.
0: Okay.
2: Because when I go, I just hear you on the radio.
0: Mm. Oh.
2: And I said I have to go and call Wingy because I was trying to call Wingy from when I'm not getting, so I have to go and call Wingy.
0: Yes. Thank you so much for checking in. Now that you get me, you better make sure you keep the number safe and keep in touch.
2: I have the number saved in my phone, man. I have it saved in my phone.
0: Awesome. Awesome. Nice hearing from you and nice talking to you.
2: Nice to talk to you, too. So when are you going to meet?
0: Come at the concert. That's not good for you to come at the concert the 5th of December.
2: The 5th of December is when we're going to have concert?
0: Yes. I'm here, Ben.
2: All right. Okay. Hopefully, I can reach there.
0: Yeah,
2: if I
0: man. If
2: reach there, I will go another time.
0: All right. No problem. And who you want to say hello to this evening? Send some greetings, man, before you go. Send some greetings.
2: All right. Greetings, everyone. My name is Laverne Ennis.
0: Uh-huh. And who you want to send a shout out to? Shout out mommy and daddy, you know. Make sure you shout them out, you know.
2: I just wanna big up my family. I just wanna big up daddy, mommy.
0: Yes.
2: Everyone at my family.
0: Yes.
2: Big up my children.
0: Yes.
2: Big up my sister. Big up the world community. Big up Top Alston, Moravia. Big up the world community in Jamaica.
0: Yes. All right. Thank you so much.
2: Big up yourself, Wingy.
0: Thank you so much, Sister. What are you saying? Laverne?
2: Laverne. Laverne. L-O-V-E-R-N.
0: All right. Laverne. Thank you so much for calling. Bless you.
2: Okay, Wingy. Have a good day. Thank you. Before you go, I want to leave this Bible scripture with you. He says, Psalms 101, make a joyful noise unto the Lord, all he like. Serve the Lord with gladness and come before his presence.
0: Bless you, ma'am. Thank you so much for that one. All right. That's Sister Laverne over there in Moravia. I know the name Moravia. Where Moravia? I should have asked you. I don't know. Where Moravia there again? You have a church named Moravia Church, something another church, you know? Moravia. Sister Ennis and Brother Ennis over there in the Top Alston. Good evening to you both. Bless up on yourself. I tell you, happy to hear from your daughter, Sister Laverne. Yes, over there in Moravia. And let me say congratulations to your sister that got married on a few days ago. That was great. Awesome. Sister Laverne is 12 years. This coming December. Yes. That is awesome to know. Awesome. Big up everybody over Moravia. Everybody over Top Alston, Bottom Alston, White Sand, Wild Cane. Everybody, just big up on yourself, wherever part of the globe you're listening from. It's great to have you joining us. Let's drop back this song. Where is Tia? All right, the phone lines are open, 347-213-4250. Those are the numbers to call. Hello, good evening, Yala. Hello? Hello?
3: Hello?
0: Hi.
3: Tawinji?
0: Yes, it is.
3: Yes, good evening.
0: Good evening. Oh, this is all my sister Ennis. Good evening.
3: I am someone, sir.
0: Sister, a lot of mercy. You see some ears still at work? You see, my ear still in operation. Eh?
2: Me no hear you, sir.
0: You realize my earring is still in operation? You see, sir, I can hear you. I know the voice. I know the voice by earring, you know.
2: Okay, sir. I hear you.
0: How you doing? How was your anniversary, first of all? How did you enjoy your anniversary?
2: Sir, it was good, sir, and it was bad because I find myself end up in the hospital, sir. Because I went to hospital on Tuesday. Did we come back home Tuesday and I get too late, so me have to end up come sit down over there till Thursday morning. Me come home because even when time the anniversary song fishing, I would not even was here. And my husband saying just catch one little bump fight.
0: Oh yes, Brother Gary did play the song.
2: Yeah, I wasn't here when the song played, sir. I was over by the hospital.
0: Wow, so sorry to hear that, man. So sorry to hear that.
2: Melvin said, man, just catch one little piece of this song. Your uncle hear the 40 years. He never get to catch anymore.
0: Wow. Wow, so sorry to hear that. But the Essence play too, you know? The Essence play was your song too, you know? I will pop people play your song like the other. The Essence play your anniversary song too, you know?
2: Say, if you still play the song?
0: No, The Essence. You have me on speaker? Take me off a speaker. Take me off speaker. That's why you're not hearing me.
2: Yes, sir.
0: You're hearing me better now?
2: Yes, sir.
0: All right. So next time when you call, don't put me on the speaker. That's why you're not hearing it clearly. So I was saying, The Essence, play your anniversary song, Tina.
2: Okay.
0: So you miss a whole heap of song. Jesus.
2: Yeah, one heap.
0: I'm so sorry to know that you had to go to the hospital, man. But you are right now?
2: Yes, sir.
0: How are you feeling today?
2: So far, sir, I'm going to the sugar high, sir, not going down.
0: Yeah, what you take for it? They don't give you something for it?
2: I take insulin and tablet.
0: Okay, both. Oh, that means it's bad then, if you have to take both.
2: Yeah.
0: Jesus.
2: Yeah.
0: I don't know what happened to these kind of things, man. If I know blood pressure and sugar, knee pain, something else.
2: Depression not that bad. It's just the sugar. The sugar not going down at all. The sugar just keep on high, and then it make me not even know if you eat, and then so and so.
0: Wow. Did they give you an instruction on what you can eat?
2: Well, when we go back to the doctor now, them are gonna give me one list of everything.
0: Okay. You have to just try to try to stick to the list, you know, because so if you go outside of the list, it's a problem, you know. Stick to what your doctor
2: says. Yes, sir.
0: Yes.
2: Yeah.
0: You hear your daughter call me a while ago?
2: Yes, sir, me hear him.
0: Nice, I'm so happy to hear from her, man. Thank you so much.
2: Yes, me hear her.
0: All right, thanks for checking in. Oh, Ozzy, by the way, oh, Ozzy doing good?
2: Yes, sir.
0: He's doing. Where you at?
4: Hello, Mr. Winji.
0: Mr. Ennis, how you? I'm good, sir. How you doing,
4: sir?
0: How you doing, sir?
4: Not too bad, sir.
0: All right. Happy to hear the voice again, man.
4: Yes, sir. All the praises, sir. All the praises.
0: Bless you, man. All right, all the best. Yes, take care of yourself. All the best. We keep in touch.
4: Yes, sir. All thanks right. And praise, sir.
0: Blessing, man. Blessing. All right. That is Brother and Sister Ennis over there in Tap Alston. And earlier I spoke with their daughter, all right, Laverne, over there in Moravia. All right. I wonder if Evangelist Carl know Moravia. She don't know them place there. How she feel know them place there? How she would have known them places? Let me call her. Call Evangelist. Hello.
5: Hello, good evening, Bishop.
0: Are the wrong person me asking?
5: About what, sir?
0: You know Moravia.
5: Moravia? No, me know one church, Moravian church, but me know Moravia.
0: Yeah, that me say. I know Moravian church, and it's all the way in St. Mary. I know that Moravian church, you know.
5: Yeah, but me know. I do not know where Moravia is. If it's anywhere so, like, in the Clarendon area,
0: it is between St. Anne and St.
5: Clarendon.
0: It is between St. Anne and Clarendon. I can't ask Paula. Can't ask Paula. Worst, yes. Can't ask Paula.
5: Yeah, yeah.
0: No, I can't ask Paula, but she would have to ask Mama Graham because Paula don't really know no way, no.
5: Oh, you know, Paula don't really know no way. Why you say that?
0: Well, I'm my family, you know, so me have to know them, you know. Me know them, you know. Me know them.
5: Hold on a second.
0: Evangelist guy, hold on a second. Listen. If you telling me something about your family, then you know that I must know your family better than me.
5: Not all the time, sir.
0: Listen.
5: Yes, me know my family more than you. Yes.
0: Exactly. Palano fake family, you know.
5: No, I did not say that, sir.
0: Even the very near, you hear a Graham line she come from, you know. So I'm not fake.
5: Oh, she coming from the Graham line.
0: And in us, and I say, a father where mistake come make is the mother Graham,
5: Jesus.
0: You know.
5: Jesus, take
0: time
5: with me.
0: So I have all experience of Paula, you know. Paula.
5: Okay.
0: Remember Paula, a wild kid, Paula live, you know.
5: Okay. Uh-huh.
0: And Paula, at my first time going to wild kid, go look for Paula.
5: Yes.
0: Believe me, Paula, last me if me never know myself. Paula don't even know, say. At the name of the road, out in the square, before you turn to Paula never knows it have a sign. Me tell
5: that
0: Paula.
5: That is why you say she don't know no way.
0: No, I'm not alone, let me say so. Just nobody push it, man. Just listen to me, no man. Why you treat me so, man? Just work with me, no man. Come on.
5: Work with me, no man.
0: I don't want to put me under the bus, man.
5: No, that's
0: work. Listen, you know the funniest thing? Paula knows what I am saying. It's true. That's right.
5: Okay.
0: So she don't have no problem.
5: Okay.
0: She knows that true.
5: Okay.
0: So she don't have no problem. One at a time when she call, I'm going to just ask her for confirmation. Oh,
5: don't do her that if you don't say she.
0: But I know something where she know that. She know, man. Anyway, how you doing otherwise?
5: Again, God thanks you today, you know, sir, today. Warm and nice out there.
0: Warm and nice?
5: Oh. make you sweat.
0: It is 77 degrees right now, you know.
5: Yes, right now. And where I'm at, it's very pretty hot inside.
0: Mm-mm.
5: Pretty hot inside, just
0: hold on a second. Let me say good evening to the market people, them. The sister says market people, Uncle Wayne G. Work in the Maypen market and some is in the Mandeville market. Good evening to the market people, them.
5: Don't worry to say market.
0: No.
5: She said market.
0: Them say market people.
5: Yes.
0: By the way, did you know that you have people that work that goes to Maypen market and then also go to Mandeville market?
5: Yes.
0: I didn't know that.
5: You have people who do that because, all right, you know, when I was in Jamaica, people go to Autumn Coronation Market.
0: Mm-hmm.
5: And then you have people go, some people that still go on King Street and Orange Street and them place there.
0: Mm-hmm.
5: They go sell and all that, and them things there, yes, man.
0: Mm-hmm. Yeah, oh. I didn't know that they sell 2 days in a Maven Market and they sell the other days in Mandeville Market.
5: In,
0: I didn't know.
5: In the market, yes.
0: Yes, I didn't know that at all. I don't hear Carlene talk about Maven Market anymore. Carlene used to sell in the Maven Market.
5: Carlene.
0: Since Carlene, I travel like I take plane like taxi now, everything changed.
5: Oh,
0: shh, don't say me say.
5: Oh, sorry.
0: Don't say me say.
5: Oh.
0: Leave it right there, sir. Leave it right there, sir. Anyway, let me ask you firstly, you hear all the gentlemen, our president, are teaching people them to tell lie like himself.
5: But, Bishop.
0: Eh?
5: I'm not teaching nobody to tell lies.
0: You know, you're right. Me take back my word. It's true.
5: Yes. Because most of these people are, majority of these people, it's very few underage, people might carry them little children go there. You understand? Like 10-year-old from 10 to 12 or from 12 to, you understand?
0: Mm.
5: And all of them that go there, them have sense. Them supposed to have sense. Them, the people not need nobody to.
0: What you say? Them supposed to have sense.
5: Them supposed to have sense. Because when he is going to come and tell you that, and tell you say and say
0: if you don't even register to vote,
5: yes,
0: you have to go out and steal the election.
5: And if you don't even register, now is him same one talking about how much people not register?
0: Correct.
5: So but, how you gonna tell the people them say them if them don't even register, then we carry them family and so help me God. Come on, what kind of what that you make it? I know him make them taking them out there. Him and them do it. Them do it for them own.
0: No, it's him. If he didn't mention that, they wouldn't do that.
5: But Bishop, so tell me something. You go stand up and make him lead you down a hell.
0: All right. So let me address that part. You know, when it comes down to cultism.
5: Oh, yeah. You know, I take back that. I take it back.
0: Exactly. When it comes down to cultism.
5: I take back what you said.
0: Everything around that change.
5: You know why I say I take it back?
0: Mm-hmm.
5: I remember the other day when the pastor tell the people and said them for going at it.
0: No, that Jamaica?
5: No, man. We're going at mountain. And so much of them going on mountain and carry all of them have them belongings. And the
0: oh, you're talking about over in Guyana?
5: Yes, somewhere near where I think was in the interview.
0: What's the name of that guy again?
5: Boy, I mean, I know. I've never hear anything more about them.
0: I think I bring that story. When I was in Jamaica, I was on a radio elsewhere. And I brought that story to radio. Anybody remember that the name of the guy that give the people them the thing to drink? And that's the one you're talking about.
5: I know.
0: Jim Jones.
5: Jim Jones, yes.
0: Jim Jones. I mean, I think Jim Jones' story and this guy can be similar.
5: Uh-huh.
0: In a way. Because remember he took them to the White House and people died in it. Remember this lady died in the White House, was shot by one of those officers from the White House.
5: Uh-huh. Yes.
0: You remember the lady that was trying to go hit out the window? Yeah. Hello? It can be looked at, of course, as a similar thing.
5: So true.
0: Jim Jones was so dangerous. True. The Jim Jones case was really a dangerous case, and that is why dangerous. I wonder why people, this cultism.
5: I'm gonna, Yes, and I'm gonna say this, and believe you me, it is true. It's mostly women. I'm sorry. It's mostly women you're finding them in these things, you know. I do not know why.
0: Because they're more vulnerable.
5: Vulnerable. The one that happened in Jamaica the other day, the couple of years ago with this man. No mostly woman in our church. They want to go in our ark. And all the man in there kill off the people. I mean, the people they still beat down your ark out down your door, right?
0: You wonder sometimes.
5: The one that happened in Jamaica the other day, the couple of years ago with this man. No mostly woman in our church. They want to go in our ark. And all the man in there

0: me say, like he want to tell them, he didn't tell them to say that, you know. That's what he want to pivot to, you know.
1: But if you tell them to say the first part, and you repeat that last part, you don't believe so they're gonna repeat that after you.
0: I was surprised he didn't say the name of Donald Trump. He could no. If he had said that, they all would say the same thing. They're cultists. All of them are cults. Yes. He's the head of the cult.
1: Yes, exactly. Exactly. He's the head of it. Mm-hmm. And because he's the head of it, and the people, they are running. Oh, my goodness.
0: Can you believe
1: running
0: it?
1: Running behind him so bad. What if him tell themselves we got to drink poison, them are
0: going
1: to do it.
0: They are going to do it.
1: Yeah. Because they believe in him so much. But they are going to do it too. May God have mercy upon them, Jesus. Wow.
0: May God have mercy on us. Them are right. May God have mercy on us and the world. Very sad. We're living in a painful time in this world, you know, because the stories are coming out so fast. By the time you know it, there's something else. By the time
1: something else.
0: Really AI age.
1: Look, when you're talking about the AI, AI situation.
0: Yes.
1: And Bishop, let me tell you something. People are saying, listen to me. But look here. Lord have mercy, Jesus have mercy. Have mercy upon us. The Bible says, ye that have ear, let him hear.
0: What is
1: Lord of mercy
0: said to the churches?
1: My God is a good thing, and thanks be to God that on Central 96.3 FM Jamaica and Adoration Gospel FM New York, nobody can tell anybody so they're not getting the word.
0: And hold on. Not only that, if you come, everyone that listen to the word, listen to Church Without Walls Global. Don't think you can fool them again, you know. Gone are those days.
1: No, gone are those days.
0: You have to come good to them, you know. Because them learn differently from what we were taught when we were growing up.
1: Mighty God.
0: So don't come to these really family and think you can just say anything and they are going to grab it and okay with it. Gone are those days, man.
1: Not again, sir. Not again.
0: Gone are those days.
1: Not again.
0: Yes.
1: Because we know, say, Church Without Walls Global, put it down.
0: Yes.
1: Adoration Gospel FM, put it down.
0: Yes.
1: And Central 96.3 FM Jamaica, put it down.
0: Definitely.
1: And anybody want to know the word?
0: Mm-hmm.
1: Sorry. Are coming to the light of God, listen to these stations and no hear it. Because believe you me,
0: mm-hmm.
1: no can't say when no hear it, no can't say.
0: Mm-hmm.
1: No, we never hear that because even when it no even when you teach it and them no hear, you repeat
0: live.
1: It again that everybody mm-hmm. can hear it.
0: Mm-hmm.
1: You understand?
0: Mm-hmm.
1: And that is why I always have to say thanks be to God for you. Knowing that God raised up a Moses. Raised up a Moses. You understand? That teaches the word. No compromise. The word is not compromised. The word is taught. Because some things, when God knows that you really bring out in Bible studies that we hear time gone.
0: Mm-hmm.
1: And realize, say, no, mighty God, after not got nango so.
0: Oh God!
1: But
0: oh
1: God, have you as a use you to be teaching His word? You understand? And I just hope and pray that the Bible family, all of us, will be appreciative, and pray for you, mm-hmm. and And I heard you talk.

0: talking about saying to them about the concerts that are coming up.
1: Yes.
0: You understand? Listen, man, people need to know. It's here, so you're getting the word from it. If you're not even going, if you can't even go, give a donation, no man. If you cannot even go, buy a ticket, no man.
1: Mm-hmm. Yes.
0: My God, because yes. Believe you me, when you do that, you are supporting the station. You're supporting the radio station.
1: Yes. That's true.
0: Yes. And that's hear the word, then you can hear the word more and more. My God.
1: That's true.
0: It's not that you come every week and I take up collections, or no.
1: Mm-mm.
0: You're saying to them, say, support once in a while, support the radio station.
1: Mm-hmm.
0: Support the radio station, man.
1: Mm-hmm.
0: Let me support the radio station.
1: Yes. Yes. Yes.
0: Come on, family. That's Let me support the radio station, man. It is of help to every God Almighty one of us. Mm-hmm. And trust me, we need it.
1: Yes,
0: because
1: ma'am.
0: the information that you give out.
1: Yes.
0: Me no hear no I don't see or know of any more radio station that gives out these informations.
1: Mm-mm.
0: That people can know and understand what is going on in the world.
1: Mm-hmm. Mm-hmm.
0: So
1: yes, ma'am.
0: You know,
1: thank you, ma'am. Thank you for checking in.
0: Yes, just checking in. And good evening, Bible family. Good evening, Central 96.3 from Jamaica. And Adoration, Gospel FM, New York.
1: Yes.
0: Good evening to each and everyone this evening. And God bless you all. Have a blessed weekend.
1: Thank you. Thank you. See you. So, you there, Bible studies tomorrow evening?
0: Could you repeat that again, sir, please?
1: Will you be at Bible studies Saturday night?
0: But where else could I be?
1: You know what funny? Somebody... And you sometimes, you know, it's good to have conversation, you know, evangelist, Carl.
0: Yes, sir. Mm-hmm.
1: Because by having this conversation, and just as you're going to, and you said that, somebody tell me, well, when the texts and so forth come in, I don't really share it with anybody, but I can share us a conversation every now and then, or share a story. But somebody said to me, her church, they used to clean church on Saturday evening time.
0: Uh-huh.
1: And their pastor asked them if them listening to Uncle Wenji. So the sister said, she said to the pastor, because she never knows her pastor listen to the radio. She said to her pastor, Pastor X, wish Uncle Wenji had that. Cause she's surprised when she hears it, so I never made mention it. I said, "Which Uncle Wenji at that?" He said, "No, Uncle One. Well, Uncle Wenji, we have, you know, two Uncle Wenji." She said to him, "Say, well, me no say me have one Uncle Wenji, so me no know which one you attack." She pastor said to her, "Say, which Uncle Wenji you have?" She said. Mm-hmm. For me, Uncle Wenji is the one with the Central 96.3 FM and Adoration Gospel FM. So, your pastor to her now. So, your husband is what? Here, Uncle Wenji is for me husband too. I too are we listening. They say, I want pop up. Then she said to her pastor, say, so why you said that? She said, he pastor said to her, say, we don't need to stop clean church on Saturday evening and find another evening because I listened to him last week, Saturday, and I want everybody to learn about the church. So they are...
0: Oh, my God.
1: So right now, that's what they're doing. Preparing themselves to stop the Saturday night cleaning of church.
0: Night cleaning, and, okay.
1: But I know she's listening. I don't think it's a wise thing. I think you could just listen the Bible studies and don't come at me now. I'm not telling you all what to do, right?
0: Mm.
1: If pastor said that. I am just saying you could listen the Bible studies and then while listening the Bible studies, then you could be cleaning church together. What do you say, Evangelist?
0: Yeah, that's true, because if you have a phone and you have the...
1: They have radio already, they listen to it, man.
0: Sir?
1: It's radio, they listen to it on.
0: Oh.
1: It's central,
0: they listen. Can't take the... Oh, okay.
1: They can't take one.
0: They can't take... I'm saying, if they are going on a Saturday evening to church to clean...
1: Hold on. She takes it. Well, let me read this. What are the evangelist Kaka? Me no know what is. Well, but look at her. She said, Uncle Wingy, stop it. We are not able to study Bible. Bible when we clean in church. Stop it, sir.
0: Okay.
1: You see, as I haven't said, I'm not saying anything more. I'm trying to make sure everything go on at church. See, we look here.
0: Yes, my apology. I'm not going to say nothing more. And you know, say it's true. Bishop, you have to sit down, you know. You have to sit down. God knows. You have to sit down and don't have nothing to do.
1: Yes, they are correct.
0: Yeah, sit down and don't have nothing to do. I'm really ready to take in the Bible study. I was just talking to a lady, just called me not much long ago. And she said to me, she was listening on Wednesday. And the part that really struck her is when you said, that when Jesus breathed on the disciples when he was risen from the dead, and they came together and he breathed on them and said, "Receive the Holy Spirit."
1: Yes.
0: And then she never realized it was just like how me never did know that neither. She never knew that was the when he said breathe when he breathed on them. That was when they received salvation. First.
1: Yeah.
0: Right.
1: The first time.
0: And she said, the first time. Yes, the first time is when they received salvation. So now, is when she said to me, when we go over into Acts, me say, yes, that is when the outpouring of the Holy Spirit. That's the outpouring of the Holy Spirit.
1: Really?
0: When you go over in Acts chapter 2. So she say that is when she really realized. She didn't realize that when Jesus breathed on them.
1: Right.
0: The first time.
1: Yeah.
0: It was, and to receive the Holy Spirit.
1: Right.
0: That was salvation. They got salvation right there. That was salvation. So when they go over into Acts now, when they receive the outpouring of the Holy Spirit, it was two different things.
1: Oh, she didn't know it was two different things.
0: So a lot of people never know it was two different things.
1: Oh,
0: as you'd have sit down and ask the question same way and asking, but Jesus breathed on them and said, receive the Holy Spirit. And you'd have to say, okay.
1: Yeah.
0: Yes, they received the Holy Spirit, but that was for salvation.
1: That's right. And you know what's funny? Sister Parchment, good night. Sister Parchment, now call me. So listen to me now. Did you... I don't know if you listen to the rebroadcast, ma'am. But Bible family, did you realize that we didn't have the rebroadcast on Wednesday night? Jesus.
0: Yeah.
1: Me don't know what God I do, you know. Me don't know what God I do. God, me don't know what I do, you know. But me tell you already, Brother Gary used a statement, and I take it too and use it. Anything I do, me I follow you. Anyway I lead me, me I go. You don't know, the recording the recording for the Bible study never happened.
0: Hey. Double dose.
1: And you know what come to my mind after that?
0: No, as,
1: the Sim come to my mind after that. You remember the other day when we never get to teach everything? The Sim Sim said, sir, you can start it over, you know. And, you know, God, there was more. And, you know, there was more that added into that study, to be honest, when we went over
0: yes,
1: it.
0: Yes, yes, yes, yes. So true, so true.
1: So,
0: so true.
1: To be honest, I cannot teach the Bible and don't have a recording of it.
0: And yeah, because you need it to play back again.
1: Yes. And persons who don't get to listen, because you have people at work, you have people go out and different things. So when the rebroadcast comes on, because all of the Bible study that we have done, if anyone should ask us to say, okay, Uncle Wayne G, that Bible study is from then, from that date or from that date, can you let us hear it? We have it, can play.
0: Exactly.
1: So, don't feel any way, but we have to start off about the book of Acts this coming Wednesday.
0: Okay, all right.
1: Because it was it wasn't recorded.
0: So you have to do a double dose.
1: I have to, and I put away my script, you know. So I have to pull them back out. I have to teach over about the word, the book of Acts, chapter 1.
0: Acts. Okay.
1: We can do it now?
0: You never finish it, you know. It's we just can't, a part of it.
1: We can do it now?
0: Yes, sir, if you have the time. you go get some rest,
1: I'm joking. We have to get some rest. Yeah,
0: I know you're joking. I know you're joking.
1: But as I said, we're going to have to go back over that passage, those 11 verses that we went. We have to go back over the book. We're going to start back the book. So if you miss it the other day and you didn't hear the rebroadcast, it's because the recording wasn't done. I made a mistake.
0: Yeah.
1: And did not click the right thing to get the recording. So, apology. Thank you, Evangelist Carr. Take care of yourself.
0: Yes, and good night to everybody. Good night, sir. Be safe.
1: Good. All right, let's go to this call. Hello, good evening. See, like you're all keeping me till late. Hello.
2: Viva Bishop.
1: Sister Parchment.
2: Yes, sir. Good evening.
1: Good evening, my sister.
2: Boy, me sit down.
1: Eh?
2: Me sit down and listen to you, no, Bishop. Me sit down and listen to you, man.
1: Okay.
2: Listening to you from day one.
1: Okay.
2: But me can't get a, me no know, me can't get a grip in. The line was so busy, me can't get a grip in.
1: Yes. So busy this evening with you, man.
2: Yeah.
1: How are you doing? How are you doing?
2: 90. Giving God thanks. And you, sir?
1: I am doing good, ma'am. Thanks for asking.
2: Yes, I hear that you're doing good.
1: Yes.
2: I hear that you're doing good. Yeah. Yes, sir. I'm here listening, you taking in everything.
1: Yes.
2: And as you talk about the Bible class, Bishop, I never get any Wednesday because I was out.
1: Yes, you told me.
2: And then now, Bishop, me listen Wednesday night now.
1: Nothing.
2: They repeat.
1: Nothing.
2: God, the whole night, me sit down, me say, I want a bit late. Too late.
1: No, the record.
2: None at all, Bishop. Yeah. None at all. None at all, sir.
1: Yes.
2: None at all.
1: The recording.
2: Yeah, so some hear you talking about it a while ago.
1: Yeah,
2: it never come. So I say, why anything can do happen. You understand?
1: God know what he's doing. Let's put it like that. God know what he's doing.
2: Yes, sir. Yes, Bishop. God know what he's doing.
1: Go ahead.
2: Are you talking about the concert and your ticket and yourself?
1: Yes. Well, yes.
2: Yeah, I get up to now. I don't receive it, but I send the money by
1: Mr. Perry
2: to Sister Patsy, to Sister B,
1: Oh, BLE.
2: Patsy Arroy.
1: Which one have the name? BLE, yeah. Patsy Arroy. Which one have the name
2: Patsy,
1: I use?
2: Sister Patsy Arroy. I'm Rose here.
1: Yes.
2: Look, two sister, Terry Ann.
1: Sister Terry.
2: Yeah, yeah.
1: Okay.
2: Terry Ann, I hope I can get two more early.
1: Bird.
2: Before it reach.
1: Yes, yes.
2: But if it reach to that,
1: yeah.
2: I mean, we have to go in it.
1: Yes.
2: Because we are here to help each
1: other. Support
2: others.
1: Each other, yes, man. Yeah. I appreciate
2: Bishop,
1: that.
2: Yes, Bishop. Just keep up the good work, sir.
1: Thank you, ma'am.
2: And fail not.
1: Amen.
2: Your reward is dear, Bishop.
1: Amen.
2: Your reward is dear.
1: Amen.
2: And I say, just give the word, and you leave it. Who?
1: Yes.
2: Who no one take it?
1: Yes.
2: Leave it. When you give somebody some food, and if them no want that the food, them. Leave it and go.
1: I say go.
2: You understand?
1: Yes, that's all we can do. Teach the word and leave.
2: Give them the teach your word and leave it, sir.
1: Yes,
2: sir.
1: Bless you.
2: You take care, Bishop.
1: Thank you, ma'am.
2: Your time is coming up. Your time is coming up. We're going to get the rest. We're going to get the rest.
1: Bless you.
2: Have a blessed evening.
1: Thank
2: blessed
1: you.
2: Evening. Bless.
1: You too. All right, good. Yes. Let me say good evening to you. By the way, good night to Sister Valerie and Brother Keith over in this place here, man. What the place name again? What the place name again? Oh, Jesus. And I'm going to go home tonight. You know. What the place name again? One place over there. Hello.
3: Uncle NJ.
1: Oi.
3: Good night, sir.
1: Brother Scott.
3: Yes, sir.
1: How you doing, my brother? Brother Scott, you are listening to more things in your home, you know, sir. I hear a lot of things.
3: No, sir. Right on and I listen nothing. No, sir. If you hear something in my house outside our next door.
1: Oh, them have a club. Them have a club next door, yo.
3: No, sir. The young man have in barber shop and he have something when play enjoying themselves.
1: Oh, okay.
3: And nearby me, right nearby.
1: Okay. So how are you, sir? How you doing?
3: I'm here giving God thanks to life, you know, sir.
1: That's
3: I'm not complaining about. Both my body, you know, all the thing I you know me to always tell you about all the pain, I mean blah blah pain and then no mind again.
1: Ah, good talk. I like that.
3: Yes, sir.
1: I like that.
3: And you're supposed to know what I go on and I'll say no if you when I go get me crap for the that they plan then, sir.
1: What happened? Tell me about it. Oh, you want rain?
3: Yeah, with a surgery, we plant corn and the corn can bust out of dirt, sir.
1: At that, brother Hennessy that tell me the other day, say, when you implant some peas and the peas, by the time you know it, ox come out by the time the nothing a bust. So I see him thing over there in something.
3: Yes, sir.
1: Wow.
3: We plant the corn for from the last week, last month, sir.
1: Yes.
3: We can't see them both and grow. You know, I know one no come out of there, I know it.
1: You serious?
3: And I believe they spoil. Yeah.
1: Wow. You serious?
3: Mm-hmm. And then, I mean, I have no water if you put money because water, through the drink with the water search, the tank, and so, and the spring water, the people dry, till it gone, we can't get none of the woods.
1: Oh, okay.
3: But people come from all boat and come from dry water.
1: Well, we understand. That's how it go. All right, so we have to go look elsewhere then.
3: So, but I believe, yeah, man, we eat with the elbow because some people have them crap and have them pump where they use and so.
1: Yeah, man. I just want to know. Listen.
3: Because right now, maybe we have to go buy.
1: One thing I want, I appreciate you telling us. And I said us. Because it's the radio family listening. So I appreciate you letting us know that Sister Terry and Sister, you put you know the problem now. Sister Terry and you put in a situation in the driver's seat, you know, because she never depend on nobody else with God. So right now, the water no come, you cannot do anything about that, sir. Nothing you can do about it.
3: I can't do nothing about it, Uncle Andy.
1: So,
3: I was trying to get it on in the right hand of time.
1: Yes.
3: I'm put in the seed and through the jolt.
1: I say, but, come on.
3: Yeah.
1: We get it still.
3: Should we get it still? Should we get it if our own? Should we get it the same way?
1: Yeah, man. Vegetarian, we get it.
3: Yeah.
1: Yeah, man.
3: My one, right now, we could have to go buy back seed again, sir, because I believe all of those seed are in the would have boiled up and burned up and.
1: Right.
3: Yeah.
1: So, I appreciate you letting us know.
3: Yes, sir. I just want to, long time, you know, call and big up and respect to you, sir.
1: Blessings.
3: And all the leaders of the radio station, sir.
1: Yeah.
3: And sister Maxwell, just come up just don't talk with you, don't it?
1: No, it's Evangelist Scar. Evangelist Scar. Sister Maxwell.
3: Yes.
1: Is the one that reads the story in the morning.
3: Yes, she is a woman of God, sir. And I hear in touch something where.
1: Who?
3: Sir.
1: Who? Just now. You talk about Evangelist Scar?
3: No, we just don't read. We just don't read. Just come up and
1: see. Okay, Evangelist Scar. Yes, sir. Go ahead.
3: Yeah, Evangelist Scar. May I say she's a woman of God, sir. And I hear she touched a point to you a while ago. And me just a back her up, sir. Wednesday.
1: Yes.
3: God have you for a purpose on this land.
1: Yes, sir.
3: And in this and in this world.
1: Yes, sir.
3: Sir, because I never have an a youth that come up, I never hear a radio station doing what you're doing, are you and your crew doing, sir.
1: Mm-hmm.
3: Believe you me, Uncle Wenji, you are doing some good things.
1: Mm-hmm.
3: Yes?
1: Mm-hmm.
3: Because, sir, you try to everybody. I know you want everybody in the world. If everybody call you, that feel good.
1: That's right.
3: So many people now call you. And Uncle Wendy, believe you me, I appreciate and I feel good because if everyone at this radio station did not do what you are doing, it world would have run better. Yeah. But Uncle Wendy, God knows everything what him are doing, and sir. I hope God may continue to strengthen all the crew and flow strength in our life every day more and more, sir.
1: Uh-huh.
3: To do what you know are doing. Yes, sir.
1: Yes.
3: Each and every one of our radio family, all over Jamaica, all over the US country, everybody, I'm beginning up tonight, sir. God bless you, sir.
1: Uh-huh. No problem, man. Thank you so much. We appreciate you. All the best.
3: Yes,
1: all right, good. Yes, I want to take two more calls. Let me sit down a little bit more, man. The phone line, we'll keep the phone line open a little longer. All right. We are taking a few more calls. Oh, yes, see another call coming in. Hello, good evening.
4: Good evening, Uncle NG.
1: Hi, good evening. How you doing?
4: I'm giving God thanks, sir, and you?
1: I am doing great. How is Ferran doing tonight?
4: Sir.
1: Oh, Ferran is cool up there.
4: Ferran is cool.
1: You're getting rain, man. Huh? Hello? What happened? Ah, Jesus. It seems like your phone cut off. On us. What is? It seems like you're all gonna let me leave then, you know, cause. Hello, good evening. Hello? All right, well, give you the opportunity. Why am I not get? Hello?
4: Hello, sir.
1: What happened to your phone?
4: I don't know, sir.
1: Oh, sorry. Yes, ma'am.
4: Hello?
1: Yes. You're hearing me?
4: Hello?
1: You're not hearing me?
4: Yeah, I'm hearing you, sir.
1: All right. I was asking if you're getting rain over Ferran.
4: Yes, sir. We get it yesterday evening. Yes. Yesterday.
1: Okay.
4: I'm different, man. You hearing me, sir?
1: Yes, I'm hearing you.
4: Yes, sir. We got rain yesterday evening.
1: Oh, that's awesome.
4: Yes, sir. And this evening is cool, very cool.
1: Okay, that's awesome. Awesome.
4: Yeah, I was calling you on Monday evening to tell you thanks. There's a roof up above me.
1: Oh, yes. Oh, yes.
4: When you called my name, I was trying to get to you, but I wasn't getting through.
1: Yes, man, I remember, man. I remember, man. So you not sing out, you not sing your part. Yes. You were singing.
4: Yes, I was singing along even before you called my name. I was singing along with you, sir.
1: But of course.
4: Yes, sir.
1: All right.
4: Yes, sir. I love that song very much. That song mean a lot to me, Uncle Wenji.
1: Oh, God. Yes.
4: Yes, sir. Yes. And Auntie Jan said to tell you that she's okay and she will soon call you, sir.
1: No problem. I just want to know that she's okay. That's good. Thank you so much for letting me know. I know. That's good.
4: Yes, sir. She's okay, but I don't know what is wrong with her phone because sometimes I'm calling her and I'm not getting through to her neither.
1: Wow.
4: Yes, uncle. Yes, but she's okay so far.
1: All right, great.
4: Happy I know to it's hear your that. Mom and your rest of family.
1: She's doing good, man. She came through the procedure and she's doing good. The family is okay. I appreciate you asking. Thank you. Everybody's good.
4: Yes, and it was good. Hearing Daddy Mungle and Sister Chung also. I'm glad she's not doing too bad now either.
1: That's right. Mm-hmm. That's right. I haven't heard from her in a couple of days, but I am hoping that she's doing good.
4: Yes, Uncle Wenji. And big up to all the rest of Radio family. Take care of yourself and go and have your rest now, sir.
1: Bye. Thank you, ma'am. Thank you so much. Appreciate it. Yes, all right. Yes. Sister Gloria say, I should go and have my rest. So Radio family, and that's a good thing. You know, so I am going to bring the curtain down right here. Right here, sir. I am going to bring the curtain down. But before I exit the building, the song that I was playing, I am going to use that to bring the curtain down here. Let me say thank you all for joining us this evening. I want to remind you also that if you don't have a home church, or let's say you go to your church but you're tired this week, or you're unable to go to your church and you listen to the radio, don't forget Church Without Walls Global live broadcast every Sunday from 12 p.m. Jamaica time, from 12 p.m. Jamaica time, 1 p.m. here in the United States. So thank you, led by our servant leader, Reverend Melva Carty. So join us in church on Sunday if you're not going to your church. But if your church, if you're going to your church, that's okay. Go to church, hear the word, all right? Bless you all. Thank you for joining us. Whatever you do, though, hey, by the way, for those of you who are not aware, you can join us. Evangelist Carr, call me back. You can join us on Saturday evening, 7 o'clock in Jamaica, 8 o'clock here in the U.S. We are teaching on the principle of the church, how the church is supposed to be structured, and so forth. So if you are one of them who just go to the church and get baptized, no know nothing else about the church, anybody asks you about the church, you can't answer because you don't know nothing about it. Yes? If you are a minister who just get upset and walk out of a church and you just start your own church building and have your own church and you know nothing else but what you grew up and was told, you know nothing else how the structuring of a church should operate, that's what we're teaching on. Free of cost. Free of cost. You don't have to pay a dollar. God is doing a new thing. Yes, God is doing a new thing. So on Saturdays, we are presently in the book of Timothy, the first letter that was written to Titus. Yes. So join us as we teach the word of God. Yes, Evangelist Carr. It's a Friday evening. Everyone home, but Lord Jesus, I wanted to ask Evangelist Carr something, you know. I wonder if she can put up already. Maybe she can put up already. Let me see if we get her.
5: Hello?
1: Hey! Evangelist Carr?
5: Yes, sir.
1: How are you?
5: I'm good, sir. How are you doing?
1: So let me just ask. I first, may I call you? Yeah, talk to me. But listen to me.
5: Yes, sir.
1: I want to, I made a statement earlier that we have the recording of all the session that we have teached. So
5: right.
1: I don't know, but I want to give the family a little icing on the cake. Which one of the passages you think we can, I should ask, you know, a Simsima. But Simsima got asleep already. What do you think we could... Why you laugh?
5: Why you think that Simsima sleeping
1: she
5: already?
1: She not sleep, man. Uncle Wayne G. up on the radio. She not sleep, man. Joke. She knows that joke me I make with her. Yes. So which Bible teaching you think we can put on immediately as I get off here? Tell me. You have your book with you? You don't have your book with you?
5: No, I don't have my book with me. But listen to me.
1: Eh.
5: The
0: the last chapter that you taught in John.
1: In John?
0: Oh, but you just played that. They just played that the other day.
1: Yesterday.
0: Oh, yesterday you played that. Okay. No. Okay. Let me see. Go back to going to Luke then, no?
1: In the book of, but you know what funny? We did not finish the book of Luke, you know.
0: Who never finished the book of Luke, sir? What are you talking
1: we
0: about?
1: We did? Let me remember.
0: Yes, we finished the book of Luke and then we started John.
1: But hold on. Didn't we teach? Didn't we teach the book of Acts before?
0: No, I think you taught.
1: We did.
0: You taught something.
1: We did. Hold on. We did.
0: No.
1: Me say, listen to me. Hold on. Me got good memory, you know. I'm going to look for it, you know. We teach the book of Acts.
0: I think not all of it. I think we taught something out of Acts before, but not all of it.
1: Evangelist Cars, we teach Acts chapter 1 before, you know.
0: I don't say no. We might have taught Acts chapter 1 before, but not all of Acts.
1: Not no man. I wouldn't say all of Acts. But we went through I'm gonna look for it. The book of Acts chapter 1. We finish it. We finish Acts chapter 1, Vanji.
0: I am not.
1: Give me a minute.
0: Sure,
1: let me go into the hold on a second. Let me try and go into the file and see.
0: Because I don't have my books on me.
1: Acts chapter 1. Oh, Jesus. Acts chapter 1. Okay, yes, see the book of Acts here? Okay, so we teach Acts chapter 1 from verse 1 through 11. And we did that on January 15, 2024. And we teach Acts chapter 1 from verse 12 to verse 26 on January 19th, 2024. And we teach Acts chapter 6 from verse 1 to verse 7. On July 9th, 2024. So, you know what? We good. We have another.
0: Oh,
1: we good then.
0: Oh, so you don't have to go back over chapter 1 then.
1: No, but it wouldn't be fair for us to continue this study without the Bible family get the understanding of where the scripture is coming from. And I don't think it's wise to play that study tonight.
0: No, don't play that tonight. That's why I say,
1: I think I will free you up for the next 2 Wednesdays and just play the teaching.
0: Me too.
1: That was set me back. I think it's best to put that teaching on. We could put that teaching on right now.
0: You're still on the ear?
1: Oh, you mean I'm up on the ear? So why you think you're talking?
0: No, you know, I wasn't.
1: You're on the radio, my sister. We're making a decision here. So I think we could put that on now, and then tomorrow evening, after Bible studies, we put on the chapter one and the second part. And then the other week, we go into the study of chapter 2.
0: Okay, so you're gonna play chapter 1, the 2 parts.
1: Today and tomorrow evening.
0: Okay. All right. That sounds good.
1: Because Sister Parchment was at home.
0: Well,
1: so
0: if
1: that's
0: you,
1: good.
0: If you have chapter one already, you don't need to teach it over then.
1: Exactly. And I have chapter one.
0: That's why you never record, you know. That is why the Holy Spirit never make you record.
1: Can you imagine? The Holy Spirit, hey, and it just hover over me right, you know,
0: right,
1: until this comes.
0: Right.
1: Because we would teach it again, and then we would, when I'm putting in the file, then that's the time I would realize it. But look from when it was start, from 2024.
0: That is why me never recognize it, you know. Mm-hmm. That is why I didn't recognize that you taught it before. Because I'm from 2024.
1: Over 2 years, you know?
0: Yes.
1: January 15, 2024 to January 15, 2025. Now 1 year?
0: 1 year.
1: And January 15, 2026, now 2 years.
0: Right.
1: 2 years plus.
0: 2 years plus, yes.
1: Bless the name of Jesus.
0: Jesus. Well, that's why the Holy Spirit never make you go back. Never make you record it again.
1: Yes. So we're going to play chapter one that Sister Parchment missed, and there might be others.
0: Others and miss because they never hear it back. They didn't hear it back Wednesday evening. So
1: right.
0: Whoever miss it,
1: And chapter 2 after Bible studies tomorrow evening.
0: Chapter 2?
1: No, chapter 1, but the second part.
0: The second part, right. The second part of chapter 1.
1: Because that's what keep us, you know, the word.
0: Yes, man.
1: The word never too much.
0: Trust me, can't.
1: The word never too much. Never too much. And then after that, no, then the rebroadcast for this program. That's how it goes.
0: Okay.
1: Thank you, ma'am. Thank you for your help.
0: Sir. Yes,
1: all right. All right, good. Yes. I mean, the Holy Spirit will never leave us until we fix this. So hold on a second. Ready, family? I want you to, especially the Bible family, listen what you need to do. You all need to get a book and you write Bible studies. Not your church Bible study, no. Yes, you can write Central 96.3 FM Bible Studies. You can write Bible Studies with Uncle Wayne G. Yes, you can write Bible Studies with Church Without Walls Global. Put anything there that you're comfortable with. That when the date come up or so you can write down when it was taught. And then, you know, say you got it like that. Right? So the study of, even though we teach it this past Wednesday, see it? We lose the recording. Sima, we lose the recording, no sister. And I was planning now to teach it this coming Wednesday. And by having the conversation with Evangelist God, I just have a flashback that we went through this before, you know. And see, go into the file, and I find the study. The whole chapter one. Jesus. Anyway, thank you all for joining us. So, let me bring the curtain down. And this is how we bring the curtain. Tia! Good night over there, Jelani, young God. God and Vanessa over Barrow Bridge. Good evening. Let's close it out. Whatever you do, take care of the elders, the court for the children. Don't forget they are the future of this world. I will be back Saturday evening for Bible studies in the book of 1 Timothy. And then Sunday morning, 6 a.m. in New York, and 5 o'clock in Jamaica. God bless you all. Coming up next, the rebroadcast of the Bible studies done from far back as the 15th of January, 2024. Yes? In the book of Acts, chapter 1.
6: Good God Almighty! God Almighty!

crucified with Christ. But nevertheless I live, yet not I. But the life I live in the flesh, I live by the faith of the Son of God,

to come, nor height, nor depth, nor any other creature shall be able to separate us from the love of God, which is in Christ Jesus, our Lord.

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0: And in entertainment news, guns bark at popular Kingston night spot.
1: The news in detail after the break.

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But you know what? 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His name is Mr. O'Neill Adams. I have sent letters after letters. I have told him about you, but I have not heard from him.

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0: Alongside Licky G. We'll wrestle not against flesh and blood, but against principalities and powers. Where's Licky G?
2: Yes, Daddy.

0: the sacrifice of praise with the fruit of your lips. Come on and give him a halla praise. Celebrate. Come on. It's time to celebrate. Hallelujah. Somebody shout yes. Somebody say thank you, Jesus. Woo! Listen. The only way the world can appreciate the value of the joy that we have is if we practice.
1: Hey, you see, Satan, me say he live as a brute.

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pull up again. No, if you are in Jamaica listening to Best 100, can you send me a text and say good morning? If you are listening to Best 100, send me a text good morning. And tell me where you are listening from right now. Where are you listening from?

0: good morning, good morning. I'm not thinking they're ready for me yet. I'm not thinking they're ready for me yet. I'm not thinking they're ready for me yet.
1: To see it and fear.
0: Oh,
1: life is so.
2: Yeah, say no more. Yeah. Everyone's all right now, the thing, man. Don't.
0: Good morning, good morning, good morning.
2: Yeah, say no, brother Gary. Let them know it's your vice cartel I represent, you know. Yeah, say no, brother Gary. Let them know it's your vice cartel I represent, you know. Alongside Popcorn, Cowboy Lifeguard.
0: Good morning, good morning. Where are you, man? Where are you, man?
3: That is the greatest.
0: We don't reach it. We don't reach it, buddy. We don't reach it. No. Good morning to everybody. Good morning. We know reach it. We don't reach it. We don't reach it. We don't reach it. At 4 minutes past. 5 minutes past to reach. Mothers today.
1: Well,
0: today.

0: sexual love. Good morning, good morning, good morning, good morning. Come through, my friend. How you mean, girl? I like you. Me like you, just keep it again in your thing.
1: God is the greatest.
0: Oh, say it again, Cartel. Say it again, Cartel. Say it again. Say it again now.
1: God is the greatest.
2: No matter what you're going to.
0: Where's my prayer lady? Anybody see my prayer lady? Music morning. Last week, I did tired. This week, I feel like I'm ready. I feel like I'll get up.
1: God is the greatest.
2: No.
0: No.

0: Capital and Spanish Town, right over the Canal Bank. That's where I come from. One more time, good morning, good morning, good morning. Those who know where you're coming from this morning. Girl. Yo, good morning, Jamaica. Good morning. Hey, today I'm secular gospel. Every song you're going to hear today is from some secular people. And my job today is to teach you. I know Dr. Wayne Jagger loved that show here this morning. Because I'm going to teach you about secular gospel. For those who believe that secular people cannot sing gospel, the blood of Jesus against Uno, Uno gang, Uno team. Good morning. Ladies and gentlemen, today, I have a radio show. Zella! Good morning. Let me see how old is. Hello, good morning.
1: Good morning, Brother Gary.
0: Good morning, Sister Sandra. How you do this morning, baby?
1: I'm doing great. Just giving God the glory to be alive to see another day. Far, the last day and the week.
0: Far we are
1: he
0: come
1: took
0: from.
1: Me through safely. Took me through the week safely.
0: My God.
1: I might have some little ups and downs, but this morning, in spite of everything, I'm just giving him thanks.
0: Let me move out of here, make a talk. Yeah. Let me move out of here, because some people now realize a couple years ago you did have kidney issue and you could have not there.
1: Gary, I'm not the month. Me and Brother Gary, me I celebrate 10 years of
0: business. You not tell me nothing. Remember, say I made it dip. Hold on, let me say it. Remember, say I made it dip on gospel. Hold on, sisters. Sister Sandra, I'm sure of yourself. Let me talk now. Remember, say I made it dip on gospel, J.A. And
1: yes, brother,
0: you call in and said, sir, somebody tell me about you. You're a Christian, and I say, no worry about that. If you want to chat, you chat and just. And you say, what kind of man is you're so ignorant.
1: And I start burning you up and say, Mel, why you send this man sitting come give me the what for me? Now watch him. Because the man of Christian make him
0: yes,
1: go
0: away. It's true. God, the mouth did hurt. And me go pan with him. I say, ladies and gentlemen, anybody can lend you one kidney or give one kidney if you're gay. Okay, I say gay.
1: Brother Gary, you remember it was a Saturday morning like this, Brother Gary. And I've got more than 100 calls that
0: oh,
1: Saturday.
0: Oh, God. Oh, God. Yes.
1: Who else could it be?
0: My Jesus.
1: Brother,
0: hello.
1: I tell you this morning, I am rejoicing. I am happy. God has been so good to me, Brother Gary.
0: And now me de back my radio at Jamaica again. And I sat the morning and I just want to give God thanks. Ladies and gentlemen, if you don't know God, try him. And this, Sister Sandy, you know my job is this morning? My job is me, I got to teach people about secular people who sing gospel.
1: Okay.
0: Go ahead, my baby.
1: God good enough.
0: How are you talking about? How are you talking
1: about? Mr. Brother, God great.
0: Hold on. Yes, I'm going to play.
1: I was praying this morning and I was telling God, I was the Father God. Sometimes when it seems like I cannot make it, sometimes it looks like I'm at the end of the world.
0: Go ahead, girl. Talk. Go ahead. Talk. Go ahead and testify. Go ahead. I feel.
1: You never forsake me.
0: Go ahead, Sister Sandra.
1: Father. Let me pray, Brother Gary. Let me pray, because I'm overwhelmed this morning. I'm overwhelmed. I tell you, I'm happy. And when I tell you I'm happy, I'm happy, I'm happy, I'm happy. Most righteous, our eternal and our loving Savior. Here we come before you this morning another time, Lord, just giving you the honor and the glory and the praise that you deserve. Lord Jesus, we don't deserve it, Lord. But you deserve it, mighty God. And you came into this world, Lord Jesus, not for us to serve you, Lord, but to serve us. And this morning, Father God, when I look back, I just want to tell you thanks, mighty God, for your grace and your mercy that you have bestowed upon us. I want to thank you, mighty God, for Brother Gary, for giving me the privilege, mighty God, to come on this radio station to give my testimony, mighty God, and to tell people about the greatness and the mercy of God that brought me through. As I come before you this morning, mighty God, I present this radio station before you, Lord. Mighty God, the founder, he did not know, Lord Jesus, that he would be here, but Father God, it was predestinated from before the foundation of the earth. And Father God, as I come this morning, I humbly ask you, Lord Jesus, just to remove the ointment from the altar and anoint Brother Gary from the crown of his head and to the sole of his feet. Father God, you have given so many persons opportunity to be heard, Lord Jesus, to tell people to tell people about you and to win souls for your kingdom. And so this morning I pronounce a comprehensive blessing and anointing over him this morning. Mighty God of Daniel, you have given him a wife, Lord. He has just ask you, mighty God, for someone, mighty God, that could motivate him, mighty God, and carry him through. And Father God, you have answered this prayer and you have provided for him, Sister Sharon. And therefore, this morning, I put them before you. Father God, let not the enemy have no dominion over them. The enemy is working, Lord. He only come to kill, to steal, and destroy. But you come that they might have life and have life abundantly. And so as he speak this morning, mighty God, let him not speak of himself, but Lord Jesus, speak of your goodness, your grace, and your mercy, and what you have instilling him. Fill his mouth with words this morning. Father God, remember every broadcaster this morning. You know them by name, you know them by number, you know their location, you know their needs, you know their weakness, Lord, you know everything about them. And so I put them and their family before you this morning. Even the listeners, Lord, they are important. And Lord Jesus, I put them before you, because without them, this radio station could not have reached the height where it is. I give you honor this morning, Lord Jesus. I give you glory as I look to you, Lord Jesus, and tell you thanks in Jesus' mighty name.
0: Amen.
1: Amen. Thank you, Lord. Thank you, Jesus.
0: Good morning. Good morning to
1: everybody.
0: Good morning. Again, if it's your first time, you want to say welcome. My name is Brother Gary, and I'm going to be on your radio until 11 o'clock. I don't know where you're listening from, but I know where I'm at. I'm in Port St. Lucie in my studio right here in Florida. Yeah. If you want to see me live in the studio, you can go on YouTube. Bro Gary Radio. It's going to be a party right here. And tell me this in our mood, if you take time out and tell people about the goodness of God. YouTube. Go by your TV and write in YouTube. Most of you must have TV. If you don't have no TV,
2: it's going to be a party.
0: Uno, and when right you go up on TV, go up on the TV, you're not going to see something Mark Florify. Put it up. See Zella there. Zella over here, my girl. Good morning. I just want to tell everybody good morning. Do me a favor. Let me drop my tune again and come back. Because let me say this to you. Yesterday, a lady called me and she said, hello, good morning.
3: Good morning, Brother Gary. How you doing?
0: Good, are you talking to me?
3: Because I'm on a field trip with the choir.
0: Oh,
3: so
0: oh, because me and I eat, me and I eat that. You see me, no say yes, I'm right now. You see me, no say yes, I'm right. You see me, no say yes. Hey, you must say,
3: do me a favor, please. Yeah. Can you clear the YouTube screen so I can see you?
0: All right.
3: Thank you.
0: And remember, for twang, put in a twang. I mean, no say she talk white. Good morning, Brother Gary. It's only when you talk white, they said, yes! Good morning. Me and an idiot, me know me people them. Because the good morning just never get up and come, sir. The good morning they come with little something. Good morning, Brother Gary. I say, hold on, how is she there? Good morning. But I just want to tell everybody, good morning. God has been good to me. Share the TikTok page to me. Share the YouTube page. I over here say, sure, go there. Come here on video, I show me a little youth, send call show me from me a little boy. The man say him father give him and say, me and him used to play ball.
4: He's the greatest.
0: Me can't say white. Caucasian then. They say if it's a white, he must say Caucasian.
4: He's the greatest.
0: Me want to teach people this morning and go to a little reason what is. Me want my phone line. Come here and say good morning, no? Anyway, the world there, just call me and say good morning. It's now 14 minutes. I'm going to talk to Mr. Malcolm at 9:20. But just call me and say good morning. 305, that's my WhatsApp, 6494. If you're there, Jamaica, listen, call me up on my WhatsApp. 305-305-6494. If you're
5: good
0: in a...
5: Good morning, Brother Gary.
0: Good morning, Auntie Mel. How are you doing, baby?
5: I'm doing fine.
0: You see, me don't forget any of the door. Because I'm Mel, it called her and said, yes. And she said, Mel, how will you find this adult crosses, man? Him and a Christian. Mel said, left him. You remember,
5: Mel?
0: Yes,
5: Mel left him. Mel said, love him.
0: Love him. Because anybody look like them and walk like them and talk like them. Hey, Kotolo Soko, and talk things.
5: I don't want to talk to you this morning. Right, I don't talk to you morning.
0: All right. Good morning, Slagoville. Good morning, Slagoville. Yeah. Ladies and gentlemen, let me say this to you. Big up the whole of Capture Land this morning, Spanish Town, in Leslie Penn. Yeah, good morning. Big up Denby. Big up Fogar Road. Big up Chapleton. Big up Jack Monday. Big up Race Track, where first place people beat me. The first beat me get in my life in a Jamaica. Real beating. A race trap me get it. Never forget that beat now. Me go on bar gun one day. And the man, some man spot me. Race trap morning. You think me not come back over there? I tell me I wasn't nobody. Good morning, race track. Yeah. Good morning, Sly. What place name? Slygoville. Mm-hmm. They say, God, now get the praise, yeah? Well, today is a good day. 305-654-79. Come here and say good morning, Rasta. All who come from Jamaica know what Jamaica people, we love good morning. I was talking to an ex-police a couple days ago, and he said, no, me like, with Florida, everybody say good morning. New York, we're not telling no good morning. Mm-hmm. Hello, good morning.
2: Good morning, Brother Gary.
0: Good morning, Auntie Louise. How you do?
2: I am good. I'm here listening.
0: Lord, good morning, me put you. So how the body feel this morning?
2: All right, you know. Giving God thanks, you know.
0: Oh, you mean? Today's a good day. Give thanks for life. Today, hello, good morning.
6: Good morning, Brother Gary. You and your beautiful wife and champion radio family.
0: You know, say nearly sound like such a man. Look a while. When they say, good morning, Brother Gary. You nearly sound like such a man. Look a while. You nearly sound like such a man. Look a while.
6: What such a man? Ooh.
0: Such a man. When they gone, you know, and they sue you, because everybody wants to sue, you know, because they think we have it. Such a man.
6: Brother, you're such a man. Ooh, call me
0: no man. Me can't call no name, but you sound like such a man.
6: All right, but you know
0: who
6: I am.
0: Me know say you. I just say twang in the ear. I know say I want twang in this morning. You never hear
6: say. We put a little something, man.
0: Yeah, everybody I put a little something. Well, we live at Jamaica this morning. Good morning to everybody. Hello, good morning.
7: Good morning, Brother Gary.
0: Good morning, Sister Andrea. How you do, baby?
7: And guess what? My father comes from Chapelton.
0: Chapelton?
7: Yes. My mother comes from Manchester. And my father comes from Chapelton.
0: So who used to drive truck? Your father? Are your father used to drive truck?
7: My father. Yeah. You know that bridge in OT where they make up near where the boat them dock?
0: Yeah.
7: Well, he didn't have to do that years ago.
0: Oh. Good morning, Sister Andrea. Sister Sandra, good morning.
8: Brother Gary, good morning again. Brother Gary, you know, you dropped in my thought a while ago.
0: Mm-mm.
8: When we used to sell in at the market, one time tomatoes scarce, and I carried on a whole heap of tomato, and somebody thief me tomato. You know, so me feel say, are you the thief, eh?
0: I'm a plummy?
8: Yeah.
0: Come in a thief, kill his tomato, you know? It definitely be plummy and navel fruit, orange. Me not thief, kill his orange neither.
8: Tomato, Brother Gary, it was a very scarce tomato that they call manwood.
0: You can't say manwood.
8: No, Brother Gary, I said wood.
0: You cannot say manhood on the radio, though.
8: Brother Gary, I said double OOD.
0: But yeah, you can't say manhood.
8: Brother Gary.
0: Sister Sandra, man, you can't say. You cannot say manhood on the radio, Sister Sandra.
8: Brother Gary,
0: you cannot.
8: Good,
0: you cannot say. That is slackness. Good morning. Hello, good morning.
9: Good morning, Brother Gary.
0: Good morning, young lady. How are you, sister? Oh, tell your husband, mister. You don't have any ram goat over there?
9: Yes.
0: Anybody?
9: Five big ram goat.
0: Anybody look around me if we buy, we have goat. I can't say goat, man.
9: one goat farmer
0: in Florida. If you want a real rummy, and all you know say a rummy, all you know say a rummy. When you buy the goat, and it eat? Good morning. So, him sell goat. Anybody want goat if you buy one whole goat, he not sell half a goat, though.
9: Yeah, man, you can't do that. You can't do that.
0: You get one seed when you buy the half a goat?
9: Yes. You get one seed, you know, say a rami, yes.
0: Because later, how me know say a rami? When me buy the goat, my wife see the seed and say, well, what that? I say, my girl, I dot the part they work. I dot the thing. My wife say, how can you leave that there? I say, that is the proof, say a rami, you buy it.
9: Yes.
0: Because normally, when they're with their Spanish town, I will have a. Which we get like a ram goat pee-pee and chop on the she meat and it smell rammy.
9: Oh, God.
0: Lord Jesus. Lord, we shouldn't talk to
9: the man in
0: Gary. Give me a number for the goat farmer. What number go?
10: 239.
0: Yeah.
10: 791.
0: Yeah.
10: 9296.
0: Thank you very much, my baby. Good morning. You know what I'm going to talk to Mr. Malcolm? Let me fix up my something and talk to Mr. Malcolm.

0: good morning, good morning, good morning, Mr. Malcolm. Welcome, sir. How are you?
1: Good morning, Brother Gary. I'm doing well. How are you?
0: I know about that song, yeah.
1: What you mean, what I know about this song?
0: Who's singing?
1: Farm you come from.
0: By at your age, you can't come from no farm.
1: You crazy. Listen, I might look like I'm like, what, 18?
0: You look like 40.
1: But we've been through
0: nothing. Back in Jamaica, when I say you're more, meat look up on your mouth yet.
1: Okay. That's what they think. Don't let this face fool you.
0: When they see a granny, ask her, granny, when they say meat look up on your mouth, milk, what that mean?
1: No, you know what's funny? My granny had told me, she was like, yo, everything that you've been through in life, I can't even help you because I don't even know how to go through that. And I said, wow, that was deep. But
0: wow,
1: I say this
0: real?
1: To say, yeah. No, I say this to say, though, God gives his toughest battles to his strongest soldiers, for sure.
0: Yeah, listen, secular music then.
1: Who, me?
0: Yeah.
1: I mean, yeah, I try not to listen to
0: who
1: music.
0: Who sing that song on me? I play Look Who I Am.
1: Vybz Kartel. Which you, I heard that song probably the first day it came out.
0: Hey, I'm going to tell Uncle Tony say, yeah, this is secular music. Because when I'm 20 killing dead, he got beat them. When I'm 20 killing dead, he got beat them. And now he's Christian kid, you know. Yo, see, you know what Vybz Kartel?
1: Who, me?
0: Yeah.
1: Yeah, of course. What you mean?
0: Yeah, like, would you go to his concert?
1: I mean, I try, like, all right, so I love his music, but yeah. Again, sometimes the type of environment, I'd rather separate myself from those type of environments.
0: Oh.
1: Yeah, now in my life, this stage of my life, I'd rather separate myself from those type of environments.
0: I think you grew up yourself like your mother, because your mother loved Lady Saw, but she never got a Lady Saw
1: concert.
0: Yeah,
1: sometimes it's just because, again, energy is very contagious. So I want to be around people that, no disrespect to anybody, but you have to have class for me to be in those type of environments. Bring me to the Four Seasons Hotel. Let's talk a different type of vibe. Like, I'm not trying to go to no concert that I could put myself in harm's way.
0: Wow. Wow. But you really see, you love the song, though.
1: 100%. I think he's a phenomenal artist.
0: You see that? I like that. Because I think... Everybody, but let me ask you a question. Because we know you're talking about credit, but we want to take 2 minutes and talk about Mr. Malcolm, who you is, things that you, because a lot of people don't even know that you've been through a whole heap of stuff as a young man. Mm-hmm. And I don't think you come like me. Mm-hmm. Your mother said every day, say, she think everything. But I want to ask you something about growing up. You grow with mostly older men. Who do you grow with growing up?
1: Oh, that's a great question. I felt that I definitely grew up with a single mother, right? Grandparents in my life as well. Thank you to them. But I also felt like we didn't have a father figure. So as young men, your mother only could raise you to become a boy. They can't raise you to become a man. So you have to go out there and go figure it out. And you're going to get knocked down a few times. So all the single mothers out there, because again, unfortunately, the system put a lot of single mothers to be in a male role, right? But again, your mom can't raise a boy to become a man. He has to,
0: I think you have to
1: cut that umbilical cord.
0: I think some mother right now, I say, you don't know what you're saying.
1: No, I'm
0: including
1: you,
0: yours.
1: No, but think about it. All right, so just out of respect for my mom, I love her to death, but also she ruined some of my relationships growing up, you know, because I would always go to my mom for that type of, oh, mom, what's going on? And then she would pick a side, and the side is going to be my side. And I'm completely wrong. I'm literally being a narcissist to these women and trying to have multiple women, and my mom will always pick my side because they don't see no wrong in their son.
0: I think it's American mother.
1: No, my mom is Jamaican. What you mean?
0: She's not Jamaican.
1: So let me ask you a question.
0: Yeah.
1: A mother, when they raise a son, right?
0: Yeah.
1: A son is going to try to go out there to.
0: Do you know every woman in me have my mother talk about me?
1: What you mean by that?
0: Like if me bring a girl, she would say, "I know you're coming to city, and I'm making trick you."
1: Yeah, I remember a girl.
0: Jamaican
1: was,
0: mother. All right.
1: Put her foot down, basically. To
0: she
1: say
0: ever
1: that.
0: Tell her, say, "Listen." My mother, yo, I couldn't live with her. Every time I find a girl, she messed up my relationship.
1: No, 100%. I remember me and this girl was talking the other day. I'm not on that type of time with her, but she was over my house one day, and then next thing you know, my mom going to bust open in the room. And meanwhile, we on different floors. And then she going to tell her I had another girl over the day before.
0: That's my mother.
1: I said, Mom, why would you do that to this young lady? And then ever since that, she was just like, see, I told you, you always lying to me and stuff like that. But obviously growing up and
0: so
1: just
0: in your growing up, you think you grew up with more old than Jamaican or Americans?
1: No, Jamaican, but I also feel like Jamaicans are not emotionally intelligent like that. So I feel like, no disrespect. I think Jamaican men have to be more in tune with their emotions. So I feel like the only thing that they taught me was to provide, protect, and be a gallus. But that's not really the way of life. That's not the way of life. That's everything that they teach you. they teach you. You have to have enough woman. You have to mech money for sure.
0: Yeah.
1: But then you also, it's just like it's self-destruction versus you say, you know, I speak to men now and it's just like, you know, being more in tune. Because again, what happens when you get the money, right? What happens when you get all the women, right? That's self-destruction. Because if you don't know yourself, you're going to self-destruct. Versus if they say, yo, listen, focus on self-development first, right? Build yourself. Then while you're building yourself, you're going to find a helpmate to go along the journey. Then you build your financial empire after that. That's the right way of life. I think I was taught it wrong, like go make money, then, you know, have enough woman, and then it's self-destruction.
0: One part of it I can tell you, for me, you can't be a man unless you have more than one woman.
1: Yo.
0: Back in when I was a sister called America. No, it's true.
1: That's what I'm trying to say. But that's normal within the culture.
0: Not your culture. You're not Jamaican. I keep telling you. So let me ask you a question. If you were to said teach a Jamaican man something today, what would you tell him for elevate himself, man?
1: Personal development. 1,000%.
0: Oh.
1: Like, really personal development, because that will also help you become emotionally intelligent. I think that right there is so ideal. Because, again, think about it. If you don't know your emotions, how could you be receptive to your wife's emotions? That stuff is deep. When I spoke with a woman last night, she was a waitress with me and Ray. He's like, yo, bro, you're about to make her cry. Because I was talking to her from an aspect of, like, she was just like, you know, I'm just joking around with her. And then she just basically was like, she's scorned, like she's hurt. So I was just like, you know, that's not a reflection of you. That's probably a reflection of the other individual. So don't allow that to stop you, you know, in life. But I just say this to say there's a lot of hurt women out here, because I also feel like there a lot of men aren't really focusing on personal development and being emotionally intelligent. That's just my honest take on life.
0: Wow.
1: Yeah.
0: Ladies and gentlemen, I'm speaking to Mr. Malcolm. I mean, we're uncomfortable about credit, but sometimes we just switch the program. Honest to God. I just mean that. I want to ask you an honest question again about growing up.
1: Yes.
0: Do you think you grew up in New York, say to my 11 was yesterday.
1: Yeah.
0: Do you remember anything? Do you know?
1: Yeah, I was young. I remember my mom was working in New York City at the time. We got let out of school early. I was probably like in kindergarten. I was in, like, kindergarten.
0: Do you used to get in trouble at school?
1: 1,000%. What? I was a, listen. I promise you, my teachers always, like, I thank God for them. I used to be a class clown, but I used to always,
0: how do you pass so much tests, though?
1: Who, me?
0: Yeah.
1: I would cheat.
0: Holy crap.
1: Where am I going to sit? What's
0: you
1: thinking?
0: So, you better know this. Bachelor's and something there.
1: Oh, okay. That's another thing. I feel that I more so started applying myself as I got older to, like, you know, after high school, I started applying myself in college, but I'll have a lot of women as well that can help me, or even my own. All right. So when I'm actually in a committed relationship, she will actually help me through college. So I feel like woman was also my guiding force through college.
0: Please.
1: It's not easy.
0: Yo, ladies and gentlemen, I'm speaking to Mr. Malcolm from Floify. And again, we are just put this cream on him. Lord, somebody say them one. So let me ask a question. God, I didn't want to ask you this question. Come in, your grandfather listen and your grandmother. Do you think as a young man, you're on how old now? How old do you think you is now?
1: I'm 30 now. I just turned 30. Yeah.
0: 30?
1: Yeah.
0: Would you tell a 30-year-old right now to go in a relationship now?
1: Oh, absolutely not.
0: I
1: think the nature of dating today is just, it's a horrendous. I think that men are starting to definitely wake up, but women are not. I was telling my friend this. I said, you know, growing up, I love the fact when women were more like feminine and, you know, they will write you love letters or, you know, long notes. Nowadays, a woman, it's bun for bun.
0: Tell me that song.
1: Of course. It's just a situation where nowadays women are not even waiting anymore. They're more so trying to find it externally. They're not working on themselves internally. A lot of women can't do that. You know how hard it is to work on yourself internally, not externally, just going to the gym and looking good aesthetically pleasing. But working on yourself internally is actually the real battle. When you wake up in the morning and say, you know what, I am not right within. You know, and I think a lot of people don't do that stuff, so.
0: Wow. Ladies and gentlemen, I'm speaking to Mr. Malcolm from Florify. And now my income, hey, it's comfortable credit. But I say, you know what, let's see who is he. Let's see who is he and what he do. And one other thing I can tell you, do you think 30 to 25, do you think they should have, you would date a girl with a kid?
1: Oh, no. No, absolutely not.
0: What
1: absolutely
0: do you mean?
1: Not. No. Because honestly, I don't judge people for doing that. But I also want her experience to be my first experience when it comes to giving birth. You see what I'm saying? And I also realize, I tell, like, some of my friends date women with kids, and I just tell them that the man could control your household.
0: What do you mean?
1: He could just call her and just curse her out, and then guess what? Her whole mold is thrown off, and then guess what? It's going to now go reflect, it's going to be a reflection of you, and now you're going back and forth with the losing battle. And then I also saw an experience where people raise a child to become, like, let's say 18 years plus old, and then the dad, like, went completely out the picture, and then he comes back when they get older. So how is that going to make you feel as a stepfather? You see what I'm saying? I think that right there is, again, but you just named the age range.
0: Of course.
1: Because
0: yeah,
1: once you get to, like, your 40s,
0: so you are
1: 50s,
0: saying to me, well, you are saying to me,
1: until
0: if
1: I have
0: you
1: a
0: meet
1: kid.
0: A girl, and she between 30 and 25, and she have a kid, you wouldn't date her?
1: No. I wouldn't even want to do that to her. I wouldn't want to do that to her, because I'm not going to take her serious.
0: For real?
1: I promise you, I'm not going to take her serious. And it's, again, I'm personally not going to do that. That's my take on it. I would tell her, I'll be her friend, but I wouldn't want to take it into an area where I'm not going to take her serious. I don't want to lie to you. You see what I'm saying? And I'm not going to sit here and give you this ultimate poise that, okay, we're going to actually be something in the future and we're not, you know? Oh. So I'm just going to be direct. I probably want to do that myself.
0: Wow. Well, let me see how it is. Carla, good morning.
2: Good morning, Brother Gary. Don't hang up, because I'm not playing with Mr. Malcolm, because I do see that he is a message from God. What I really want to ask him, you're going to like this question, which one are better, the older men and the older generation or his generation that's coming up with his, you know, understanding? Because remember, Brother Gary already have his built structure and the mature understanding and the respect for the older women. So are them men more better off? I mean, better than these ones that's coming up without that inspiration or that.
0: Let me make you answer.
1: No, absolutely. I completely understand your question. I also feel like my generation of men, I feel like we're more so receptive to, like, therapy. You know what I mean? We're more so receptive of doing the inner work. So if I was supposed to compare, I honestly would say my generation's leading in that aspect of just being more mature.
0: You
1: disagree?
0: Remember,
1: we have more information to technology, like TikTok and therapists, and we have all these platforms.
0: But so, mad quicker.
1: No, my generation is not Gen Z's. I'm the younger kids, like 18 to stuff like that. They're not mature. Millennials, like, let's just say 40, like, let's say 20, 30 to like 45. They're mature. You see what I'm saying? They're having families. They're building structure. Some people are, like, they're actually trying to heal.
0: So if one of your friends come to you now, 35-year-old, and say, Jay, I think I'm going to get married.
1: I would recommend it, but I would also have to explain to him that you're doing a big commitment. You know what I mean? Do you have prenuptial agreements in place? Because, again, I also feel like if you're a man building success, right?
0: Yeah.
1: You have to also just take this into consideration. A woman could wake up one day, due to emotions and say, hey, I no longer want this relationship. Now it's half of everything. Versus you having a prenuptial agreement, and guess what? Now, if we do split, I'm able to still support you in some way or shape or form, because I'm not going to let her go out there and figure it out. But I want some sort of agreement in place where it protects the both of us.
0: They are more somebody said, yes, they are more mature and quick to speak, to seek help. We all people now, why is he so far away from the camera? Girl, where y'all look for? Marcia? Let me see where hello, good morning.
3: Yes, good morning. I just want to make a comment about the stepchildren. You know, I'm married a woman with three kids.
1: Okay.
3: And it worked out fine.
0: Well, what age are you, though?
3: Huh? I'm 38 now.
0: When you married, she was how much?
3: 20.
0: How much kids you have?
3: Three. Oh, they're my kids. They're my kids.
1: No, but this is what I want to also explain to you. That's why I said that's my opinion. You know what I mean? I never want you to get offended for what I'm saying because that's just my take on life. I don't have kids.
3: No,
1: so
3: I get you.
1: You get what I'm saying? So I respect men that my brother, like, you get what I'm saying? I know a lot of close guys next to me that literally date women with kids. And I tell them all the time, that is perfectly fine. You know, but I also do think that at times for me, I personally want to step into that area because honestly, if I love a woman, I'm gonna really want her to
3: and
1: be.
3: That's good.
1: You know what I
3: that's
1: mean?
3: Good because you're gonna be honest and at least you're not going in there for the woman and then treating the kids bad. So at least you're straight up.
1: Right.
3: You know what? I don't trust myself to raise another man's kid.
1: Absolutely.
3: Straight up.
0: Well, me not lie, Mister.
3: Go ahead,
0: sir.
3: Go ahead.
0: Go ahead.
3: I also want to say that the millennial is the best generation ever.
0: For real?
1: Right? I agree.
3: Especially if you're born August from 1988.
0: So that could be born August. Meowa. Meowa.
1: Yeah. Leo. So I say this
3: man,
1: to say.
3: That's about millennials. See a generation of baby boomer. Oh, now we don't know.
1: Yeah, no. see, you go to areas I didn't go into.
0: Sorry, I hate you. Where's the number we don't?
1: Yeah.
3: Brother Gary.
0: Yeah.
3: We're the only generation. People born from 19, what, probably 80 something.
0: Yeah.
3: We have common sense.
1: Correct.
3: I know if you use AI.
1: Correct. And then on top of it, we also saw the people before us either do their thing to figure it out or they self-destruct. So we got two different perspectives. Like when I failed in relationships or marriage or whatever it is, I also looked at myself and it was a reflection of like, man, I have to break this generational curse because my father been through that same situation. I seen men before them go through that same situation of, you know, infidelity or, you know, just not being emotionally intelligent. So going down this journey of life and really trying to figure it out, it's
0: if
1: very rewarding.
0: If a girl
1: rewarding.
0: Cheat by you, let me ask a question.
1: Yeah.
0: Because you're a millennium, right?
1: Yeah.
0: If a girl cheat by you and sleep with somebody, would you take her back?
1: Never.
0: Wow.
1: Never.
3: Not in my cabinet.
1: Because again, I feel like I have enough respect for myself. She cheated because that's a reflection of her. If I stepped out, I would let her know, like, listen, this is not working, and I'll go do my own thing. I'm not going to cheat on you. Why? You want to break my confidence or my self-esteem or whatever it is? You have low
0: so
1: self-esteem.
0: So you're saying you have a girl, and your baby mother, two or three kids, and she cheat on you?
1: I would have. I think at this point in my life I've been through a lot enough women to know and have discernment to know like okay would this woman actually cheat is she actually faithful and I also just explained to men that you want to be mindful and not to judge a woman by her past but I think that your past should hold some sort of weight for sure.
0: Wow,
3: that's true.
1: Yeah.
0: Wow.
3: So anyways,
0: Andre.
1: Okay.
0: So Andre, ladies and gentlemen, so quick, Andre, you are saying, say the fool no go smarter than we?
3: Me feel so.
1: Mm-hmm.
0: That's the answer.
3: We learn everything from you, no? I will learn everything we're just in them I learn right now.
1: Correct.
0: So you learn the part of say you have one girl and girl in a bung. You learn the part.
3: We learn the common sense part, and then we learn the technology and the science. And
1: correct. Yeah. So, yeah, Andre, quick question.
0: You know, George Andre is going to suck the man. I fuck with his quote.
1: What?
0: Andre, no, come on. Andre, sleep. Yeah, go ahead.
1: No, because I want to ask Andre, because Andre, those three kids, if I'm not understood, like if I
3: was messing around.
1: Exactly.
3: But when I said I married a woman with three kids. They're my kids.
1: Correct. That's what I'm trying to say. But let's just be very like, because I know that I don't want to insult anyone else, right? Do you? Would you actually? Let's say if you're in your 20s or 30s, would you date a woman with a kid if you had no kids?
3: So again, my generation is a smart generation. If I met a woman in my early 20s, I have money. I said, Pitney, I'm marrying that woman.
1: So do you feel like, all right, so no. So she, so you're basically saying if she had a kid too.
3: Zero, I should have a kid.
1: That's another thing though, too. If she has some sort of like, again, I think marriage is also a business. That's what people forget to talk about as well. Both, you know what I mean? You have to look at marriage as a business before love. I think that me and Andre were speaking about that yesterday. You have to look at it as business before love. Because
0: in a full generation.
1: No, every generation should look at that.
3: It's a contract, brother G.
1: It's a contract. If a woman, if let's just say, like he said, if a woman has, she's established, right?
0: Yeah.
1: She has a kid. We're going in it for money to build on what you already have. If a woman's coming at zero with a kid, why would I even talk to you? Because it's a, we're now signing a contract. So I'm going to pull the weight, or are we both going to pull the weight? You see what I'm saying? So it's a contract.
0: Our community just tired and give up. Hey, thank you very much, Mr. Andre. Ladies and gentlemen, I like this reasoning, and we know it's supposed to be credit. Let me ask you a question.
1: Yes.
0: You fix credit.
1: Yes.
0: Do you think millennial, fear age group have bad credit?
1: If I'm supposed to be very, like, honest, I think that my age group has, they have better credit than the older generation.
0: Because they're not putting their name. They're putting their phone name.
1: No, that too, because I do see that happen at times, but I do feel that our age group, they're starting to understand it more, right?
0: Oh.
1: And they're more so going out and seeking the help and like knowing, okay, what to do, what not to do. So that's just something that better credit than the older generation.
0: Because they're not putting their name. They're putting their phone
1: name. No, that too, because I do see that happen at times, but I do feel that our age group, they're starting to understand it more, right?
0: Oh.
1: And they're more so

0: your grandfather do. Mm-hmm. What do you think we are doing? You tell us, don't do it that way, do it that way.
1: I would tell them, don't over leverage. Do not trust things, meaning do not get things that you can't afford, right? Because I also feel like the thing about it is that it's good to just make the purchase, but it's annoying to have the payment, you know? So definitely put yourself in a position where you're able to cover this, whatever you're trying to buy, a car or a home, make sure that you have months and months in advance. I would say at least 6 months in advance before trying to get something of a purchase.
0: Ladies and gentlemen, if you out there this morning, thank you for the reason. Yeah?
1: No problem.
0: I was going some to you different, and God just bring you in early, and the whole thing just changed. We going, one last question. Who do you think will get a man first? This one is deep.
1: Go ahead.
0: Because, ladies and gentlemen, never know. I'm going to get him in trouble
1: go
0: today.
1: Go ahead.
0: All right.
1: What were you about to say? Finish what you were about to say.
0: A woman is 60 years old.
1: Mm-hmm.
0: A man is 60. Who do you think would get a partner first?
1: A man.
0: For real?
1: 1,000%. Again, men grow with... All right, so with men, we gain value later on in life.
0: Oh.
1: A woman has her value much earlier. You see what I'm saying? So that prime is 18 to 25. Not trying to say after is bad, right? I swear on everything, I love women. I think that...
0: If you ever not listen to this,
1: but I also feel like men get so much better over time. I see men, 60s, 70s, fit, doing what they got. I see it. So I also say, you're asking me who would get a woman first. If a man is financially stable, right? He has his finances in order. A man is attractive. A man is taking care of himself. Who would get a woman first? A man. That's just point blank period.
0: I was thinking a woman.
1: Why?
0: Because them put on things. We can't put on nothing.
1: But that's why I said once you take care of yourself as a man, 60 years old, I also feel like that's still an age where I see 60-year-old playing the field. I see it in front of my face all the time. Go to Miami. go to places. You're going to see it. And I'm not saying I think at 60 you should want a significant other if possible. But if it didn't work out that way, I do feel like men.
0: If you have a wife today, would you make sure work?
1: Oh man, that's a great question. I think she'll have to. I've done it before where they did it, but I don't mind the devil's playground.
0: What's that mean?
1: I don't mind as the devil's playground. When they have too much time on their hand, they're gonna find something to annoy you or do, or you know, it's just not gonna work out. Unnecessary arguments and a lot of now women.
0: So if a woman, all right, let me ask you. You have a woman, have a kid for you. Would you allow her to work?
1: No.
0: So if she have a kid, she cannot work?
1: No, I would say until she feels comfortable to go back to work. So if it's a year, two, or three, whatever it is, I'll make her go through the process of raising our kid, and then she can go branch off and do what she wants to do.
0: Wow. Ladies and gentlemen, yo, everybody on YouTube, attack their young.
1: And it's everything that I stated today is from my own opinion or perspective, right? So I'm not here to insult or offend anyone.
0: I have 9:47. Let me see. I want to ask you a question.
1: Okay.
0: You are 30.
1: Yes.
0: Have you ever been hurt by a woman?
1: Oh, man.
0: No. Can you see? What is your name?
1: Millennials. No, of course. No. I've got hurt by multiple women.
0: When I say hurt, I mean mad out.
1: No, one woman. I was completely broken. I was broken to the point I wanted to.
0: When
1: do
0: they
1: nothing.
0: Say hurt, they cheat.
1: How can they cheat and you get hurt? No, there's the thing about it.
0: Yeah.
1: I won't get hurt if a woman cheats because I also know that's a tie to her value. If that's her value in life, a slow self.
0: So hold on, let me say it again. You get hurt. Yes. And nobody never cheat by you.
1: Do you know hurting, you can hurt in different ways. Hurting with cheating is rage, right? So I don't think that's hurt. I think, yes, you're feeling some sort of emotion of hurt.
0: Yeah.
1: But I also feel like it's more painful when you are the person that you've done wrong and the person just left. That hurts more. Because they left without even being vindictive. They left with just keeping their integrity. They left not having another man in the picture. That hurts more. That absolutely hurts more. Because you know that a good girl left your side. That hurts.
0: Oh.

0: a woman that's out there trying to be promiscuous, that won't hurt me. Why?
1: Wow, ladies and gentlemen, yeah. Everybody, I love it. So you are saying at the age of 30. Mm-hmm. So you are really careful when you go through. Can I get hurt when I'm around 20?
0: Yeah, I got hurt at 26. I remember, like, 2 weeks before my birthday. I was 25. And, yeah, she walked. Six men came to move her clothes out of her belongings out
1: six
0: of our
1: men?
0: Apartment. Out of our apartment. And I said, man. And
1: that's so you think you messed up?
0: No, I 100% messed up.
1: Oh, you messed up?
0: 100%.
1: Oh, that's anything about you?
0: It bothered me. That shattered me. It made me mature. I had to know. I had to, like, so basically, the person that I was living as, quote unquote, I was living in a lie identity.
1: Well, woman says she look at cheap.
0: Yeah, I didn't.
1: So, you mess up. And it hurt. And
0: that's why I'm trying to explain to you. A lot of men, they think that hurt is a woman sleeping with another man. That shouldn't hurt you. Because that she's literally degrading herself sleeping with another man.
1: Oh.
0: You see what I'm saying? But what will hurt you is a woman leaving with her integrity, her morality. She's not being vindictive. She just left because she's fed up. That hurts. Because I was living in a lie identity until I had to discover my identity. I was living in my lie identity until I had to discover my identity.
1: I supposed to be doing credit time. You just have messed me up, Usman. What is lie what?
0: A lie identity means that basically it's like you're lying to yourself, but you're trying to put that as your identity. Oh, I have to be a gallus. I have to have this. I have to, money controlled my life, da-da-da. And then you realize that that's not really you. Because if you really go back to, like, childhood, none of that stuff mattered. You see what I'm saying? So my true identity was actually being, like, who I truly am. Like, yo, going back to her and letting her know years later, I'm sorry.
1: So do you think being messing up with girl, it come from your father?
0: 100%.
1: How?
0: 100%. Because I think a father is supposed to raise a boy to become a man. And if your father's absent and if you go around him, all he talks about is being with a lot of women, you want to be the reflection of your father. Subconsciously, but in all reality, he's self-destructing himself, but also self-destructing his offspring as well.
1: Ladies and gentlemen, I'm talking to Mr. Malcolm. If any lie identity, say it again, make a year, that word there.
0: So,
1: all
0: right, so I said I was living in my lie identity instead of my identity. Until,
1: that's new. I'm going to start using it. I'm going to tell Brother Errol about that word there. Brother Errol! Go look for that word, that lie identity.
0: Yeah, lie identity, meaning you're lying to yourself and thinking it's your identity. In all reality, that's not your identity. You're lying to yourself.
1: Ladies and gentlemen, I'm going to give 10 people the one of the greatest opportunity right now for you to do a consultation. If you have bad credit, if you have late payment, anybody have late payment, if you go buy a car, you go buy a house, me I give 10 people right now, call the number here, 302-303 8146. And yes, I'm going to coach him every day. I'm going to give him like him alone.
0: Oh, here we go. I coach my mom.
1: No. Ladies and gentlemen, you know what time you see mother, take him and sit him with him on TV and I coach him. Lie identity, you might not hear that.
0: No,
1: 302. 302-303-8146. 302-303-8146. Pastor, good morning, sir. Go ahead, sir. It's all yours. Go call Mr. Malcolm right now. Everybody, 10 people. Me are going one of the greatest credit deals today. 10 people right now. Go ahead, Pastor.
2: God bless you, Brother Gary. God bless you, Radio Land, Caribbean Radio. And those of you right now in Georgia, those of you in Miami, Florida, Fort Lauderdale, Port St. Lucie, Canada, England, Jamaica, wherever you are, peace this morning that passes all understanding. I am Reverend Dr. Prophet Maxwell for Miracle Deliverance International Ministries, and I'm located right here in 1034 Rockaway Avenue, right here in Brooklyn, New York City, the Healing Center. God is good this morning all the time, and there's a word from heaven this morning. And the word that I got from heaven this morning, it's from Psalms 37. The word of God declare, fret not yourself because of evildoers, neither be thou envious against the workers of iniquity. The Bible said David was a young boy taking care of sheep, lack of education, but was loyal in whatever he do. And David did took care of his father's sheep. And the Bible said David was ordained to rule Israel. And the Bible said David took care of the sheep. And the time has come for David was to be promoted. And God said to Samuel, go down there and anoint David as a king over Israel. I'm here to tell you this morning, the stone that the builder refused shall become the head cornerstone. I don't know who I'm speaking to this morning, but somebody is about to be promoted. For the Lord said promoted promotion cometh not from the east, not from the west, but it come from God. I want 5,000 people to lay your hands as a point of contact on the radio this morning. Lay hands on the radio. Some of you are oppressed mentally, physically, emotionally, being abused, being lied to, being let down, being talked about, being slandered. But this morning, you're going into the room of the makeover. The God said, I'm going to make over your future, make over your life, make over everything. And whatever the devil stole, you shall receive double for your trouble. Lay hands. I want to pray for people this morning that are sick within the body. Cancer patient, it's your time. AIDS patient, it's your time to lay hands. Diabetes patient, it's your time. Glory to God. Those that you are fighting principalities and power. Those of you that under generational curses, parents against their children is up against the parents. Brothers and sisters are confused. Religious confusion. Lay hands and raise this morning. Because when the anointing comes, you broke this morning. This is that morning where the chain is going to be removed from your neck, from your hand, from your feet. Hallelujah. This morning I release whatever they tie you with. This morning it's going to go in Jesus' name. Because I took the authority this morning over death, hell, and the grave. And God said, vengeance is mine, said the Lord. I will repay thee. And therefore I call forth the spirit right now of Elijah to come up on this radio station to flush out what need to be flushed out. The God said, I come to heal and to save that which was lost. Did not come to condemn, because the vile, the sinner, the rich, the blood. Lay hands this morning. There's somebody right now, you have lost a child. I'm seeing in my spirit where you have lost a child. But this morning, your tummy, there's healing right now in your tummy. Somebody else this morning was suffering right now, severe pain in your abdomen. God is healing you right now in the name of Jesus. Now I speak to the spirit of lupus, sickle cell disease this morning. I speak the authority of God. I speak this morning to people right now in the name of Jesus who are in immigration exile. You are in exile this morning. Paperwork right now have been tampered with. And the enemy said nothing can happen. But I'm here to tell you that Jesus spit on the clay and wiped the eyes of the blind man. I'm here to tell you, Zechariah 4, verse 6, not by might, not by power, but by my spirit. I command it to burn out in the name of Jesus. Fibroid, tumor, woman that are hemorrhaging this morning. Burn out in Jesus' name. Sudden death and destruction, we cancel it in the name of Jesus. Oh, we send blasphema a message this morning. Drop your weapon on every tongue this morning, because some of you have tongues in you. All kind of people rise up against you. All kind of people, even relatives talking about you. I want to cut you down. I want you to stay down. But I come to tell you this morning that no weapon, I summons every tongue that you touch you. I condemn every tongue that is against you. Every ground lizard and snake this morning, I destroy it by fire. In the name of Jesus, I command witches kids to die by fire. Those of you that the devil have been lied to, I come against it. Every strong delusion, break your God and turn over religion and bring reality to the nation. That when you touch God, life change, people heal and deliver. Come out of the grave, every dead this morning. Rise and walk now. Time is the essence. I wanted to give the prophet a call at 929-406-4332. Lift your faith this morning. Woman that are going to court, lift your faith, lift your faith, lift your faith. 929-406-4332. 929-406-4332. This is your morning. Person that is under suicide watch, under depression watch, under the blood pressure watch. Lord God Almighty, take up your telephone. 929. I challenge your faith. 929-406-4332. It's your miracle morning. 929-406-4332. 929-406-4332. 24-hour prayer line. I hear the spirit say, Curleen. I don't know who is Curleen. I don't know who is Curleen.
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2: My God, some of you are suffering in America, losing your house, lost your relationship, and the enemy is making a feast over you. But I'm here to tell you, resurrection power in your marriage, resurrection power in your house. I wish above everything that you prosper this morning and be in good health. I kill every scorpion, cut off every snake head this morning. Command demons to tremble in the name of Jesus. There's still a God that's saving people, baptizing people, healing people. And those of you that want to be, repent of your sin. Get baptized. Get back the glory. Get back the righteousness. Get back the deliverance in the name of Jesus. Take up the telephone and say, prophet, enough is enough. Because God tell me to tell somebody the battle is not yours, but it's for the Lord. So we come, we paralyze, and we ransack every demon house. Free the children in the name of Jesus that are molested. Free the oppressed, my God, who tried to make it but can't make it. Some of you, all you're surrounded by the Red Sea, but I stretch the rod of faith. Walk on that rod this morning. Shine again. Take off the grave garment, for this is it for you. 2026, your redemption is coming back. Take up the phone line right now. I say, prophet, I go to church, but nothing going on for me. I pray, but nothing going on for me. But when Jesus comes, the tempest power is broken. Wickedness broken this morning in the name of Jesus. Every filthiness is broken. Your enemy become your footstool. But when the anointing comes, power in the blood of Jesus, I light this place of fire. I light it with the blood. I light it with the word. Burn out science, bad luck. And some of you this morning who are getting weary, I come against it. I call down the heaven and you right now. I call it like Elijah called the rain. I stretch the rod like Joshua stretched it. I pray like Paul the apostle. Come out of your prison. I send warrant for your enemy. Touch not the Lord anointing. Catch this place of spiritual fire. Stand up in your bedroom right now and touch your body. Stand up wherever you are. Yes, man, with your court case. Oh, the battle is not for you. In the name of Jesus, devil, drop your weapon and flee and leave the people of God. 929-406-4332. 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Anything come, It's going to be healed. 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This is your moment when you're falling back home. This is your moment. God bless you. 929-406-4332. Miracle with your name and it. God bless you.
1: My, good morning, Saturday morning radio. Give me a few, everybody go over to YouTube for me now. Bye-bye to my TikTokers. Yeah, want to say welcome back to the Brother Gary Morning Show right here on your radio, on your TV, on your phone. Good morning. Everybody go over YouTube for me now, Bro Gary Radio. My God, what a morning. What a training. What a movement. First morning, my general. A long time I don't see you here now. On a Saturday, brother Earl. How would a person discover Port St. Lucie? Good morning. Yes. So we are coming. It's the Brother Gary Saturday morning radio.

0: We talk about secular music, secular artists who sing secular song. What are you, Mr. Malcolm, this morning in Talk of Truth? Hi, Brother Gary.
1: Yeah,
0: give me Mr. Malcolm number one more time, please. He fixed my credit 5 years. I think, 5 years ago. And I could not find him on your show. Yeah, he's here. Freedom culture, no if you deal with woman. We no go through no woman problem like them. Every minute they go through woman problem. Good morning.
1: Can't ball in a life, man.
0: Good morning, my God.

Sister Marisha, good morning to you. Remember, if you want to speak to Mr. Malcolm right now, in spans of the Saturday morning radio show, 302. You know, get a pen. Get a pen, let me go to your number. Put your phone and tell him, say, brother, give you, say, forgive you one of the $1,500 deal. Thanks for this link. Thank you. Yeah, tell him, forgive brother, give you, say, we're going to one of the $1,500 credit deal. Yeah. Tell him, say, brother, give you, say that. My deal. Yeah. Good morning. 302-303-8146. 302-303-8146. 302-303-8146. Good morning. Good morning. Good morning. What a peace and vibes this morning. The people, them love it, Rasta. Good morning to every single soul. Hello, good morning. Mickey. Triple S, good morning.

0: Good morning, good morning, good morning, good morning. And
1: I know everybody a go like we.
0: No.
1: Still we are. Come in all of life.
0: You see, Brother Gary? We did it for the people, we did it for the culture, we did it for make sure, say, you know, say God is real.

0: The thing about music, we look on the people, thanks for his blessing falling on me. Right, Sister Velma? Let me say this to you, man. I know our anointed can make a difference.
1: That song from, can you pull up that song for me, please? We do it for the love, we don't do it for the like.
0: Do it for the love.
1: The choir right now, me in one room.
0: So when they say choir, you sing?
1: No, my daughter. Allison do choir and she do dance.
0: What kind of choir? So secular choir or gospel choir?
1: It mix.
0: Oh, good girl. Everything else, keep them busy. Yeah. Oh, you mean?
1: Yeah.
0: I'll tell you Saturday. Hello, good morning.
2: Tonight, we do it for the love.
0: We not do it for the like.
2: Cleaning
0: tunnels. When you see the minister them, and them are saying I draw them out. When you see the minister them.
2: You just come out of worship here, yeah.
0: Good morning. When you see the minister them, good morning. Sita. Sita, we do it for the love. Let me say this to you, man. If you know

can I get three persons just call me and say pull up? If that song you wake you up in a Saturday, man, just call me and say pull up, my man. Allow me to tell Vibe Boss. Happy 1 year anniversary, my general. May the Lord bless you and guide you and give you everything where your heart desire. And next year you can buy one next one. You think we are just the one? Everything you did in life, Vibe Boss. Remember, say start at one. Any start at two, you're gonna lose it and start over. Welcome. Can I get five people call me and say, put us on your brother Gary? If you know you are celebrate Jesus, you in a Jesus, are you not doing it because you look for nothing from Jesus? You just love Jesus. 305-654-7944. Good morning. Everybody, you

0: in good morning. You're not part of work. You're not part of work. You're not part of work. Everybody are going to like you. I know everybody are going to like you so long as you say Jesus. They will not like you. If you believe in Jesus Christ, them are going to hate you. Worse, if you are going good and you look good and your credit good, it's going to be good. Good morning. Talk to me now.
1: Morning. Pull up, pull up, pull up.
0: Pull up, pull up, pull up, pull up. Are you mean, Ray?

0: the love me not be.
1: Harry, pull up.
0: Good morning. We say pull it up again.
1: Put the word up for this time, because guess what? More work and me can't do my work and me then I dance.
0: What you mean? What you mean? David, see ya. I know everybody are gonna like you. From once you believe in Jesus Christ as your personal savior, they will hate you. They will disappoint you. They will gather in your life. Good morning. Talk to me now, man. Morning.
2: Yo, DJ Kojak, my brother, I have to reach you. You make any song you play song good, you know. You know
0: DJ Kojak, my G!
2: Let me tell you, not any DJ can do that, you know, my brother. Anything you play.
0: Good. The word of God say, tell wife me say good man. Hey, tell wife is the next time of fear. The next time of fear, yeah.
2: Yeah, guys.
0: All right, me general. Good morning. Hello, good morning. Talk to me now. Hello, good morning.
3: Brother Gary.
0: Morning, me charge you.
3: Errol from Rockaba. Pull it up again, man.
0: I know everybody I go like we. Don't.
3: Pull it up again.
0: See, tell me, general. Rock with her. Ladies and gentlemen, if you love Jesus, I know everybody are gonna like you. All right, me I tell you, Susie Q. Better give you, sir. Mr. Big up my wife, partner, next song, I know.

The word from your mouth is the meditation of my heart. All of the real woman them come from Jamaica know say as a Jamaican woman, you have to go through the real struggles. You have to know yourself. Can I get around 5 Jamaican women who believe in your culture as a single mother? Where did Jamaica

0: good morning.
1: Good morning, Brother Gary.
0: Good morning.
1: We do it for the love.
0: We do it for the love. Good morning. Hey, Kojak.

0: Super Sweetness, good morning.
1: Good morning, my brother.
0: Good morning, my boss. Good
1: Caribbean Radio, loud.
0: Loud out of road. Good morning, my charge. Good morning, keep sir. That one, put that one on fear again. Keep. Let me tap on more song for the real. Real woman, then the man. Brother, let me say for the real woman, then the good morning. Let me tap a song for all of the real, real woman, them who love themselves, believe in themselves, and love what God is doing. All of me real, woman, them that song, yeah.
2: God is for us, who can be against us, brother?
0: Uncle Wayne J.
2: Be here to spread the right.
0: That one after you this morning.
2: The world. This is Mr. Bertus representing for brother.
0: Brother Gary.
2: Oh, God is in her heart.
0: Uncle Wayne J. Uncle Wayne J.
3: Oh,

0: Hey, Paulie in the grill.
1: Pray that I am able.
0: Me say, big up my wife on the next song, yeah. All of the real woman, they believe in themselves. I know, say, no proud and no looks. All the woman, they love yourself. I know, say, God has been good to you.

0: Listen.
1: Cho, Millie, no leave this song alone, Millie. Millie, leave this song alone. Millie, leave this song.
2: Good morning.
1: Millie, leave this song alone, please. Good morning, good morning.
2: Hey, me have single mother, so me have to big up myself.
1: Oh, you mean? Bop! Hey, good morning. Good morning. Mr. Malcolm, good morning. Welcome back to our studio. Hello, Orlando. Hello, good morning.
3: Stop it, no man.
1: Can you unite people in, please? All right. Good morning. Hello, good morning.
4: Morning, Brother Gary. Run the trucks up for you. Help all of the Jamaican them
1: good
4: in
1: morning.
4: America.
1: Good morning.
4: God bless.
1: Love your mother. And good morning. So, good morning, Mr. Malcolm. Welcome back, sir.
5: Good morning.
1: I hope and pray that this morning we went on our next direction. Let's talk about credit.
5: Yeah.
1: Because it's so important in our life. And there's so much business out the road you could have choose, but you choose credit. As a young man, people do this. Why did you choose credit in this community?
5: Because I also, from a young age, realized that it started growing up when I realized that there was also individuals that are like had childhood friends and how their quality of living and my quality of living. Granted, we had a great quality of living, but there was just always levels to qualities of living, right?
1: Yeah.
5: And I noticed that when I started going through life as a young man, I realized that a lot of people are getting denied for credit. And it's fulfilling. I wanted to go into something that was fulfilling. So while trying to discover and find myself,
1: yeah,
5: I feel that I'm more fulfilled when I see the results of people, right? And I see that people are able to get a home, get a car. They're able to get better interest rates. So I think credit is just more fulfilling for me. That's why I chose this industry.
1: Because when I met you, I remember you was doing, I think you was going to school, one, mm-hmm, for credit, and you was doing your bachelor in criminal justice. You
5: correct.
1: Remember?
5: Yeah, I was definitely doing bachelor's criminal justice and law. So I ended up I got my bachelor's, but
1: yo,
5: going
1: so what happened to that?
5: School.
1: What happened to that?
5: honestly, I don't think law school is completely out the picture, but right now I'm hyper fixated on helping the community. I think that's where I'm at, where I really want to help as many people and families.
1: You make the right choice. We need help.
5: Correct. And I think that this is the current, like, as the current economy that we're in, it's constantly changing. You know, like, the entire ecosystem, monetary system, everything is changing. So I want to be able to help our people.
1: I want to ask you a personal, and sorry if I shouldn't ask you this question.
5: No, you're good.
1: Do you have a lawyer within your company?
5: What do you mean by that? Do I work with attorneys?
1: Yeah.
5: Yes, but do the attorneys work on the file?
1: Yeah.
5: No. Why would they work on the... Why would they go to law school to work on a file?
1: I'm just asking, man.
5: No. I'm just saying. No, hypothetically.
1: You look like I offend you.
5: No, it never offended me. But, like, as an attorney, to work on the file would be... I think that's rhetorical. Like, I don't think that they need to work on a file. But if you walk... If you're basically running into legality, attorneys that's... Because not every attorney could work within the credit industry.
1: Oh.
5: They have to be considered a consumer law attorney.
1: You see, one last question.
5: Okay.
1: Do you do trade lines?
5: No.
1: What do you mean?
5: I mean, I can point you in the right direction, but a trade line, it all depends, you know? Like, I would rather stay away from trade lines, but if they needed it, I could probably point them in the right direction. Yeah, I try to just stick to helping them with their credit, and if they're trying to get, like, you know, something
1: credit
5: else.
1: Card,
5: yeah, credit
1: car.
5: Cards or car, home, whatever it is, cool.
1: A lady called yesterday, mm-hmm, and I wasn't eavesdropping.
5: Mm-hmm.
1: She called and said, I need to send you $500 extra. I got my car and I got my house.
5: Mm-hmm.
1: And she said, in 3 months, you changed my life.
5: Correct, yeah. So that's the thing about it. We don't give you a timeline, right? So your credit could be finished within 3 months. Absolutely. Have we done that before? 100%. But do I guarantee that? No. I would never guarantee you something that I literally don't understand. I can't even guarantee the future. So I would never guarantee you that. But you will see results within 90 days. And if not, we can have a conversation.
1: Ladies and gentlemen, someone wake up this morning. If somebody have one late payment, do you think they should call you?
5: Absolutely, yeah. One late payment will affect something called your payment history. And with your payment history, as you see, when you're doing a digital application, and you can get denied just by one late payment because it affects your payment history. So your credit is broken down in five different factors, right? Like your payment history, utilization, like inquiries, et cetera, right? So if you do have one late payment, I advise you to get that rectified so you can obviously be able to get a better interest rate.
1: Ladies and gentlemen, if you're out there, you want to buy a house, a car, get a credit card. Because a lot of us in the Jamaican community, me not overdo it. I don't think most of them have the card. This card, it's called a Chase Business. Mr. Malcolm, get me the card here. It's called Business Unlimited. See it here? Chase. Yeah. I think this hard.
5: Yeah, 100%. Chase has a 524 rule where if you have more than five inquiries, they will deny you, right? But that's not even, you're getting denied from a live representative, right? Or a human underwriter. You're getting denied from their system. So that's why I try to explain to people, even if you have excessive hard inquiries, you go to the car dealer, you have like 8 or 10 inquiries from a car dealer, and you never got the vehicle, those inquiries can technically become removed. You know, so I want people to understand that credit, even if you are in a tough predicament, it always could be rectifiable.
1: Wow. Ladies and gentlemen, if you have any, and one thing I must recommend, I must congratulate you again. Everybody call me and say they call you. They like when you put them on the Zoom, and you're not telling them, you are showing them everything on your credit. That's your biggest win.
5: 100%. And again, it's not, the consultation is not for selling. I don't sell. And I would never sell you something that you need. I want you to understand. So I'm leading you with education, right? So I want you to understand what's on your credit so you move forward with clarity. That's my only objective.
1: How can people make an appointment to talk to you? And everybody who talk to you, they have to do the, I want to make it clear, you have to do the $1, forget the, what you call it?
5: Credit monitoring. So we also, that's another thing. I really want to make this very, very, very clear. So we use, there's a difference between a Vantage and a FICO scoring model. 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This is going to be the closest score that's more so accurate towards your closest score.
1: Okay. Give me a number where they can reach you right now.
5: Yeah, so they can reach us at 302-303-8146. Again, 302-303-8146. 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So it's FLORAFI.com.
1: Somebody text me and say, Brother Gary, thank you for Mr. Malcolm, when I do my consultation, I did not ready. What I like, he did not force me to ready. Now I signed up in less than 2 weeks.
5: 100%.
1: And it's important, man.
5: Because again, everybody has a different, think about it. You're now committing to something that you still have bills. You know what I mean? Like, I won't force you to sign up for something that you know you need. But if you have some sort of clarity, you know, like, okay, I have an issue. Right now, are you going to, as a physician, right, are you going to say, okay, someone comes to your practice, and you're going to tell them to go under the knife right now to do a procedure? No, I want you to think about it, speak it over with your family, sign disclosures and, you know, terms and conditions and et cetera, and then move forward. I'm not going to sell you on anything that you know you need.
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5: 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Again, 302-303-8146.
1: And ladies and gentlemen, Mr. Mike, everybody that listening radio know, when you call up and sign up with Mr. Malcolm, me get peer that way there. So please let me know. Just text me and say me just sign up in case you forget. Me now say forget. In case you forget. And publicly, man, hey, you messed up my whole show today with your coming here and it become everybody wants you. But me just want, hold on, somebody there me door.
5: Yeah.
1: Let me see how this. Hello, good morning. Hello, good morning.
0: From CACG. Leon.
1: I say, good morning. We'll soon call Wellington. Give me a minute.
0: Good morning.
1: Good morning. Yeah, so anyway, ladies and gentlemen, call this number right now. Just call for sign up. And when I think I want to tell you, if you plan to go buy a car, Mr. Malcolm, just look for your credit first. Would you recommend that?
5: Yeah, like, let's look at your credit. We're also, we have dealerships that we are connected to, right? So we can get you, we can negotiate rates, we can get you good interest rates. I'll understand, let's say if your interest rate is a bit high and you want to just drive it off the lot right this second because you're like in a desperate situation, then you could refinance with your credit's better. Like, there's so many different ways, you know, and strategies that I use. Again, don't look at us just as a credit company. Like, we're not just a credit company. We want to help you in your overall financial health. That's the difference.
1: Phone number one more time before you go.
5: 302-303-8146. Again, 302-303-8146.
1: Thank you very much, sir. I will talk again. Ladies and gentlemen, keep it locked right here to this radio station. We call it Caribbean Radio. Again, remember, if you download the app, you know, me go go now, call up Mr. Malcolm and ask him for better Gary deal this morning. Keep it locked right here. As we do what we do best.

0: Want to say good morning, good morning, good morning. Now, don't forget this next half an hour sponsored by our good friends over there at CSCG right here in the city of Port St. Lucie. Good morning, sir. How are you?
1: Good morning. I'm good. And you?
0: I'm doing great, great, great. I have no complaint. And tell my people who you are.
1: Good morning again. My name is Leon Adams from CSCG, which is Caribbean.
0: Let me ask you a question. Because, yeah, Kaita make us say wrong thing. Over CSC, they didn't teach you to just talk straight English. You can't talk now, man. You know, down no, there. Talk, no. Like how down there, we can talk now, man. She not there. Me just talk now, man. Because
1: right,
0: me,
1: you are going to Jamaican.
0: No, and then Jamaican, just talk now.
1: Down now, man.
0: Yeah, no, down no there. Let's act like she not hear you. Because she hear you.
1: She hear you. She listen.
0: All right. Twang then. Sister Dawn make
1: it. And a twang, man.
0: Yeah, Sister Dawn make it look. Because... And the reason I be saying, me know what we know. Me know. Ladies and gentlemen, let me say good morning to my good friend. And they are from CSCG. And the reason why I say it, because I see your itch. I mean, you know how to itch. But we act like you know there. We are going to come out of ourselves. And like, look like you under one tree. Sit down.
1: Right.
0: And we are feed one dog with some chicken bone.
1: Some chicken bag.
0: But, ladies and gentlemen, tell my people who is CSCG, because this is not just a down the road company. It's a, can you clear this cream? Oh, no, I see, man. Jeez, honestly, so everybody that come there, they want to see. Tell my people who you are and start all over again. Go ahead.
1: All right. Again, name is Leon Adams from CACG, as Bro Gary says. We're a Caribbean American cultural group. We're 42 years old. We just celebrated our 42nd anniversary.
0: Wow.
1: This past Saturday at Mid-Florida. With a gala, which was great. Sorry if you didn't get to attend. But we're a 501c3 nonprofit organization.
0: So let's talk about this major event coming up in November.
1: Right.
0: And I think that's the direction we want to go. Ladies and gentlemen, couple of things I want to talk about this event. Is it your first time? Is it your first time keeping this event? Or
1: no. This is our seventh anniversary of doing the event.
0: Oh, okay. So I know not new.
1: It's not
0: and
1: nothing new.
0: Where is it keeping?
1: It's at Mid Florida Event Center, right here in Port St. Lucie on US 1 or Federal Highway. Some people may have
0: outdoor,
1: that.
0: Right? Is it outdoor?
1: It's outdoors.
0: Okay. So ladies and gentlemen, you're going to hear it right here. It's an outdoor event where everybody can come. And who are the... Let's run down the whole lineup. What that day, what time it start. Just give me a rundown, like, what time it start. Let's start, yeah.
1: All right, the time of the event starts is 2 o'clock until 10 p.m. The main artist is Grams Morgan from Morgan Heritage. Guys know him, some of the best reggae music, two-time Grammy winner. We also have Nigel Lewis, Ed Robinson. We're going to have Bro Gary on the show also. Your lovely girl, Bro Gary. Carrie Diamonds, Richard Wiles, Jamila Blender, Prince Jr., Max and G Max, as those are artists. We also have a late... artist that's been added, a Spanish artist, Angela Sotomayor, that's been added to the lineup.
0: Okay.
1: We'll also have like a junk in a group, we'll have some dance troupe and, you know, things like that.
0: So it's something for the whole family, right?
1: It's a family affair and across different cultural background, different Caribbean groups.
0: And ticket outlets. How can we get tickets? How can people get tickets? And do we still have early bird tickets on sale?
1: Yeah, we still have early bird tickets. It's going up until September 30th for early bird tickets. The ticket outlets are here in Port St. Lucie, One World Restaurant, D&D Meats, Cooney Tires, JN Money Transfer and HD Accounting, Taste of Jamaica, Jerk City, Juicy Patties, Lady P Restaurant, and Alibaba Barbershop. And also you can get them on Eventbrite.
0: Okay, so if we go to Eventbrite, what do we have any special thing we're writing?
1: You just have to go and look for Treasure Coast Caribbean Food and Music Festival for November 7th. Or you can just go in and search for November 7th, Jerk. If you look for Jerk, anything Jerk or so forth, you'd also find it that way. There's some search options there.
0: All right. What are some of the type of tickets you guys have?
1: Type of tickets. We have the early bird ticket that's going on now until September 30th. Yeah. And then after September 30th, it goes up a little bit to $40 starting from October 1st. Then at the gate, it will be $50. So if you don't buy your ticket before that, at the gate, it will be $50.
0: All right.
1: We also have a VIP, which is only $75.
0: Oh, that's reasonable.
1: Kids, 11 to 17 is $10. Kids under 10 is free. And along with Kids Under 10, we also have a kids zone where, you know, we'll have a bouncer house and things like that for the kids. So, you know, families, you can bring out your kids. They'll be able to enjoy the time frame also.
0: All right. And ladies and gentlemen, for those who don't know, Grams Morgan is coming to town. And if you don't know, just listen to Sonia. Hold on.

0: November 7th, right here in Port St. Lucie. I don't know about nobody. It's a place you have to be. Me, I make sure go and play early and get myself out. So I can't tell about watch Gramps Morgan sing him greatest hits.
1: Oh, yeah.
0: Whoa. One thing about that song here bring out everybody from the islands, especially Jamaica. Cause you get to identify yourself for the river. Everyone, we have a little river in our backyard, our front yard from Jamaica. And if somebody out there want to be a sponsor of this event, what are somebody, how can they become a sponsor?
2: There's a couple of different tiers we have in terms of sponsorship. There's a bronze for $1,500, silver for $2,500, a gold for $5,000, platinum, $7,500, diamond, $10,000. 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And we can send you the information. 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Or Mr.

0: At the bronze level, you get your name and logo on a flyer, CSCG, and also on CSG's social media website. You get a 10x10 booth space. You get tables and chairs and ability to promote information. And you also get 2 VIP tickets at that level. So, you know, based on the level that you choose, there's different things that you get with it.
1: So, ladies and gentlemen, you hear it right here on Caribbean Radio. And so you guys only do concert or event? You guys do anything else in the community?
0: Yeah, we do. There's a lot of promotion. We do community events. We do like the backpacks for kids. We do scholarships for kids going off to colleges or trade school. We also involve in like Thanksgiving time frame. We do like turkey giveaways and foods and things like that.
1: Also. How can people participate in CSCG? How can they? They want to be a part of CSCG. But what can they do to be a part of CSCG? Those who are living right here.
0: Living here in Port St. Lucie, you can come by and see what we do. We're there on Wednesdays evenings and Friday evenings. So people can come out, get a feel for what we do as a community. You also can go to our website, which is www.cacgpsl.org, and fill out for a membership on there. 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And I would suggest first thing you want to do is probably go to the website, get a feel for what CSCG is about. But as I said, we're community-based. We do a lot of things with the community. Right now, we have adopted the street that we're on, Jennings, to do a cleanup and things like that. So, you know, we do health and wellness checks and all of that also. We sponsor those also.
1: Hey, so my next question to you about this event coming up November 7th, right?
0: Right.
1: November 7th, right here in Port St. Lucie. I want to go back over something again. Ticket outlets. How can people get tickets locally, listen to the radio, listen anywhere they are in Port St. Lucie? Give me some ways they can get tickets right now, the early bird tickets.
0: Early bird tickets right now. One World Restaurants, D&D Meats, Cooney Tires, JN Money Transfer and HD Accounting, Taste of Jamaica Restaurant, Jerk City Restaurant, Juicy Patties, Lady P Restaurant, and Ali Barber Barbershop. Those are the local ones. You can also get them, again, on Eventbrite, or again, if you want to stop by, you can stop by again on a Friday night or Wednesday night. We're there, and you'll also get tickets there also.
1: So, ladies and gentlemen, for those who want to participate and join this dynamic move, what CSCG is doing, you can stop by Wednesdays, you said, on Friday.
0: Right. And just to jump in there, again, our address is 3771 Southeast Jennings Road, right in Port St. Lucie.
1: Say it again one more time.
0: 3771 Southeast Jennings Road.
1: All right, so we're going to come back right after this song, ladies and gentlemen. Again, one more Grams Morgan. And if you don't know this one, you are not a Morgan Heritage fan. Come on, drop the one and come right back. Good morning to every single one, wherever you are. Hey, November 7th, Port St. Lucie light up. Port St. Lucie light up.
2: Yo,
1: November
2: Sloane.
1: 7th.
2: What's up, brother? Good. Yeah, man. It's 5 o'clock in the morning, Sony. You working on Bula this early in the morning? Oh, man. Yeah, I want to work out. Well, You don't know, I have to praise the Almighty first. I'm going to wake up, read my Bible, and

0: And let me tell everybody, man, when you're getting a two-time Grammy winner coming to your town, make time, make arrangement, and go see. Cause we know in the other culture, when we see artists like these coming to our town, we try our best to go see it. Bring out the family, have a good time, and just come. It's a family show, and everybody are gonna have a good time. Food, and let's talk about vendors.
1: Right.
0: How can people become a vendor? If somebody out there listening, they want to become a vendor, what are the procedures?
1: Right now, you want to go to, again, our website, which is www.cacgpsl.org. Just scroll down once you get on and go to CarryFest and then do the application for vendors. Right now, the food spots already fill.
0: Oh,
1: food spots.
0: So no food spots available.
1: No food spots available right now. We still have spots for general concessions. You know, selling jewelry, clothing, for corporate people who want to come in, such as a real estate company or any.
0: Give me a number if there. Oh, there's no number for that. You have to go on the website.
1: Oh no! If you want, you can call me. Call me. I'm one of the main contacts on there, which is, again, Leon Adams at 201-306-2247. If you can't call, you can text me, and I'll send you the information, where to go, fill out information. Or if you want a package, I can send you the package that way through email. And you just have to fill it out, get it into us. And you want to do this as soon as possible. Because one of the things is that you don't want to do it and then hear that the spots are all filled and you can't get in. So do it as soon as possible. Get us the information. The prices are on the package deal. So you can also see it on the website or on the information that I can send you either email or through text.
0: Again, ladies and gentlemen, good morning. You are listening to Mr. Leon from CSCG, and they are the one keeping this big family show November 7th right here in Port St. Lucie. And we are at the place in our life we're talking now about vendors. Again, food vendors done. If you want to become a food vendor, you cannot. Any other vendor you want to become, you can call Mr. Leon Adams, right?
1: Correct.
0: And the number again, one more time, please.
1: 201-306-2247.
0: And again, call them up and participate in being one of the vendor. If you don't want to go and you want to be a sponsor of what CSCG do, they are a community base, and as you say before, they are 501c3. That means when you sponsor them, you get back. It work in your favor.
1: Correct.
0: That's how I make you answer to no. Yeah, it work in a year favor, and it's a good favor too. But as we do, we just dropping some songs from Grammy Smaga.

0: So for those who are listening, this half an hour is sponsored by CSCG, and I'm speaking to Mr. Leon Adams, and trust me, may not tell no untruth. He is well prepared, everything. But let me ask you a question. Said somebody want to come at the event and advertise their brand. You guys going to have a big screen where?
1: Yes, we'll have a big screen where the person who want to promote their ads, we can be rolled across the screen, and it will be done like every 30 minutes or so. It will roll through, so people will be able to identify your brand. So what we would need is a copy of your logo and some information about your company.
0: All right.
1: Or your ad.
0: Anybody want to advertise on the spot, big screen, ladies and gentlemen, get up. I'm going to give you a number. If you want to get tickets, anything you want to do, again, there's no more food vendor. Any other vendors available, you can call this number. What's the number again, Mr. Leon?
1: 201-306-2247. I just want to jump to something. If you've gone to the ticket outlets and you're not able to get the tickets that you want, again, call me at 201-306-2247 or Garrett Garden at 954-347-6339. This way, if you've gone and you say, okay, I need some VIP tickets, but they ran out of those, call us and we tell us which place you went to. We'll be able to get them the tickets and be able to satisfy what your needs are.
0: All right. So again, ladies and gentlemen, anything you want to do with this show, anything, information you want, you have numbers. Again, if you can't remember our number, you can text me and I will pass it on to you. But every Saturday from 10:30 until 11, right back until November, I think,
1: 6,
0: they will be here with me in this studio talking and going crazy. And this morning, I have Mr. Leon Adams from CSCG. Hey, let me say this to you. Thank you very much for coming, man.
1: I want to thank you, bro, Gary, for giving us this time.
0: Yes, because let me tell you something. We need everybody to know about that show, yeah?
1: Yes.
0: And I think we are looking forward to this morning.

0: happy, and I'm only stating my displeasure.
1: They don't know me.
0: And who are you?
1: They don't even know the vision that God showed me.
0: So God talks to you, people?
1: So why are they judging me? Could it be that they're grudging me? But the truth is, it ain't budging me.
0: Chuck, who's that guy in the radical attire, no jacket, no tie?
2: Who's that guy?
0: And why is he sitting in the front of the church, everybody saying hi?
2: Who's that guy?
0: I've got money and a bachelor's degree, so why is he in front of me?
2: Who's that
0: and
2: guy?
0: And why are they giving him the mic to address this church, and I don't agree?
3: They wanna know who I am, where me from, say me shouldn't look so and be a Christian.

0: No time.
1: Who's that guy?
0: Why is he sitting in the front of the church? Everybody saying hi.
1: Who's that guy?
0: I've got money and a bachelor's degree, so why is he in front of me?
1: Who's that
0: and
1: guy?
0: Why are they giving him the mic to address this church? And I don't agree.

fire wounded in his soul today. If I have caused one foot to go astray, if I have walked in my own willful way, let it play. Dear Lord, forgive me.

0: Remember, thank you. Thank you. 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And you never walk alone. Because with God walking beside you, all things are possible.
1: We are living in a time.

0: creation to documentation.
1: I am praying, blessed Savior.

I didn't have no papers to go and help to bury my mom. So someone gave me papers. See, I love my mother very much, and I wanted to see her for the last time. I went and I applied for a U.S. passport and a United States driver's license. I got a vision that investigation was looking for me. It's like I was walking on eggshells. I was so afraid, always looking behind me. I knew something was wrong, but I couldn't put my fingers on it. I left where I was staying, and 2 days after I left, I was told that feds came there looking for me. I was so afraid, I was so scared. I had a song that was doing well, so people kind of knew me. The feds was walking around with my picture. People used to call my family members saying that feds is looking for me. I was in hiding for about a year. One day I heard a voice say, go back to your apartment and wash all your clothes and clean your house. I did what the voice told me to do. And as soon as I came back from the laundry, I heard a loud knock.

0: past my mother, and I slowly walked to the door and I opened it, and was greeted by about 10 U.S. Marshals, 10 federal agents. They showed me my picture and asked me if it was me, and I said yes. They uncuffed me and put me in the back of an undercover car and took me down to the federal jail on Broward Boulevard in Fort Lauderdale. They fingerprinted me and escorted me to my cell. The place was so nasty. I mean, I started to cry out to God, and I said, God, please, come through for me. Then I heard a loud voice said, everything is going to be all right.
1: Behold,
0: I turned to my inmate and I said, did you say something to me? And she said, no. That's when I realized that was the voice of Jesus telling me not to worry, and that everything was going to be okay. That he was going to be my judge, my lawyer, my prosecutor. He has a verdict in his hands, and he has a final decision. In jail, they had a church and a box guitar. And I went in the church and I

And the judge gave me time served. When it was time for me to be released from federal jail, they told me I have an immigration hold. Immigration came and got me. Everybody in immigration jail went for a bond hearing and got denied, and it was an order of deportation. They have their green card and I didn't have anything. They say, how do you expect to come out when you don't have papers? I said, because I serve a great, big, wonderful God. And he told me I'm coming out of here. 4 weeks coming, it was my

upstairs and pack my stuff, and the same officer who told me that my case was not bondable is the same one who walked me downstairs. And she looked at me and she said, "You are lucky." I said, "No, I am blessed and highly favored of the Lord." A few weeks later, I went in front of the immigration judge, and he granted me voluntary departure. He gave me 30 days to leave the country.

pray. I open the yellow pages and I call about 10 immigration attorney, and they told me there was nothing that they could do for me. I close the yellow pages and I cry. And I said, Jesus, you gotta come through for me. I said, Lord, where are you? You need to come through for me now. I heard the voice say, open the

I said yes. I went to the and get my son's death certificate and the hospital records and police records. And he said he's going to apply for a VAWA, a U Visa, Violence Against Women Act, for victim of domestic violence. He says that is the only waiver I could get for you for your charges. He appealed the deprecation case. That was in 2002. In 2004, I was working at a furniture store.

have now. I walk outside and I saw 6 police car. And I hold my hand up and I said, you're looking for me. They showed me my picture and I said, yes, that's me. They handcuffed me and put me in the back of a police car. And they took me down to Broward General Hospital for a clearance because I was pregnant. With shackles on my bed, and the police officer sits right beside me in the hospital. And then they took me to

0: I didn't eat anything. I ate nothing but orange. I can feel my baby moving up and down, he wouldn't stop moving. It's time for me to be released from state jail. They told me I have another immigration hold again. The immigration came and they got me for the second time, and they transport me to the Key West immigration jail. I walk in and I,
1: you know everything about me,
0: and I saw some numbers on the wall, and I said, I called the numbers and I said, I'm gonna lose my baby. I mean, I

was a streak of blood in my inner thigh. I said, please, I'm going to lose my baby. They rushed me to the hospital next door, and when the doctor checked, my baby wasn't moving. So the next day they told me they're going to release me and sent me home. And under recognizance, where I have to check into immigration every 3 months, and I did that for 5 long years. It was a very trying time for me. After 5 years of waiting for the appeal, it finally came through. We went in front of the immigration judge and they denied my case for the second time. My attorney told the judge that I was a victim of domestic violence. And he said he needed another appeal, and the judge granted us another appeal. I remember I went to New Jersey. In a concert, I became very uneasy at the concert. I knew that something was going on. I knew I was going to get bad news. After the concert, I went home to where I was staying, and I called the toll-free number to find out the status of my case. And it says your appeal was denied, and you have 30 days to leave the country.

0: a miracle. God was reassuring me that he was working a miracle for me. I went back to Florida and I started to pack my things. And while I was packing, I get on my knees and I said, oh Lord, are you there? I said, I need a word. Lord, I'm not hearing you, Lord. Talk to me. I need a word. Then I heard the voice says, you're approved. But my faith was not that strong. So I run away to a friend's house in Pennsylvania.
1: I am with you.
0: I packed my stuff and I went on the train.

0: God is still alive. And I went to my friend's house, and after a few days she started to show me bad face. So I left, and I went back to Florida, and I went to stay with somebody, and they threw me out their house. And I remember 1, 2 o'clock in the morning, I find myself on Sunrise, walking the streets of Sunrise with no place to go. I end up in an abandoned building with rats and moles and roaches. My son was asthmatic. I hold him in my arm, and tears was falling on his face, and I use my tears and I wash his face, and I said, Jesus, you gotta come through for us. And I cry out to Jesus, and the 30 days they gave me to leave the country was fast approaching. I remember the song. I was singing, the song was in my spirit, kept coming in my spirit. Who shall I fear? The Lord is my light and my salvation. Who shall I fear? They gave me 30 days to leave the country. And the 29th day, my attorney called me and said they approved the new visa. Violence Against Women Act. I jump up with my son in my arm and I said, thank you, Jesus. It was a 4-year U visa. And the attorney told me not to travel, because if I travel, that would jeopardize me getting my green card. After the 3rd year, I could apply for my permanent residency. The 3rd year came around, and I didn't have no more money to pay an attorney. So with the help of my friend Donna Bowes, we download a form and we fill out the form and we send in for my green card. It was a long 1 year. I waited 1 year to hear from them. And I said, Jesus, please come through for me. I kept just reflecting back at that voice.
1: I am with you.
0: After 30 long years with no papers, fighting deportation for over 10 years, walking on eggshells, tears was my breakfast, lunch, and dinner. It finally

some stuff. You're going through a domestic violence situation. You're going through immigration problem. The same way he came through for me, he will come through for you. It wasn't easy, but I fight. I fight. People turn their backs on me, but Jesus never fails.

house. He will come through for you. Tears was all I knew. I'm surprised I still have tears left. For 30 long years with no papers, fighting deportation for over 10 years. But the tears I cry today are tears of joy. I just want to take the time out to thank a few people who was there for me through my trying times. Rupert Green, you gave me the first $10,000 towards my attorney fees. Gary Iggings, when I couldn't sleep at night, I could always call on you and you're always praying with me. Tony Green, Loxley Beckford, Warren Reed for your monetary contribution. Pastor Blake, you came to all my court hearings. Words can express my gratitude. Thank you all so very much. But most of all, thank you, God. Thank God. Thank you, Jesus. Thank you.

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And promotion comes from you. So I come to thee.

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His blessed Holy Spirit

So the Bible says, you the sun sets free, is free indeed. So right now we are declaring freedom over Jamaica and the world. Are you ready? Let's do this.

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The St. James police are asking the public for their assistance with their investigation. 3 years old Shanika Anderson has been missing for 2 days. The Kingston police has reported that the child's mother left her sleeping, and upon her return, young Shanika was nowhere to be found. If you have any information on the whereabouts of Shanika Anderson, please call 119 or visit your local police station. You've just heard MV News. Join us again.

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You're supposed to work 8 o'clock, but you're reaching 9 on the dot. By the time 10:30 come round, you're walking all over town.

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